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1: I'm giving you that song. I'd like to tell you that I'm going back to Europe on Saturday, but I'll be back in Uganda in December. And if God wishes, I shall stay here.

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1: The five rules of life. Number one, have vision for your life. You know, have a vision for who you want to become, the kind of person you want to become. You know, what are the qualities of the type of person you want to feel and be like in your life? And also, vision for what is your dream? What's your goal? What's your desire? Where do you want to go? Where do you want your life to head? And what will you find meaningful at the end of your life? When you look back and you say, wow, I've lived my life. These were the things I found meaningful. These were the things I'm happy about. This was what I have pride in having become this type of person. These were the types of relationships I created. That's vision. You know, sitting down and thinking about what you want of life, what you want to contribute of life, what you want to experience of life. And that doesn't land on you. A lot of people say, well, Brendan, I just don't have a vision for myself. Well, vision doesn't land on you. You know, it's not like you walk outside, I like to say, of your house one day and the piano of purpose, you know, falls on your head and suddenly everything's clear. Some people have that epiphany. Some people have that awakening. But for most of us, it requires diligence and work. Sit down with a piece of paper and a pen and say, man, what's my vision for life? You know, what do I want my life to be like? Where do I want to live? What kind of work do I want to contribute to the world? What kind of relationships do I want to build? That just requires thought, brainstorming. And if you don't know the answers to that, that's okay. Experience the world some more. Go sample different parts of the world, of your community. Ask other people how they discovered what they wanted in life. Just start this journey. Become a seeker of what your vision will be, and the vision will suddenly start to coalesce, and you will figure these things out. But the primary components of vision are, who do you want to become? The type of person. I mean, write it down. Like, for me, the type of person I want to become is, and fill that out. That begins the vision for your life. It's all about the type of person you want to become.
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1: The five rules of life. The second rule of life, which is just so critical, is to believe in your ability to figure things out. You know? To believe in your ability to figure things out. Some people, they just can't believe in themselves, their total self. I hope you get there. I hope you can believe in your total self, and that should be a mission too. But a rule is believe in your ability to figure things out. It allows you to wade into any unknown territory, any uncertainty, and say, you know what? I don't know what the hell's going on here, but I will figure it out. That is a life belief we all must have. The ability to know that with enough time, energy, focus, resources even, that over a period of time, we can develop the knowledge, the skill, the competency, the mastery of any area that we must succeed in. With enough time, dedication, and effort, we can do it. And we must believe in our ability to figure things out. When the worst of life storms hit you, to say, you know what, this is terrible right now. This challenge is awful, but I'll figure my way out of it. It might not be easy. There will be hardship. There will be struggle. There will be frustration. Other people will be jerks. But I'll figure my way out of it. I will learn through this. I will develop through this. I will grow through this. But I will move through. There will be a better tomorrow. There will be something that I move and progress in my life towards this. Even if it's a slog, even if it's a struggle, honor that struggle. Be okay with that struggle. Because you know in your heart and your mind, you will figure it out. You will figure it out. And as you learn more from other people over a period of time, you'll gain that confidence. And guess what? As you figure things out, you develop competency. You develop your knowledge, your skill, your ability, your talent, your mastery of life. And with competency comes confidence. You'll have more confidence in your life. That will come from believing in yourself and your ability to figure it out enough times that you got it.
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1: The five rules of life. The third rule of life is to have fun, no matter what, chasing your dreams. As you have that vision, you have that dream, you have that desire, that you're going to have fun on this journey, even when it sucks. Even when it's difficult, even when you're dealing with somebody you don't like, or a bad coworker, or a bad boss, or a bad spouse, or a bad child, just teasing, whatever you got, whatever you're dealing with, to say, you know what? I'm going to bring the fun. I'm going to bring the joy into this situation proactively. I'm not going to wait for something to happen that I can have fun. I'm going to bring the fun. I am the fun. I will show up in whatever way you enjoy life, whatever way that fun and that joy and that zest and that enthusiasm sparks for you, make that happen. Bring that into the situation proactively. The fourth rule of life is to be patient but persistent at all we do. Patient, you know, be cool. Life might not be progressing as fast as it wants to be. Be cool that you're not getting ahead as fast as you want to get ahead. You know, give yourself the patience and the allowance to do a good job. It might take longer than you think it's going to take. A lot of people beat themselves up because they're in such a hurry. And I think from almost, you know, some of the worst components and the worst behaviors and vices of humankind comes from hurry. Being in way too big of a hurry, wanting that immediate payoff, being entitled to having it right now without allowing that long journey of struggle. Even as you're patient, you're allowing time to take place as you're putting these things in. You're allowing the universe to align with your desires, with your dreams, with your focus. You are also not stopping. Fifth rule, and I love this one, love and respect others playing the same game. We're all in this game of life. We're all doing the best that we can. And loving and respecting other people is critical not only to our happiness and our connection with the people that we care for. It is critical to our destiny. It is critical to our legacy. It is critical to our legend. You know, it is critical to our simple everyday experience of the good parts of life. You know, to love other people, that's a rule for me. I take all this divine energy of love around me, and I try and amplify and give it to people. That's why I see myself as just a big old vessel of good amplification, of good vibes for human beings, you know? I think it's very critical that we respect other people. We tolerate that, you know what, they have their own life. It's just tolerance. It's about allowing people to have their own voice, allowing people to have their own experience. Allow them to follow their own intuition. Let them follow their own rules and be okay with it.

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1: Good morning. With the news on KFM, I'm Betty Mudondo. Former Kampala Lord Mayor Erias Lukwago has narrated what he went through in the 48 hours that he was under military detention at an unknown location. Lukwago yesterday appeared before Makindye Chief Magistrate's Court and was charged with misprision of treason, a charge he denied. Lukwago is also a member of the People's Front for Freedom, PFF, had earlier been arrested from his home in Wakaliga and detained at Kira Division Police Headquarters in Wakiso District before being arraigned in court. He was granted access to his lawyer, Medard Lubega Seguna, while in police custody. Friends, relatives and supporters gathered at the police station and later followed developments in the case as security remained heightened around the court premises. Now, child rights activists are demanding justice following the alleged killing of 16-year-old Nicholas Nachibinge, a senior four student at New Life Secondary School in Luero Town Council. Nachibinge reportedly died after being beaten by a teacher over having long hair, while another student remains hospitalized following the same incident. The executive director of High Sound for Children, Hadija Mwanje, condemned the act as inhuman and urges the police to swiftly and thoroughly investigate the matter and ensure justice is served.
3: It is very sad that this is still happening in this era that we are in. It's unfortunate that a teacher can actually beat a child over things like hair. I don't know what is the policy of the school, but even when the child broke the policy of the school, we do not believe that corporal punishment actually helps children learn. We believe that positive discipline is the way to go. If the policy of the school is that you're not supposed to have hair, in the first place, how did the child pass the gate? Or if they're in boarding room, probably.
1: The NRM chairperson for Buganda, Haruna Chinyekasolo, has intensified efforts to mobilize support for NRM candidate Aida Nabaiga among the people of Sese Islands with the aim of claiming the parliamentary seat which fell vacant following the death of Helen Nachimuli in April. While addressing a campaign rally at Kalangala Town Council, Kasolo emphasized that the government was working to tackle unemployment on the islands by creating opportunities for youth and fishermen through fish farming initiatives. He said this would help reduce conflicts between fishermen and enforcement officers fighting illegal fishing practices. Kasolo said internal conflicts within the NRM caused the party during the previous election, noting that the party is now more united and optimistic about victory in the Kalangala District Woman Member of Parliamentary by-election slated for June 24th. The race has attracted five candidates, including Irene Nampala of NUP and three independents, who include Helen Flavia Nagawa, Agnes Nasuna, and Sharifa Babidie.
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1: With only 2 weeks left to the end of the financial year, the Uganda Revenue Authority has revealed that domestic tax revenue collections for the 2025-2026 financial year currently stand at 85%. They commend the public for maintaining strong tax compliance throughout the year. The authority's Commissioner of Domestic Taxes, Dennis Kateba, has issued an urgent appeal for corporations and individuals who are yet to file their returns to do so before June 30th to bridge the remaining 15% deficit.
0: KFM Health News.
1: Busoga region has been ranked second in the country among areas with the highest sickle cell disease burden. The revelation was made by Dr. Harriet Nangobi, a health educator from Bwenge General Hospital, during a student sensitization exercise at Hillside College, Lubani, in Butagaya sub-county Jinja District. Dr. Nangobi highlighted that the prevalence of sickle cell disease in Busoga is significant, a very significant number of them being carriers. She said that, unfortunately, numerous individuals have not sought medical medical checkups leading to substantial health complications, which in some cases lead to preventable deaths. She urged the students to act as ambassadors within their homes and communities to raise awareness about sickle cell disease and encourage participation in the checkup campaign. The sickle cell disease burden in Uganda is significant, with about 20,000 babies born with the condition each year, and 80% of these children do not survive past the age of 5.
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1: The U.S.-Iran Memorandum of Understanding announced yesterday amounts to a reopening of the Strait of Hormuz, a deal to try to reach a fine agreement on almost everything else. President Donald Trump framed it as a major win for the U.S. in a lengthy press conference at the G7 summit in France. Both countries later confirmed the memo was signed electronically yesterday and was now in effect. But new details released by U.S. officials in a call with reporters confirmed both countries still have a long way to go to reach a comprehensive final peace agreement that achieves Trump's primary goal of stopping Iran from ever developing nuclear.

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1: Airtel, a reason to imagine.
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0: better information, the best music, 933 KFM. Good morning. Good morning. Welcome to, D Mighty Breakfast. My name is B-Wall. It is the 18th day of June, 2026, 13 minutes after 6 a.m. Beautiful Thursday morning. And I want to say, colleagues, I'm feeling super duper awesome. I hope you're feeling good as well. You're probably still snuggled up in bed, and that's okay. Get out of bed whatever time you want to get out of bed. But rest assured, I'll be keeping you company all the way till 10 a.m. on this Thursday, the 18th day of June, 2026. Welcome to yet another show that's guaranteed to make sure that your weekend is around the corner, right? But your morning starts off fabulously and your day goes very well. Coming up in the show, quite a number of things. Obviously, the news will be here with you, and there's some fantastic music that will be laced in there. And not forgetting, I've got money to give away, and of course some fabulous information for you. On this beautiful Thursday morning, I want to say again, good morning to you. If you're just joining me right now for the first time, I normally do this 6 a.m. to 10 a.m. Monday to Friday right here on 933 KFM. And you can listen to us online. That will be on www.kfm.co.ug. So you can catch us from pretty much anywhere as long as there is access to the internet. On this beautiful Thursday morning, allow you to say good morning to some of the folks you would like to wake up. Without further ado, some folks have gotten in touch on WhatsApp. As always, the romantic allure getting in touch and saying, good morning, B-Wall. I would love to wake up the following people: Manchester United fans, Pida Black Angels SC, the allure people, SC Villa fans, all my lovers and the haters as well. Gistin and B-Wall, may the Almighty God keep blessing them in abundance. Then finally, thank you for the wonderful presentation. Thank you, Romantic Allure, for always getting in touch. Good morning, B-Wall. Thanks for the show. Mwanje Joffrey from Kazoku Chisawe, I'm enjoying the show. You like to wake up all market vendors. You're doing a great job. Blessed day. Thank you very, very much. Good morning, B-Wall. Rashid from Chiwolo Goma, thank you for the show. I'm waking up everyone who works 1 week night and one day. Have a fantastic day. Thank you very much, Rashid. And anybody who wants to get in touch on phone, the numbers are simple: 0393-933-933, 0393-262-933, 0393-262-934. KFM, good morning.
1: Yeah, good morning, Joel.
0: Good morning to you. Who am I talking to?
1: Yeah, talking to Enoch.
0: Enoch?
1: Yeah.
0: What can I do for you, my guy?
1: I want to wake up Chris. I want to wake up Innocent, and I want to request for a song, yeah?
0: I don't do requests. You know this.
1: No? Just please for me, please.
0: I do it. Who is it going out to? Maybe that might help.
1: Going out to Manchester United fans.
0: Going out to Manchester United fans.
1: Yeah,
0: okay.
1: Yeah.
0: What do you want to listen to? I'll see what I can do.
1: Shooting Stars by DeMarco at Calling Band.
0: Shooting Stars?
1: Yeah, DeMarco.
0: Oh, by DeMarco?
1: Yeah.
0: Okay, I'll see what I can do for you, right?
1: Yeah, nice day.
0: Have a super duper day. No promises, but we'll see if we can play you that song. KFM, good morning.
2: Good morning to you.
0: Good morning to you.
2: Thank you, sir. I really enjoy your show every morning.
0: Thank you for listening.
2: Yeah, this is Norbert from Matuga.
0: Yes, Norbert.
2: I want to wake up all my workmates.
0: Okay.
2: Yes.
0: Okay, great. Have yourself a super duper day, and we hope your workmates are up and about. Should we take one more phone call? Do we have time for that? Okay, just one more. KFM, good morning. Good morning. Hello.
3: Yeah.
0: There you are. Who am I talking to?
3: Speak to Isaac from Chanja.
0: What's happening, Isaac? How's Chanja?
3: Chanja is just cool, man.
0: It's just cool, man.
3: Yeah.
0: All right, what can I do for you today?
3: I need your spoke up some people.
0: Okay, go right ahead.
3: I wake up my brother Kelo from Kiambogo, and I wake up all the Congo fans and those fans who support Africa. I love you guys.
0: You watch the game, the Congo Portugal, huh?
3: I watch the game very well.
0: Okay. You have a super duper day, right? And take care of yourself. Speaking of the Congo game, the World Cup is still with us. As we speak, I left the game between Uzbekistan and Colombia. They were just getting into the second half. And the last I checked, Colombia was actually leading 1-0. A very brilliant lofty header from Daniel Munoz. Beautiful striker-like header, yeah. And Munoz is a wing-back, but yeah, he managed to get in behind the defender and lob a very beautiful... it actually wasn't a header, it was a super finish, one that even Messi would be proud of. But that is what's happening in the World Cup. So far, Colombia is leading 1-0. But on this 18th day of June 2026, there is a category of people that I would like to wake up.
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0: On this fabulous 18th day of June 2026, there's a group of people I want to wake up because we're celebrating them today for a certain win they had. Yeah, I'll tell you about the win later on. But today, I want to wake up all Ugandans in the cinema and film industry. I'm talking about all actors, all actresses, all sound guys, all directors, producers, set designers, stuntmen and stuntwomen, camera experts, anybody involved in film in Uganda. A good morning to you. You are my wonderful people. And I'm glad that you do the work you do to entertain Ugandans. There is an award that a Ugandan in that industry has won. I'll be sharing details in a bit. But I just want to say, all Ugandans who are involved in the film and cinema industry, you guys are super, super, super, super awesome. And because of that, I want to play you a special song. A collabo from a number of artists, Good Life and Swang's Avenue. You probably remember Mr. DJ. This is a jam that, yeah, every time I hear, I feel like I need to hit replay. Yeah, I need to hit replay. So that is playing for everybody who is in the film and cinema industry in Uganda.
4: 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Getting you up with a big kick.

0: We out. Yeah, playing that one for all Ugandans in the film and in the entertainment industry. Basically, if you are into film and movies and whatnot, I'm saying this because a Ugandan filmmaker won a top African wildlife storytelling award. Yeah. Let's see. A story rooted in sacred beliefs and conservation has earned Ugandan filmmaker Jonathan Benaya the top prize at Wild Pitch Kenya 2026. This is one of Africa's most prestigious pitching competitions for wildlife and natural history filmmakers. And I feel like he deserves that round of applause. He really does. He really does. Yeah. And on that note, all Ugandans who are filmmakers, you're into cinema, you're into, you know, movies, you're into series. Yeah, this is your morning. And you're here for our entertainment, aren't you? I'm going to play a track here. Adam Lambert, for your entertainment right here on The Mighty Breakfast. When I come back, we'll be looking at what's happening in the papers. In front of me is a copy of the Daily Monitor.
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9: 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The 18th day of June 2026 presents us with a daily monitor that carries a unfortunate headline. If you've been following what's been happening in Uganda in the past couple of, days, perhaps weeks even, months or years, I don't know. The Daily Monitor's headline today: Lukwago, my 48 hours under arrest. Now, former Kampala Lord Mayor Arias Lukwago narrates what he went through in the 48 hours that he was under military detention at an unknown location. This has been covered on pages 2, 3, 4, and 5, is how intense this story has been and is. And everybody has sort of come out to speak about it, including the Leader of Parliament, who wants a special House sitting over the rights abuses. The Leader of the Opposition in Parliament, Mr. Joel Senyonyi, has asked Speaker Jacob Oboth-Oboth to urgently reconvene the House to discuss what he describes as escalating human rights violations and growing disregard for the rule of law by security agencies. In a June 17th letter addressed to the Speaker and seen by the Daily Monitor, Mr. Senyonyi argues that the country is witnessing an increase in abductions, arbitrary arrests, unlawful detentions, and other alleged abuses that require immediate parliamentary intervention. This follows the arrest of former Kampala Lord Mayor Arias Lukwago from his home in Wakariga, Kampala, by security operatives. Still in the Daily Monitor and around that story, Lukwago charged, remanded over Dr. Besigye treason case. Now, former Kampala Lord Mayor Erias Lukwago was yesterday charged with misprision of treason, becoming the latest suspect in a case that has already seen opposition leader Dr. Kizza Besigye and his aide Mr. Obed Lutale remanded on treason-related charges. Now, Mr. Lukwago was arraigned before the Makindye Chief Magistrate's Court after spending 2 days in incommunicado detention following his arrest by armed men from his home in Wakaliga, Rubaga Division, Kampala, as he attempted to go and serve court papers to the Chief of Defense Forces, General Muhoozi Kainerugaba, in connection with the Besigye treason case. Prosecution claims that between 2021 and November 2024, Lukwago knew that Dr. Kizza Besigye intended to commit treason but failed to report the information to authorities. Still on that case, state evidence linking Lukwago to misprision of treason charge. This is still in the Daily Monitor. Lukwago was charged 2 days after he was abducted by army men from his Wakaliga home in Rubaga Division, Kampala. And misprision of treason is a criminal offense of knowing that someone has committed or is planning treason and deliberately failing to report it to the authorities. Now, unlike treason, which involves actively betraying your country, misprision is about concealing the information or staying silent when you have a duty to speak. This is what's happening to former mayor of Kampala. Still in the Daily Monitor, House soldiers dumped Lukwago at Kira Police. The Daily Monitor recounts this ordeal here and explains how Lukwago ended up at Kira Police, even though police had said they had no idea where he was. He also talks about the 48 hours in detention. Appearing weak and depressed, former Kampala Lord Mayor Erias Lukwago revealed unsettling accounts of his ordeal during the 48 hours he was held in an unknown military detention. Lukwago, who is also the defense lawyer in Dr. Kizza Besigye's treason case, was abducted by men in military uniform last Monday and charged with misprision of treason 48 hours later. That is what's happening in the Daily Monitor. And still on that case, Lukwago's wife runs to High Court seeking his immediate release. In national news in the Daily Monitor, Uganda Kenya Law Societies condemn the charge against Lukwago. It appears East Africa is coming together to condemn this heinous act of abducting a former Lord Mayor Erias Lukwago. Now, in the Daily Monitor, still here, there is a story here about why the government school feeding program has stalled. If you've been paying attention to what's happening in government schools, you probably know that, there's been a bit of an issue there. Millions of learners in public primary schools will have to wait longer for the much-anticipated government-funded school feeding program after the Ministry of Education and Sports revealed that a national policy to guide its implementation is still being drafted. This delay obviously comes after months of the government having announced plans to introduce a nationwide school feeding program in universal primary education schools, raising hopes among education stakeholders that the initiative would help address hunger and improve learning outcomes. In the inside pages of the Daily Monitor, you've got your DM Extra. They did not rush love, they built it into marriage. Now, Juma Segunja and Mercy Jorin Nassolo chose simplicity for a marriage without pressure or spectacle. On page 22, this love affair is dived into very, very deeply, and you can understand why love alone cannot save a relationship. Still in the Daily Monitor, the DM Extra, your pull-out, that is, our in-house mechanic Paul Kaganzi answers some of your questions, including, why do my brakes feel stuck when I release the handbrake? And do oxygen sensors affect fuel economy? All of that in the inside pages of the Daily Monitor. On the back pages of the Daily Monitor, hungry for goals, Messi rolled back the years, Mbappe broke records, and Haaland finally announced himself as three of the game's most feared forwards, lit up the event with a ruthless exhibition of finishing that left opponents reeling and reminded everyone that goals still decide tournaments. It is Demighty Breakfast. My name is Biwo. When I come back, I want to understand what movies, what TV series, what Ugandan film productions you have fallen in love with in the recent past. For now, though, Longomba's Queen.

0: likely that if you are a couple that is still in bed and you're holding each other and listening to The Mighty Breakfast, the man is probably saying, you know, you're my queen. 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So guys, take a moment and try this mattress in case you haven't. 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And in case you would like to order, please call the number 0781096849. That's 0781096849. Earlier on, the folks I was waking up are, you know, Ugandans who are in the film and industry sector. Yeah, you are into series and TV. You're a producer, you're an actor, you're a sound person, you're a stuntman. This morning, you are my special person. And I want to ask all of you folks, what is the Ugandan TV or film or movie production that is close to your heart?
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0: I've always thought that Ugandans need to embrace their film and movie industry a bit more. One way we can do that is by ensuring that every Ugandan can name at least 5 movies or TV shows or series that are purely Ugandan. If you can't, we take away your national ID. Yeah, it would be a good way to support the industry, right? But I know for a fact that there's some nice production that have run, for example, on NTV. Yeah, there's a number of them that have been running over the years, and I just want to know from you guys what Ugandan movie, what Ugandan TV series, what Ugandan show, what Ugandan production, basically, do you look at and say, That was nice. I loved that. I could, you know, have more of that. The number to call is 0393-933-933 or 0393-262-933 or drop me a WhatsApp 0747-032-192. In case you have no interest in calling, you can as well get in touch on X. Just tag at 933KFM or tag at Beward. And let me know what some of those Ugandan productions are, the ones that rub you the right way, the ones where you remember an actress, an actor, you remember some beautiful sound, some lovely soundtrack, yeah? The one, you know, you look at and you think, this one, if it were submitted for awards somewhere, it would win. Somebody here got in touch and says, Chikenya Genya, and I agree with you 100%. Chikenya Genya is so timeless. We used to watch it back in the day. For those who are, I don't know, youngins maybe, you might not necessarily know Chikenya Genya, but Google it, yeah? It was one of those fine productions from back in the day. Yeah, it used to keep us company and beautiful. They had some of the most outstanding acting in there. I also do remember NTV used to run the hostel. That was something else that blows so many people's minds away. Keep that stuff coming in. When I come right back, I have some money I want to share with you.
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3: on the grind. This Friday, we host the executive director CS Bag, Julius Mukunda, and we ask, what is the danger of Uganda's continuous borrowing and the debt burden?
4: Well, the economy is that the number shouldn't be scaling us so much, but I think the most important part is where the money is coming from.
3: What is the ramification of the donors' decreased funding to government and the civil society?
4: As the government is trying to crack down on any unruly person, the net has captured everybody, even including the innocent one.
3: With the increased appetite for borrowing and the ballooning debt, is Julius Mukunda optimistic about the fundamentals of Uganda's economy.
4: My country can do it. I'm very optimistic. We can have a right path to development, but it requires us to take some painful decisions as a nation.
3: Join me, Patrick Kamara, on The Grind this Friday at 11 a.m. on www.kfm.co.ug.
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0: 93.3 KFM, top there, Demarco and Kolibat bringing us to 5 minutes on to the top of the hour. And I'm here to tell you that Enotame Woma, even better than the last one. 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
0: 0393 933 933 0393 262 933. Who's my lucky person today? KFM, good morning.
3: Morning.
0: Who am I talking to?
3: Robert.
0: I've got three categories for you. Random, technology, and animals.
3: Random.
0: You're feeling random, huh? Okay, question number one. What color are school buses typically in the U.S.?
3: Blue, red.
0: What color is that
3: blue
0: now?
3: Blue and red.
0: No, my guy, it's yellow, unfortunately. Let me give one last person. KFM, good morning.
4: Good morning, KFM.
0: Who am I talking to?
4: Nelson,
0: you've got three categories, yeah? I have history, I have mathematics, and I have kid-friendly.
4: Mathematics,
0: huh? Okay, yeah. Question number one. How many sides does an octagon have? How many sides does an octagon have?
4: Eight sides.
0: Fantastic. Question number two. What is the square root of 256?
4: 256?
0: Yes.
4: That is 12.
0: 12? Are you serious, my guy? It's 16. Toyagala sentegwe. Catch you in the next hour, guys. I think I'll give you more money in the next hour. Good morning.
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1: 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This is The Mighty Breakfast. Good morning.
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11: 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With the news on KFM, I'm Betty Modondo. The Uganda Human Rights Commission has called on human rights defenders, lawyers, and the media to uphold the law and exercise restraint during periods of tension. Speaking to KFM on the arrest, detention, and charging of lawyer Elias Lukwago, Uganda Human Rights Commission Commissioner Crispin Kaheru urged lawyers to uphold due process and called on journalists to report with accuracy, independence, and responsibility.
13: So in times of tension, the biggest public service should be to shed light, not to amplify the heat. Now, human rights institutions are not emergency sirens that make noise before facts are established, nor are they spectators who wait for the dust to settle. Their role is very clear: to verify, to assess, to engage, and to act based on evidence and the law. Sometimes the public mistakes measured intervention for inactivity, yet in human rights work, it is often wiser to switch on the headlights than to join the flashing hazard lights. The Commission's credibility lies not in being the first to comment, but in being right when it actually comments.
11: This comes after former Kampala Lord Mayor and President of the People's Front for Freedom, Erias Lukwago, was yesterday charged with misprision of treason. Misprision of treason refers to a situation where a person is aware of plans to unlawfully overthrow or change the government, but fails to report the information to the relevant authorities. 2 days after he was reportedly picked up from his home in Wakaligan, held in undisclosed location, Lukwago was produced before Machinde Chief Magistrate's Court, where he denied all the charges against him. He was remanded to Luzira Prison until Monday, June 2022, pending further proceedings. Child rights activists are demanding justice following the alleged killing of a 16-year-old Nicholas Nachibinge, a senior four student at New Life Secondary School in Luwero Town Council. Nachibinge reportedly died after being beaten by a teacher for having long hair, while another student remains hospitalized following the same incident. The executive director of High Sound for Children, Hadija Mwanje, condemned the act as inhumane and urged the police to conduct a swift and thorough investigation to ensure that justice is served. She also called on schools to end violent disciplinary practices and adopt child-friendly approaches that protect learners' rights and dignity.
14: It is very sad that this is still happening in this era that we are in. It's unfortunate that a teacher can actually beat a child over things like hair. I don't know what is the policy of the school, but even when the child broke the policy of the school, we do not believe that corporal punishment actually helps children learn. We believe that positive discipline is the way to go. If the policy of the school is that you're not supposed to have hair, in the first place, how did the child pass the gate? Or if they are in boarding, probably.
11: The NRM chairperson for Buganda, Haruna Chayunikasolo, has intensified efforts to mobilize support for NRM candidate Ida Nabaiga among the people of Sese Islands, with the aim of claiming the parliamentary seat which fell vacant following the death of Helen Nachimuli in April. While addressing a campaign rally at Kalangala Town Council, He emphasized that the government was working to tackle unemployment on the islands by creating opportunities for youth and fishermen through fish farming initiatives. He said this would help reduce conflicts between fishermen and enforcement officers fighting illegal fishing practices. Kasolo said internal conflicts within the NRM cost the party the previous election, noting that the party is now more united and optimistic about victory in the Kalangala District One Member of Parliament by election slated for June 24th. The race has attracted 5 candidates, including Irene Nampala of NOP, and 3 independents that include Helen Flavia Nagawa, Agnes Nasuna, and Sharifa Babidie.
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11: With only 2 weeks remaining until the end of the financial year, the Uganda Revenue Authority has revealed that domestic tax revenue collections for the 2025-2026 financial year currently stand at 85% of the target. While commending the public for maintaining strong tax compliance throughout the year, the Commissioner for Domestic Taxes, Dennis Kateba, has issued an urgent appeal to corporations and individual taxpayers who are yet to file their returns to do so before the June 30th deadline in order to help bridge the remaining 15% gap. Kateba said the authority is expected to collect the remaining 3 trillion within the next 14 days to achieve its target of 37 trillion shillings by the end of the financial year.
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11: Busoga has been ranked the second highest region in Uganda for the burden of sickle cell disease. The revelation was made by Dr. Harriet Nangobi, a health educator at Wenge General Hospital in Kagoma, during a student sensitization campaign at Hillside College, Lubani, in Butagaya sub-county in Jinja District. Dr. Nangobi said the prevalence of sickle cell disease in the region remains high, with a

0: NCBA Bank. Go for it.
1: The U.S. Iran Memorandum of Understanding announced yesterday amounts to a reopening of the Strait of Hormuz and a deal to try to reach a fine agreement on almost everything else. President Donald Trump framed it as a major win for the U.S. in a lengthy press conference at the G7 summit in France. Both countries later confirmed the memo was signed electronically yesterday and was now in effect. But new details released by U.S. officials in a call with reporters confirmed both countries still have a long way to go to reach a comprehensive final peace agreement that achieves Trump's primary goal for stopping Iran from ever developing nuclear weapons. And finally, when we talk about air pollution, the first thing that comes to mind is car fumes and industrial waste. But that's not the case for this next story. A man in northern Nigeria has been sentenced to 2 weeks in prison after neighbors complained that he was sorting bags and storing of human waste outside his home, which they said made life unbearable. Mohammed Saidu was taken to court in the city of Kano after residents reported to the authorities about a foul smell to the environment. Magistrate Tali Mawali ordered that he be detained for 14 days and fined 100,000 naira, equivalent to about 270,000 shillings. She described his actions as highly inconsiderate and a threat to his neighbor's health. Saidu, whose job is to empty septic tanks, is believed to have been selling the human waste to farmers to use as fertilizer, a common practice in the region, but which is rarely publicly acknowledged, and had more than 100 bags at the time the complaint was filed. That was the news on KFM. Stay tuned.
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0: Listen, I'm never in the habit of overhyping a jam. Yeah, I'm never in. You know what? I actually overhype jams, but this one deserves overhyping. This is a fire tune right here. I heard it the first time a little while back, and I thought to myself, what is this? And so every time I have an opportunity and it plays, I'm up and about. I'm just having a good time. Yeah, it is D-Mighty Breakfast. My name is B-Wall, and I'm here with you till 10 a.m. on this 18th day of June 2026, hoping that you are up and about as well, ready to take on this beautiful Thursday. It is 16 minutes after 7 a.m. coming up in this hour. Quite a number of things. I've got, we've got the news much later. We also do have information, write some music. But this entire week we've been trying to see how to save on fuel expenditure, right? How to save at the fuel pump. And today is no exception. I've got some tips I want to share with you, two final tips to help you save on fuel at the fuel pump.
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0: So it's one thing to make money, to earn your money and be wealthy, but it's another to save up on that money. And because fuel prices have sort of gone through the roof, they've skyrocketed. I have been sharing some tips here on how you can, save up costs at the fuel pump. From Monday, I've been sharing how and why you need to be able to look after your car so that fuel consumption goes down. I told you about checking your tire pressure. I told you about lightening your load. I told you about maintaining your car. I told you about planning your route. I also told you about leaving on time, and I told you about getting off to a smooth start. Today, there are two things I want to tell you about. Thing number one, avoid sudden changes. Stop sudden acceleration and braking. That sudden acceleration and braking wastes fuel and it increases emissions. Instead, accelerate and brake gradually whenever possible. Anticipate slowing down to use the engine brake rather than the brake pedal. Yeah, so which means if you are stuck in traffic, if you want to make sure that your fuel consumption is somewhat, moderate, don't suddenly brake or suddenly accelerate. Take it slow. The second thing you want to do is activate cruise control. Now, this one, if you've been on the road for a while, you know what cruise control is. Maintain a constant speed. One of the easiest ways to improve your fuel efficiency is actually to maintain a somewhat constant and regular speed. Yeah, use cruise control whenever possible. The cruise control function allows you to maintain a constant speed, and it can improve fuel consumption by up to 5%. That means don't hit too many highs or too many lows. Keep it moderate. Cruise control helps you to sort of save on that fuel that you are consuming. And there you have it. Finally, maybe for good measure, just reduce your speed, really. Reduce your speed. The truth is, when you drive at high speed, you don't know this, but wind resistance increases and you need more fuel to overcome that wind resistance. Conversely, driving at lower speeds reduces wind resistance and it improves fuel economy. At speeds above 90 kilometers per hour, every 10 kilometers per hour you increase in speed means you are increasing an extra 3 to 10% in fuel consumption. So there you have it. My role here is to share this information with you. Your role there is to use this information. When I come back, I want us to get a little bit into the noise pollution that's been happening in Kampala. And there's a fight that KCCA and NEMA have put up to try and control that noise pollution. As a matter of fact, later on in the show, I will be in conversation with Daniel Muhumuza Nwabine, the spokesperson, deputy director, public and corporate affairs, KCCA, to understand how they are dealing with this noise pollution issue. For now, though, Diana Cords featuring AJ, set it.

0: Yes, sir. Set it, Diana Cords and AJ, bringing us to 22 minutes after 7 a.m. It is D-Mighty Breakfast. My name is B-Wall, and it is a beautiful Thursday morning, the 18th day of June, 2026.
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0: Thirsty for more. There you have it, there you have it, there you have it. You probably have heard that, you know, KCCA is getting tough on noise pollution and noise control, yeah? And in case you've been hanging out lately, you've probably realized that there are places, there are establishments where the volume is turned down at some point. Why? Because they don't want their machines to be captured. They don't want their machines to be taken. And that's been happening quite a lot. KCCA has decided that, look, the citizens are complaining that the city is very loud, right? So we're trying to do everything in our power to make sure that, you know, we regulate the noise that is being created in many of these, especially residential places. Later on in the show, as I said, I'll be speaking to Daniel Muhumza Nwabina, the spokesperson, deputy director, public and corporate affairs at KCCA, to understand what, A, first of all, what KCCA is trying to do, and B, how exactly they are going about it. I also want to understand from them what exactly is noise pollution, right? Because many people don't quite understand what noise pollution is. The assumption is that KCCA has a vendetta against, say, nightclubs or bars. So we will try to understand from Daniel Muhumza what exactly is noise pollution. How do you identify that, look, I think this is noise pollution or that is not? And also, we'll be trying to hear from him and learn from him what the public can do so that they are on the right side of the law. Because as opposed to, you know, being reactive, yeah, we need to be proactive. So as opposed to sitting back and waiting for KCCA to come and grab your machines, you need to be able to make sure that your establishment abides by the guidelines, abides by the rules, abides by the regulations. That conversation I'll be having much later on. Feel free to let us know what you think. If you are a bar owner, you are a restaurant owner, you are an owner of an establishment that has been affected by this campaign that KCCA is running, get in touch and let us know. That is on our X account, tag at 933KFM and at B-Wall. And when the time comes, I will share with them Daniel and let him know that, you know what, this is what the Batuze are saying. In the meantime, we get back into the news in a little bit. But later on in the show, I've got a number of other things I'd like us to venture into. I don't want to spoil the surprise for you.
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3: Uganda Human Rights Commission speaks out on Lukwago case. School safety concerns raised after killing of 7-year-old in Rwanda. Vendors appeal to KCCA for improved drainage and maintenance at Busega Market. And African and Commonwealth nations urge quick execution of key treaty protecting oceans.
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0: that.
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0: Yeah, winning Waji with Kanokoze. How do I say this delicately? It's a nice song, but that's all I'll say. 24 minutes on to 8 a.m. It is The Mighty Breakfast. My name is Biwo, and it's time for us to be joined by Justin.
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0: Good morning, Justin.
2: Good morning, B-Walls. Good morning. We're still up and running.
0: Yes,
2: not
0: yes.
2: We have, there's been action all through the night.
0: Teri kuzikiza.
2: Teri. You know, we've dedicated that to the second hour.
0: The second hour, yes.
2: With a response on hold, everything that way gives people a chance to, you know, get themselves ready. And so we can speak to them when they are quite awake. So for this one, we'll speak about the team train. That's the country's under-17 women's team. They are in Dar es Salaam. They're trying to defend the SEKAFA under-17 women's championship, and they are on course to do just that because they played 2 games so far. They've won both games.
0: Oh,
2: they started
0: nice.
2: With a 13-0 win.
0: Oh, yes.
2: 13-0, you had right. I didn't make a mistake. 13-0.
0: Yeah.
2: They added a 3-0 win over Zanzibar. Just the other day, should have been on Tuesday, and that's where they go to qualify for the semifinals with a game to spare. They will be playing that final group game today against South Sudan. Like I said, they've already qualified for the semifinals, so that means they're on course to defend their championship. And so the game against South Sudan today, and just for formality, really, but they've already grabbed that semifinal slot. But that game will be on today, and they will be hoping they can keep, you know, the record, the winning record. I mean, if you score 16 goals in 2 games and conceding 0, then you are a very, very, very good team. And they will be hoping to keep that, especially for real boys, because her contract is coming to an end pretty soon. And so now every result that any of her teams does register, it must have a reflection on the contract. And
0: so
2: you expect that it's going to be the case even for this tournament. Now, the world. This is, first of all, it's a World Cup story, but a human interest story. We all remember that 40-year-old goalkeeper for Cape Verde, right?
0: Yes.
2: And how much he put in to ensure that Cape Verde picks up a point of speed. Cape Verde are making their debut at the 2016 FIFA World Cup. So when they were going to play Spain, I put my 2 hands up and probably 2 legs. I was guilty. I didn't give them a single chance.
0: Yeah.
2: I'm not the only one.
0: Yeah, most people. Yeah.
2: I don't know anyone, and I'm speaking about in my real life, even online, who gave Cape Verde a chance against Spain.
0: No one
2: we
0: did.
2: All were saying, it's a guess of how many.
0: Yes, what exactly.
2: What do they do? Throw up on their debut and hold Spain to a goalless draw.
0: Yeah.
2: In the first game of the tournament. Huge point.
0: Massive.
2: As big as a win, by the way.
0: Yes,
2: that's how
0: massive.
2: Big that was. One of the main, the players that was really talked about after that game was the goalkeeper, Virginia, for so many reasons.
0: Yeah.
2: He's 40 years old. He's making his debut at the World Cup. And, after that, he was actually the man of the match. He made 7 saves when he was the man of the match. So after that game, he was in so many tears. So, of course, he was interviewed about why he was crying. And one of the things he spoke about was the fact that he grew up with his parents who later on passed away. And he now has his mother left. And he was thinking about how he tried to ensure that the mother makes it to, you know, U.S., Canada, Mexico for the World Cup. But, you know, he failed because of the money involved to get that visa. And the process, and he said, I'm sad. I really, really would have loved her to be here.
0: Yeah.
2: And guess what? Now we have some really, really good news.
0: Really?
2: We have found that the latest indicates that that goalkeeper is set to be reunited with his mother.
0: What?
2: Ahead of the next game against Uruguay. That's going to be on Sunday. Yeah.
0: Are you serious?
2: Is that good? The mother actually did confirm to, I think, BBC Sport at her home that arrangements had now been made for her to travel to Miami. And, you know, there was also, I think, a tweet from the U.S. House Democratic leader, Hakeem Jeffries, who said that visa fees had been waived and travel arrangements made for the keeper's mother. So go to Miami and watch her son play.
0: Like,
2: one of the 5 countries participating in the tournament, whose citizens, by the way, are required by the U.S. government to pay, I think, a refundable visa deposit of around £11,000 or there, so.
0: Yeah.
2: Which, you know, Virginia was saying this a lot, but now the arrangements are underway. in front of a man that goes over there and watches him play in the second game. What is that?
0: You know what, Justine? For all the horrible things that have happened in this World Cup, for all the you know, the bad news, the sad news, all all these horrible things we've been saying about the US, this one, we give them a round of applause. This is good.
2: I also thought about exactly that. I thought
0: this is good.
2: They win so much, right?
0: Yeah,
2: this
0: is good.
2: They win so much in the lead up to the World Cup.
0: Yeah.
2: But now, if these stories start to come out, then we're going to start, you know, saying, okay, fair enough. They've done. But also, we will tell you what, before they played, so playing and Cameroon faced off, which was on Monday.
0: Yeah.
2: This very guy, Bizonia, had, I think, about 50,000 followers
0: on Instagram,
2: right?
0: Yes.
2: As we speak, 13.1.
0: I'm sorry, what? Million followers?
2: 13.1 million followers.
0: I cannot even understand for the life of me how that happened.
2: When we speak about the the 12.
0: It is, the beautiful game.
2: Aish. Moved from 50K to 13.1 million followers on Instagram.
0: That's massive.
2: And they're probably saying, followers on Instagram, followers on YouTube.
0: What is this? Followers for what?
2: In this day and age, the digital page is everything. So but
0: this is heartwarming,
2: man. So in a matter of 4 days, Mega has moved from 50,000 to 13.1 million followers. I don't want to imagine what it's going to be like by the time the tournament comes to an end.
0: Or
2: by the
0: time
2: then it comes to an end.
0: I can guarantee he's about to get some endorsements here and there because
2: this is just
0: a beautiful story, man. I love it.
2: Most definitely. I know for sure that, for example, you know, companies that do manufacture goalkeepers' gloves and stuff like that are looking on and saying, okay,
0: next guy.
2: But yeah, sometimes this is what sport is all about. The other day I was thinking about the Cape Grand defender again, Lopez, who, you know, the FA sent him a DM on LinkedIn.
0: Right?
2: About
0: in Portuguese.
2: To play for and because the DM was in the Portuguese language, he ignored.
0: Yeah.
2: He didn't respond. So, a year later, they again sent him another DM on LinkedIn in English and he responded. That was very crucial again in that game against Spain. So, sometimes sport, you know, when you go for sport on the field of play, sport has interesting stories. And that's why we love tournaments like the World Cup. Some stories are just heartbreaking.
0: Yeah, it's just
2: very
0: beautiful.
2: Lovely. They're fairy tales.
0: Mm.
2: And, you know, you've got to give it up to sport. This is why we love sport.
0: It is.
2: Some of the reasons. Yeah.
0: Before I let you go,
2: in the next hour, we are on the field.
0: Okay. But before I let you go, Gistin, are our silverback boys ready for the World Cup qualifiers?
2: Well, they have a camp in Kigali. They will be leaving on the 20th of this very month. They have a camp in Kigali. They're going to be camping in Kigali for 10 days before connecting to Luanda, Angola. Next window. It's a 12-man team roster that was summoned by head coach Mandy Juni. Some new entrants on that team. But to be very, very honest,
0: you're going to be brutal. You're going to be brutal. Okay,
2: honest.
0: Okay, okay. Go, go on.
2: That's
0: silverback team,
2: right?
0: Say it with your chest.
2: Sometimes you just never know what to expect.
0: Yeah.
2: You just never know what to expect because I think it's been a disappointment for quite some time.
0: No, it has.
2: But,
0: it has.
2: Even when they make additions of players, we don't know.
0: Yeah.
2: It's rare for them to make an addition of a player and you watch them play for the national team and you're like, this one.
0: Yeah.
2: So I don't really understand what it's about. I don't really understand what it's about.
0: So are you sort of politically saying that let us measure our expectations?
2: Measure is a big word. Do not have expectations. Let them surprise us.
0: Okay, it's okay. Silverbacks, we wish you well all the same. It's okay, I'll catch you in the next hour for World Cup. Gistin being very, very modest there and saying maybe... Silverbacks. That being said, we wish them all the best. We really, really do.
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0: You're listening to the sons of a woman who made her mark in the 90s, Aaliyah, with More Than a Woman, bringing us to 4 minutes onto the top of the hour. My name is Biwol, and in case you're just joining me right now, this is D-Mite Breakfast. I do this Monday to Friday, 6 to 10 a.m. My role is to make sure that you wake up on the right side of the bed and you start your day in the right mood. It is the 18th day of June, 2026. When I come back in the next hour, a lot will be happening, but also, as I said, I will be in conversation with Mr. Daniel Muhumuza Nwabine, the spokesperson, deputy director, Public and Corporate Affairs, KCCA. For now, though, the news is up next. Good morning.
1: Coming up, another hour filled with better information, the best music, and more fun in the morning. This is the Mighty Breakfast. Good morning.
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7: Rights Commission speaks out on Lukwago case. 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
7: Good morning. With the news on KFM, I'm Betty Modondo. The Uganda Human Rights Commission has called on human rights defenders, lawyers, and the media to uphold the law and exercise restraint during periods of tension. Speaking to KFM on the arrest, detention, and charging of lawyer Elias Lukwago, Uganda Human Rights Commission Commissioner Crispin Kahero urged lawyers to uphold due process and called on journalists to report with accuracy, independence, and responsibility.
9: So in times of tension, the biggest public service should be to shed light, not to amplify the heat. Now, human rights institutions are not emergency sirens that make noise before facts are established, nor are they spectators who wait for the dust to settle. Their role is very clear: to verify, to assess, to engage, and to act based on evidence and the law. Sometimes the public mistakes measured intervention for inactivity, yet in human rights work, it is often wiser to switch on the headlights than to join the flashing hazard lights. The Commission's credibility lies not in being the first to comment, but in being right when it actually comments.
7: This comes after former Kampala Lord Mayor and President of the People's Front for Freedom, Elias Lukwago, was yesterday charged with misprision of treason. Misprision of treason refers to a situation where a person is aware of plans to unlawfully overthrow or change the government, but first report the information to the relevant authorities. 2 days after he was reportedly picked up from his home in Wakaligan, held in undisclosed location, Lukwago was produced before Makindye Chief Magistrate's Court, where he denied all the charges against him. He was remanded to Luzira Prison until Monday, June 22nd, pending further proceedings. Police in Rubanda District have launched a manhunt for a 17-year-old suspect accused of killing a 7-year-old in Nyamweru sub-county. The deceased has been identified as Ainibiona Hosea, and the suspect has been identified as Ainamani Wureya. According to the Chigezi Regional Police spokesperson, SP Nelson Tumushime, preliminary investigations indicate that the child was attacked while returning home from school. Tumushime has called upon school administrators to strengthen measures aimed at protecting learners and assuring their safety, both within the school and outside the school premises.
10: It is alleged that the suspect murdered a male juvenile, Ainibiona Hosea, aged 7 years old, a student of Hamukova Nasare Primary School. And this occurred yesterday. We, however, continue to encourage parents to always provide escorts, provide security for the nursery kids, because we highly believe that these are very vulnerable and their security is not guaranteed if they are not escorted to and from their respective schools. Also, school administrators should put in measures to ensure that the safety of their learners is guaranteed.
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7: Vendors operating at Wasega Market have called on the Kampala Capital City Authority to urgently address critical infrastructure gaps at the facility. According to Stephen Chumhendo, one of the market leaders, the main concerns include structural defects, particularly in the upper floor parking area, which frequently floods during heavy rains. He was speaking during the launch of a joint initiative between KCCA and MTN to paint and beautify Wasega Market. The project aims to create a cleaner and more welcoming environment for both traders and the customers.
0: The rooftop is leaking and the expansion joint is leaking the water from the top when it rains, from the top up to down. So it makes the market layers wet all the time. That one is challenging us. We are in a low-lying area. The sewage is disturbing.
7: The multi-billion shilling facility, meant to house over 2,800 vendors, and in-city congestion is still grappling with a number of challenges.
1: KFM International News, powered by
3: 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Go for it.
7: Africa and Commonwealth nations have called for urgent implementation of the High Seas Treaty, warning that global ocean protection remains largely unfulfilled despite growing commitments to conserve marine ecosystems. The appeal was made at the 11th Hour Ocean Conference in Mombasa, Kenya, where delegates from Africa, the United States, the European Union, and climate-vulnerable Caribbean and Pacific Island nations stressed the need to turn international pledges into concrete action to safeguard biodiversity in the world's oceans. Leaders highlighted that while about 10% of the ocean is currently under protection, only around 3% is fully or highly protected, with many safeguards existing only on paper.
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7: The Council for East and Central Africa Football Association, CECAFA, has confirmed dates for the 2026 CAF Women's Champions League Zonal Qualifiers set to be hosted by Rwanda. The tournament will kick off on August 22nd and conclude on September 6th as the region's top women's clubs battle for a place in the CAF Women's Champions League. Uganda will be represented by Kawempa Muslim Ladies, who won the 2025-26 FIFA Women's Super League, whereas hosts Rwanda will be represented by Ryan Sports Women's FC, who finished as runners-up in the previous edition of the competition. Simba Queens will represent Tanzania at the qualifiers, while Kenya will be represented by Kenya Police Bullets, who claimed the bronze medal in the previous edition. Among Ugandan clubs, She Corporate FC remained the country's most successful side in the competition after finishing as runners-up in the 2022 edition. That was the news on KFM. Stay tuned.

0: 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There's a number of stories that are trending in our neck of the woods, and I want to share some of them with you.
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2: Rose Farm, a world of beautiful dreams.
0: Yeah, earlier in the show, actually in the first hour, the folks that we woke up, or that I woke up, are all Ugandans who are involved in the cinema and film industry, you know, actors, actresses, sound experts, you know, directors, producers, set designers, stuntmen and stuntwomen, camera experts, basically anybody who is involved in the film industry in Uganda. And the reason why I did that is because there's a very lovely story that crossed our timeline. A Ugandan filmmaker has won a top African wildlife storytelling award. That is something that is very heartwarming, yeah? Now, a story rooted in sacred beliefs and conservation has earned Ugandan filmmaker Jonathan Benaya the top prize at, get this, Wild Pitch Kenya 2026, one of Africa's most prestigious pitching competitions for wildlife and natural history filmmakers. Now, while this event here that happens in Kenya is where filmmakers from across the continent present documentary ideas exploring humanity's relationship with the natural world. Now, this guy's winning project, Musambwa, is a documentary in development that explores how spirituality, fear, conservation shaped the lives of two Ugandan elders whose experiences with snakes reveal deeper questions about belief, coexistence, and the protection of nature. Now, one of the men dedicates himself to protecting sacred cobras, sort of believing, you know, that the local communities have said that these cobras carry the spirits of ancestors on Musambwa Island in Lake Victoria, a place that is long associated with cultural traditions and spiritual reverence.

lives. Now, the other lives, the other guy, instead of has the physical and emotional scars of surviving two near fatal snake bites on the mainland. Together, their stories form the heart of a film that examines the complex relationship between people, wildlife, and the beliefs that influence how communities understand and protect the world. This, for me, is a very, very wonderful thing. And this project was actually selected among six finalists from across Africa before emerging as overall winner. In addition to recognition, Benaya received partial development funding to support further research and production. That, for me, yeah, is what is trending this side of the world. And you can let me know what's trending in your neck of the woods. Get in touch on X, tag at 933KFM, tag at BWall, so that we can share that with the world. But for today, I want to shout out to everybody in the film and cinema and movie industry and, you know, TV shows and series, whoever is involved in that in Uganda. You're my special people. And I'm happy. In fact, Diamond Platnums, this song is for you guys. This song is called Happy.

0: Everyone, anyone, and all people who do movies, series, TV shows, all of that shebang, and you are Ugandan, I'm so happy with you, for you, and I hope that you continue doing the Lord's work. At this point in time, I did tell you that we shall be in conversation with somebody who I have profound respect for, and somebody who has been doing quote-unquote the Lord's work. I have on the line with me Mr. Daniel Muhumuza Nwabine, the spokesperson, deputy director, public and corporate affairs, KCCA. Did I get that right?
1: Absolutely.
0: Yes. A very good morning to you, Daniel. How are you today?
1: I am so happy.
0: Well played. I like that.
1: That was a beautiful song.
0: Yeah. Look, it's good to have you here. How is 2026 so far? I like asking that question. How is the year so far for you?
1: Come again?
0: How is 2026 so far? How is the year?
1: 2026 is beautiful.
0: It's beautiful. Okay.
1: It's
0: okay.
1: Beautiful.
0: Oh, that's nice. That's nice. And how is KCCA?
1: KCCA is fantastic, and we are growing. We are getting the city better.
0: Okay, that's good. That's good.
1: The people of Kampala. We are seeing great trade coming up.
0: All right.
1: A lot of behavior change among the citizens in terms of waste management.
0: Yeah.
1: In terms of noise control. In terms of awareness to have kids going to school.
0: Yeah.
1: Getting into the hospitals, healthcare. We are having less litter, less people littering.
0: Okay, that's good. That's good. Kwagamba, mukola, basically, yeah.
1: Mukola
0: funa. So I have a small
1: as a people of Kampala.
0: Yes. Over the weekend, I happened to attend a little event somewhere here in Kampala, and we're having a good time. We're chilling, and then pate ngetani so kwato muliro, right? Suddenly, the owners of the establishment are like, you guys, KCCA, you need to turn down the volume. I'm like, ruachi muture mesa, bana ruachi muture mesa. So I want to understand from you, this noise pollution campaign that you've started, I can see that you've started it relentlessly. I know establishments where speakers have been taken and stuff like that. What exactly are you trying to do? What's this whole noise thing about? What's happening?
1: Well, when you hear about noise or pollution, it is not just about the particles in the air, but also the sound wave.
0: Okay.
1: I don't know where you are seated, if you could be kind enough to share which part of the city.
0: Around Bukoto area.
1: You are seated in Bukoto area. Now, in the Bukoto area, we have a hospital somewhere.
0: Ooh.
1: We have residences.
0: We
1: have a couple of people because it's a mixed-use area. We have those who are resting, we have those who are in us, and we have you who are happy.
0: Mm-hmm.
1: Now, your happiness should not bother or should not interfere with your colleague's sleep.
0: I see.
1: Or with your fellow citizen's recovery. We have children that are doing homework or that are going to school the following day.
0: We
1: should not interfere with kids' sleep. It's a whole public health issue. We've had so much noise, and people have complained, and we have to regulate it.
0: Okay.
1: And that is why the government of Uganda under NEMA enacted the National Environmental Noise Standards and Control Regulations. Of 2003.
0: Yes.
1: And these have to be put into action. We cannot have a city where the world is having a blast, is happy. And the beat is at over 100 decibels, 200 decibels.
0: Yeah.
1: If we have someone who wants to
0: have a good night's sleep
1: the following morning.
0: Okay.
1: Have a good night's sleep.
0: Mm. You mentioned an important thing. I like the enforcement that KCCA is doing, right? But yeah. I would like to find out what the person who's listening, right? As opposed to being a reactive sort of population where people have to first come and complain, how can we be a proactive population? What can we do to make sure that we don't get into running battles with KCCA, especially regarding this noise pollution? What can we do as people?
1: Now, as KCCA, we are not just a policing unit coming out, don't do this, don't do this, don't do that. But our team will come out to you and, one, give you the information.
0: Okay.
1: That these are the acceptable SBL in an area where there is a hospital, where there are schools, residential areas, even in industrial areas.
0: Yes.
1: Now, once we give you this information, we have apps on phone that can tell you how much noise you're making, and you contain it.
0: Okay,
1: we teach you, we let you know of the proper installation and the noise limiting gadgets that are on the market.
0: Okay.
1: Noise limiters, because there's sound limiters and there's insulation of all these places that we are in. We have bars or entertainment places, so that when you're in the parking lot, you can't hear the sound.
0: Yes, exactly.
1: But when you get inside, when you voluntarily assume the risk and get inside,
0: yes, it's loud. Yeah,
1: my dear, you feel the beat.
0: Okay,
1: you feel the beat in your gut.
0: Yes.
1: But on the outside, there's nothing.
0: Okay.
1: And those. But then we also come to you because we know what pockets Kampala is, our nightlife.
0: Absolutely.
1: We have the most beautiful nightlife in Africa.
0: Exactly.
1: Nothing beats Kampala in the night. So we come and let the proprietors know that please limit this.
0: I see.
1: Limit this.
0: Okay.
1: And we won't. Now, if it continues, if you continue orchestrating this nuisance, then we raise the voice a bit.
0: Oh, I see.
1: And do a little confiscation here and there. But now, even when we confiscate, we give you time to
0: get your acts together. Yes.
1: Put your act together, put some insulation, have some sound limiters.
0: Okay.
1: And we show you positioning. You know, we have some good sound engineers in town, sound technicians, and how you can keep the noise within the entertainment area.
0: Yeah.
1: And we support you. But there are those who usually go with the Gabano.
0: I see. That's where problems come.
1: Now, it gets to our sponsors who out there at 4 a.m., 5:30 a.m.
0: Yeah.
1: Then the guys like, do you know me?
0: Okay, Daniel. I'm getting the sense that as opposed to what people might think that all you do is enforcement and whatnot, there is a lot of sensitization you do and all that stuff. I'm curious to know though that we're talking a lot about entertainment centers, right? But does this noise thing cover every establishment, which means places like, and I dare say, churches, for example, or places of worship, do they also fall into this category? Are they also places that can be visited by KCC and spoken to?
1: Well, we look at noise emission spaces, irrespective of where they are, because noise doesn't know.
0: Exactly, it doesn't know what you're doing. It doesn't know.
1: Yes, noise is noise.
0: Yes.
1: Whether it is coming from a disco, whether it is coming from a home, whether it is coming from, because noise is measured in decibels.
0: Yes. Okay. So it's non-discriminatory, basically. This is what you're saying.
1: If it is a place of worship, and it is a meeting, we have engaged them.
0: I see.
1: And we thank churches like Watoto. Watoto, you never hear sound.
0: I see.
1: From them. but we have other places of worship that we are continuously engaging. Some we have unplugged.
0: Oh, okay. Okay. You don't fear the wrath of God or something? I don't know.
1: Like I said, message not this bill. Noise is about this bill.
0: Yeah.
1: Not the message.
0: Okay.
1: So even God will forgive you.
0: God will understand. You're doing the Lord's work. Okay, and Daniel.
1: The Lord's work by keeping people healthy.
0: Mm.
1: You know the Bible says that we are the temple of
0: God. Of God. Okay.
1: We are keeping God's temple.
0: I see.
1: By ensuring that noise doesn't get to them.
0: So before I let you go, there's one other thing I wanted to find out from you. There's been many cases of poor construction, right? Substandard construction happening in this city. Some person buys a plot of land, they put up an establishment, and then it crumbles. 1, 2, 3, 10 lives are lost, right? I want to understand from you, from the cases, your point of view, first of all, what is the procedure in terms of construction? Is there a process somebody should follow? And then two, how are you dealing with establishments that have been put up illegally, establishments that have been put up that are substandard, that are subpar, that are killing people? How are you dealing with that?
1: Before you construct anything, you need development permission.
0: Yes.
1: Can I put up a bungalow in that area?
0: Yeah.
1: Can I put up a flat in that area? Is it a wetland?
0: Yeah.
1: Development permission. After you have obtained development permission under the Physical Planning Act, you go for building permission. Development permission is about space use.
0: Then building permission.
1: Going to be utilized.
0: I see.
1: That is development permission.
0: All right.
1: Then you go for building permission.
0: Okay.
1: This one looks at what you're going to construct. And it's very important that you get this because it entails engagement of professionals. If it's a bungalow, what material are you going to use? If it is a flat or an elevated structure, the structural engineers are needed there, electrical engineers, the materials that you're going to use. Now, most people, once they get money, they want to make a shortcut.
0: I see. Cut corners.
1: They get what we call engineers. You know, the engineers are the engineers.
0: I know what you mean. Quack people, basically.
1: So these guys, you have got a man who can invest 500 million shillings into iron bars, cement, sand, labor, all those scaffoldings and everything. But you can't go to the urban authority to get permission.
0: Yeah,
1: because when you get permission, you get professionals.
0: Yes.
1: To help you with the structure. You have a proper architect, you have a proper engineer, you have a proper everything.
0: Yes.
1: Because the law will require you to have them. The reason why these laws are there are to help us get regulated.
0: True.
1: To help us save our money. Now you get a quack guy, you start a structure, a slab is supposed to cure for 21 days or 28 days, but you're rushing because you're hiding. And you don't want our enforcement team to catch you. You even build at night.
0: Terrible.
1: Huh?
0: Yeah.
1: So it is terrible. So we are appealing to the public, and in fact, we are having open days.
0: Oh, okay.
1: Today, 18th and 19th. Tomorrow, we have an open day in Nakawa, where citizens are called upon to come and see the process of acquiring a plan. Of acquiring development and building permission.
0: Okay.
1: And once you have that permission, because KCCA will only aid you when you have permission, when you're regular.
0: Yes.
1: And even that permission enables you to get an architect or an engineer that is professional, because it's a professional that will stamp of building permission.
0: I see.
1: But again, it will you us coming and demolishing, or even nature taking its course, and you having a collapse of your building and
0: yeah,
1: out.
0: Yeah, because of floods or something.
1: So
0: yeah.
1: We appeal to the public to come and see and get information about the Nakawa Tawa Nakawa division on how you can obtain development permission, on how you can obtain building permission, but above all, to know the right thing to do, and we should stop. We should stop developing without permission.
0: Okay.
1: We have the laws in place, and we need to follow them. These laws are there to.
0: They protect us. They protect us. Okay, Daniel, I'm going to have to let you go, but I thank you so much for shedding light on you know, the noise thing and this building thing. And Nakawa Division offices, 18th and 19th June, 8 a.m. to 5 p.m., right?
1: Yes.
0: Fantastic. Have yourself a lovely day, and thank you for making time again.
1: Thank you, Bill.
0: You're welcome.
1: That's Boda Boda Song.
0: Yes. You want the Boda? Let me see what I can do for you. Let me see what I can do for you.
2: 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The Mighty Breakfast, Monday to Friday, 6 to 10 a.m., only on 933 KFM. It's the bottom of the hour. 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
2: All is set for LC 5 Chikube by-election. School safety concerns raised after killing of 7-year-old in Rwanda. And African Commonwealth nations in Kenya urge quick execution of key treaty in protecting oceans.

0: Yes, baby, Arista, I hear you. Who's that girl bringing us to 20 minutes to the top of the hour? My name is B-Wall. This is D Mighty Breakfast. 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
0: Yes, Gistin, good morning.
2: Good morning once again.
0: Yes.
2: Slightly a better day than the other one when it comes to Africa's representatives at the 2024 World Cup. Because DRC gave us a reason to believe. Playing at the tournament for the first time in 52 years.
0: Yes.
2: And they were able to hold Portugal to a 1-0 draw.
0: Beautiful.
2: With its star players. But also you must mention that DRC, even when it's DRC, they have some really, really good players
0: they
2: who
0: do.
2: Are playing their
0: trade
2: in the best leagues in the world.
0: Yeah.
2: Speaking about the Premier League and, you know, all the leagues that you people love.
0: Mm.
2: They held Portugal to a 1-0 draw. We had a fairy tale and we spoke about it a million times when they qualified for the World Cup and what it meant and the road they had to go through, including the Intercontinental Playoffs where they beat Jamaica 1-0, courtesy of an Akpot Wazembe goal, right? So we spoke about how great that campaign was for them and how tough it was to go through that road. They had a chance to qualify automatically or directly. Remember when they led 2-0 against Senegal, but Senegal won in Lubumbashi, but they still had to go through the playoffs. But nothing more than it, then ultimately qualified. Now here they are, and they scored their first goal at the FIFA World Cup. Juan Wissa scoring that goal. And as though that was not enough, it was a goal that helped them pick a point off Portugal. And speaking about Cristiano Ronaldo, Bruno Fernandes, Bernardo Silva, Nuno Mendes, that team.
0: Fire midfield.
2: That's holding so well. Star-studded in every sense of that word.
0: Yeah.
2: And they took an early lead. At that point, you worried for DRC because, you know, there is a way the early goal messes up everything.
0: I know.
2: You're not sure whether you should stick to your plan because then you start doubting your plan. You're not sure whether you should, you know, just find something. You know, two-headed goals from Yao Pedro, Neves, and then the one with also coming through for DRC with another header, and you've got to give it up to them. But it was a good cross that, you know, Wissa was able to head in for them to get that equalizer. But I need to give DRC all the credit because even when they went down quite early to that early goal, they fought. Actually, when they went down, they seemed more comfortable than Portugal.
0: Right.
2: At some point, I thought they were more comfortable than Portugal. Like, they knew they were going to get what they're looking for.
0: Mm.
2: And so it was no-brainer that they got that goal. Juan Wissa had been probing as we've watched him for Newcastle and all that time he's played in the English Premier League. I thought Portugal would know better a thing or two about him and how to stop him, especially when he does come to his air prowess. But no, they didn't. They did a lot of ball watching, and so, you know, it was tough.
0: Mm.
2: And I think about the Portugal team that has been here, he's just won the Champions League.
0: Right.
2: He's
0: probably the best midfielder in the world. And I'm like, what is
2: this? Thank you. Asana Kefu Butura Makatiao. Everybody's saying him. Kasata Genda Dule. You're like, you should
0: uh-huh.
2: So I really thought Portugal would know better, but we constantly speak about how sometimes having a star-studded team can be a problem if you don't manage it very well.
0: Yeah.
2: And you know, because then they don't. Everyone seems to think we can always get away with this. Before you know it, it's 90 minutes, and and it's a problem.
0: Right.
2: But just give it up to DRC. Good results, past goal at the World Cup, a huge point.
0: Excellent point.
2: In the group they're in, and just giving themselves a chance, which for me is the most important thing, especially in the very first game of the tournament. Again, the world, like we constantly say on the show, if there is any chance of Kisao at Kalinska, Uganda, I will use the moment to remind you that DRC is coached by former Uganda Cranes coach Sebastian Disabri.
0: What was the Guachi?
2: When he left Uganda, someone made a statement that he was overrated. Now here we are.
0: Oba, who was that? Who was that?
2: Posi? That's not all. It picked up a valuable point against Portugal. And that's more than a point, because away from the point, they gave a good account of themselves.
0: They did,
2: You can argue that they have good players and stuff like that, but we also know for sure that the few years he was here, Uganda Cranes playing at the 2019 Africa Cup of Nations look like a country's
0: like a
2: national team.
0: Yes, yes.
2: No, that was a girl who's so.
0: We don't want to name any names, right? No naming names.
2: So let's move away to England Croatia, another game that we expected was going to go and be a good game. And yes, it was.
0: Excellent.
2: Goal thriller. Started off quite well. England getting a penalty. Yeah, corner kick is being brought in, and Luka Modric, of all players, and all he has to play for at this World Cup, probably his last step, last World Cup with the Croatia. He's won everything there is. And, we expect that he should be getting a good send-off. When I say good send-off, I mean by Croatia doing so well.
0: Yeah.
2: He fouls Mani Madueke in the box. Of course, not international. Luka Modric would never step out in
0: there. Right.
2: But it is a foul.
0: Yeah.
2: So a penalty is given. Harry Kane steps up. But he's saved by VAR because there was infringement by the goalkeeper, which meant he stepped off his line. So there is a retake with his goals and gives England should have been the 12 minutes here.
0: Yeah.
2: So they get the lead, and then so game goes on and on. Then Croatia, always dangerous opponents, they were level after 36 minutes. Martin Batrina sending a powerful drive high past Jordan Pickford, who got a touch on it, but it was that heavy that he could not keep it out.
0: Yeah.
2: Game goes on, Kane inevitably restoring England's lead. You just can't find a solution for him.
0: Yeah.
2: Restoring England's lead 3 minutes before the break, powerful header again. A good corner from Declan Rice, and Kane is right there, bringing him level, by the way, with Gary Inca on 10 World Cup goals. And that was his 81st. In 115 England appearances.
0: Wow.
2: That is also crazy.
0: That's
2: 115
0: ridiculous.
2: Appearances.
0: That is ridiculous.
2: Yeah. Ridiculous, yes. They never looked at ease defensively, England. I think that's been one of their storylines all through this time. You watch them. And so Croatia equalized again. A very, very well worked goal. Second before half time. So we go into the break. It's 2-2. And we're thinking, okay, here we are. Courtesy of Peter Musa. And after the break, Jude Bellingham, first of all, showing exactly why finally Thomas Tuchel selected him ahead of Morgan Rogers, because over time it looked like Thomas Tuchel, preferred Morgan Rogers over Jude Bellingham until yesterday, and he showed, a little bit of why he should be given a chance maybe ahead of Morgan Rogers. Finishing moments after the break as the Three Lions reestablished their control once more, and then in extra time, Marcus Rashford, on as a sub, ending any lingering concerns with a very, very composed finish. 5 minutes from time. He's been scoring lots of goals. I think when you think about Marcus Rashford and the kind of goals he scored, it's exactly what he scored yesterday.
0: Yeah,
2: so England win that 1-4-2. They will now be moving on to face Ghana in Boston. And thinking about Ghana.
0: That's a delicious one. Ooh.
2: Here we are.
0: Yes.
2: Another day and another late goal for an African team. But most importantly, it's not just a late goal, it's a late winner.
0: Winner.
2: I think it was the case with Ivory Coast. Ghana pretty much scoring the same goal yesterday. Caleb Urenti. It should have been the 96th minute winner, by the way.
0: Yes.
2: And that's how Ghana denied Panama the first ever World Cup point in Toronto, Canada. There's been so much in the lead up to this game because of Thomas Partey, and how he was not allowed into Canada, but they put all that aside, and with 6 minutes added on at the end of the match, so few chances really, there are not so many all through the game. Brandon Thomas Asante racing down the left, He beat his marker and squared the ball for Juventus so well, who just did something simple that he had to do, tapping the ball. And he did exactly that. That result was quite harsh on Panama.
0: I thought it was.
2: They had kind of matched the four-time African champions in only their fourth World Cup appearance, by the way, since their debut, which was, I think, in 2018. But, you know, when you sleep a little...
0: Yeah, you get punished.
2: Uzbekistan and Colombia. Colombia won. I'll catch you again. Inshallah.
0: All right. Have a great day. And you can catch Justin again at midday on NTV and much later on the Turbo Charge K Drive with Yada and Emeka.
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0: Border to Border, D-Rain, Michelle Chalisima, bringing us about 5 minutes to the top of the hour. 4 minutes, actually, to the top of the hour. My name is B-Wall. You're listening to D-Mighty Breakfast on this 18th day of June 2026. I'm hoping that you guys are doing okay because, I have some cash I want to give you just so you can feel better and smile, right? The numbers that you will call are 0393-933-933, 0393-262-933. If you can guess what our mystery sound is.
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0: Mm-hmm. 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
0: Yes, I can hear you. 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
0: Mm-hmm. 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
10: Chikube LC5 by-election kicks off. Uganda becomes Africa's top coffee exporter.
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10: Good morning. With the news on KFM, I'm Betty Mudondo. Voting is underway in Chikube District, where residents are choosing the new LC5 chairperson. The by-election seeks to replace the former Chikube District chairperson, Peter Vanura, who died on April 4th in a car crash. The Electoral Commission deputy spokesperson, Paul Kenya, says all is set for the exercise in Chikube District.
12: Our polling stations, we have two candidates contesting in this race for district chairperson, and that is Mr. Chisembo Pade of the NRM and Mr. Timanyire Finikans of the NUP. And a total number of 153,186 registered voters, out of whom 77,529 are female, while 75,657 are male. This seat fell vacant following the death of the former LC5 chairperson, now for the district, Peter Vanura Akiki.
10: According to the National Consultative Forum Chair, Godfrey Sobichiwanda, who is in Chikube, polling materials have been delivered to the different polling stations.
13: As I check here, that Tito Winnie Primary School, one of the polling stations in Chikube, is just on the main road that comes from Hoima, Chikube, Kagadi, Chenjejo. It's one of the first polling stations. The polling officials are here. It's now 8. The polling officials are here. The agents are here. And we are just waiting for the voters.
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10: The Minister of Agriculture has revealed that the country's coffee exports have surged, establishing the nation as Africa's top exporter, surpassing Ethiopia, driven by strong global demand and strategic efforts to improve quality and production. Data from the ministry shows that in early 2025, the country experienced a significant jump in both volume and value, with figures like a 70% increase in export value over 12 months to February 2025 and a 91.9% increase in value for May 2025 compared to the previous year. Frank Tumwebaze, the agriculture minister, says Uganda's coffee exports saw substantial increase, with exports in May 2025 reaching over 700,000 bags and earning up around $243.9 million, a significant jump from May 2025. He says the country exported 6.6 million bags of coffee worth $1.7 billion between March 2024 and February 2025, representing strong overall growth.
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10: The U.S.-Iran Memorandum of Understanding announced yesterday amounts to a reopening of the Strait of Hormuz, a deal to try to reach a fine agreement on almost everything else. President Donald Trump framed it as a major win for the U.S. in a lengthy press conference at the G7 summit in France. Both countries later confirmed the memo was signed electronically yesterday and was now in effect. But new details released by U.S. officials in a call with reporters confirm both countries still have a long way to go to reach a comprehensive final peace agreement that achieves Trump's primary goal of stopping Iran from ever developing nuclear weapons.
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10: The Council for East and Central Africa Football Association, SECAFA, has confirmed dates for the 2026 CAF Women's Champions League Zonal Qualifiers set to be hosted by Rwanda. The tournament will kick off on August 22nd and conclude on September 6th as the region's top women's clubs battle for place in the CAF Women's Champions League. Uganda will be represented by Kawempe Muslim Ladies, who won the 2025-2026 Football Women's Super League, whereas hosts Rwanda will be represented by Ryan Sports Women FC, who finished as runners-up in the previous edition of the competition.
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10: Now, for years, Sheila Neville Mawavamuno battled unbearable pain caused by endometriosis and adenomyosis, pain so severe that it gradually began affecting her kidneys. Doctors eventually told her she had to make a life-changing choice to save her uterus or save her kidney or choose her life. Here is Sheila's story. Sheila Neville Mawavamuno, a community psychologist, says pain became part of her life from a very young age. As she grew older, the pain intensified, affecting school, work, and her daily life.
16: I do remember having painful periods in high school, so I would miss some classes, go to what we call the infirmary, which is other people call the sick day, and getting painkillers. But because I was quite active, it was easy to ignore, but also kind of that's what you know, that's your reality. So you take painkillers, you're sporty. Some periods are worse than others, others are bearable.
10: For years, she sought medical help, but the answers did not come immediately. In 2020, after several consultations and surgery, she was finally diagnosed with stage 4 endometriosis.
16: So my first surgery, I had my tubes taken out because they were diseased. I had endo in my bladder. It was cut open, repaired. And then they took out the endometriomas, which are cysts on the ovaries.
10: But her journey became more complicated, resulting in multiple surgeries. The disease later affected her kidneys, where the decision to remove her uterus stemmed from.
16: When I did this scan, it showed that the endometrioma I had on my ovary, right ovary, was putting pressure on my ureter. So I was having issues going to the bathroom. You sit and nothing comes out, or that like pee comes out little. So you always feel like your blood.

0: more.
1: So this time I had my uterus removed as well because I had adenomyosis, which is the one in the uterine wall. It was not even so much about pain. It was more about saving my kidneys because I just felt like this whole reproductive system was just working against me. So I'm like, I'd rather have my kidneys because they are more important. According to me, they were the more important organ, and I still feel that way.
0: Today, Navoma is using her experience to create awareness and challenge the stigma surrounding period pain and infertility.
1: So the stigma is real, and I think for the first time I understood how you find women in their 30s just having children because they have these real fears.
0: Dr. Edward Tamale-Sali, the lead gynecologist at Women's Hospital International and Fertility Center, says endometriosis is more than just painful periods and can affect other parts of the body.
2: Even you affect the brain. There are some cells which can escape from the brain, and you find that patient get epilepsy. It's very rare, but it's been reported. The one I've seen commonly is the one, those cells, they migrate, they go into the lungs. I've seen patients like that. It relies on the kidney can be also be affected by the volume of the mass. But most commonly is the ovarian endometriosis, where the ovaries are affected. The management of these cases depends upon the experience of the doctor.
0: For Sheila Navoma, the journey has changed her understanding of womanhood. Her message is that a woman's worth should never be defined by her ability to bear children because she's more than a mother.
1: My identity is more than childbearing. Many women don't have children. If I was married, I would have considered it.
0: Navoma's story is just one of many. According to statistics from the Endometriosis Foundation of Uganda, one in seven women is affected by the condition in Uganda. Reporting for KFM, I am Betty Modondo.
1: My pain was here, it was the legs, it was the back. It's chronic, it's cyclic, it's whole body.
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0: Buddy on me, Rita Ora, Chris Brown, bringing us to 14 minutes after 9 a.m. The Mighty Breakfast is what you're listening to. B-Wall is my name on this 18th day of June 2026, welcoming you to the third and final hour of the show. This is actually the fourth hour. You see, when you wake up very early, yeah, sometimes the mathematics gets messed up in your head. This is actually the final hour of the show. It is the fourth hour. You know, for those who are just joining us right now, we usually do this thing from 6 to 10 a.m., Monday to Friday. And here's the fun part. If you don't have a radio, you don't have a cassette, you don't have, you know, the radio app on your phone, you can actually listen to us online. It's pretty simple. www.kfm.co.ug. And voila, you are able to access KFM. It's as simple as that. This hour, a lot of things coming up for you. But of course, before we even go any further, we have a situation that we would like to deal with.
1: The situation on the Mighty Breakfast.
0: Today's situation comes in from somebody who is going through a dilemma that is pretty common. Let's see. This person says, my boyfriend and I have been together for 4 years and our relationship is great in almost every way. We support each other, rarely argue, and I've even started talking about marriage. The problem is that we have completely different views about having children. I've always dreamed of becoming a parent. I come from a close family and I've imagined having children for as long as I can remember. Now, my boyfriend has never wanted kids. He says he values his freedom, worries about the financial responsibility, and doesn't feel any desire to be a father. When we first started dating, we were both younger and avoided the conversation. Now that we are discussing our future, the issue can no longer be ignored. I hoped he might change his mind with time, but he says his feelings haven't changed. He also says it's unfair for me to expect him to become a parent if that's not the life he wants. This one is tougher. Recently, he suggested that we get married and enjoy our life together without children. I told him I don't think I can give up my dream of having a family. He says we are perfect for each other except for this one issue, and that ending the relationship over something that hasn't even happened yet would be a mistake. We love each other deeply, but neither of us wants to compromise on such a major life decision. Now we are wondering whether love is enough to keep us together. This is a concerned Martha, who has gotten in touch. Yeah, the number for you to call are 0393932623933 or 0393262933 or even a WhatsApp 0747032192. Fefe Busi here with Nzali na. And I don't think the man can say this about children, yet I got a van. Anyway, Nzali na Fefe Busi, 17 after 9. Good morning.

0: Better information, the best music. 933 KFM. Fefabusi Nzali. Na we are currently dealing with a situation with somebody who says Nzali na bana aresi baagara. So there's a dude here who's giving a lady a tough time. The lady has gotten in touch and says, "My boyfriend and I have been together for 4 years, and our relationship is great in almost every way. We support each other, rarely argue, and we've even started talking about marriage, right? The problem is we have different views about having children. I've always dreamed of becoming a parent. You know, I really want to have kids. But this guy doesn't want kids. He says he values his freedom. He worries about the financial responsibility. And he doesn't feel any desire to be a father. When we first started dating, we were both younger and avoided the conversation. Now that we're discussing our future, we cannot put the issue off any longer. The question is love enough to keep us going?" She's wondering. This is Martha who's saying, "Guys, help her make the decision. She loves this guy. The guy loves her. She wants kids. The guy doesn't want kids. They've spent a good time together. They've known each other since, you know, they were a bit younger. And now that they've gotten in too deep and are talking about marriage, the issue of children cannot be put off any longer." The number for you to call is 0393-932-62933 or 0393-262-934. KFM, good morning. Good morning. Yes, who am I talking to?
1: Yes, good morning, Bior.
0: Good morning to you.
1: Yes, I'm doing very great.
0: Yes, who is this?
1: This is Zedek.
0: This is?
1: Yeah.
0: Yes. What should this lady do?
1: Does that man know the definition of a family?
0: I'm guessing it does, but he just doesn't want children.
1: Yes. You see, according to the definition of a family means a father, a mother, and a child or stroke children.
0: Okay.
1: So, what I can tell that man that he is not ready to have a family.
0: Okay.
1: So for him, just wants like to waste his time. to waste that lady's time.
0: Waste her time. This is what he wants, huh? Okay. Well, you call it wasting time. I don't know if you'd call it that, because from what I'm gathering here, they love each other. You know, they complete each other. They fulfill each other's lives. They're basically enough for each other. It's just that the woman now wants children and he doesn't, right? KFM, good morning. Ooh, please step away from your radio if you could be so kind. No, don't do that. KFM, good morning.
2: Hello, good morning.
0: Good morning to you.
2: How are you?
0: I am great. How are you?
2: Fine, thank you. Well done for the presentation.
0: Thank you. Thank you for listening. Thank you very much.
2: What I could tell the lady, The lady, let the lady go ahead and look for somebody else, because that man may be deceiving him, you know, deceiving her when he has a child somewhere else.
0: Hey. Really?
2: Yes, he might be contented with what he has outside, not even telling the lady what he has.
0: Okay, so she should
2: working,
0: drop him.
2: In this world, when you are working for the children. You cannot be rich, then you have no children. Your richness is useless.
0: Eh? I see. Okay. Let the
2: girl not be blindfolded. That love. She can get that good love somewhere else, whereby she has children, she has love, she has everything.
0: Okay. Thank you. Interesting twist there, that apparently the man might be content with children elsewhere. That's an interesting one, eh? KFM, good morning.
3: Good morning.
0: Good morning to you. Who am I talking to? Speaking to?
3: Frank.
0: Frank, you're going to have to be a little louder, yeah?
3: Because now be all.
0: Much better. Mm-hmm. Sorry?
3: To take responsibility. What we need to know first, how old is this man in the first place at the moment?
0: I mean, they're of legal age. They've been dating for some good time and they're talking marriage. So clearly, he's an adult. Yes.
3: It seems like this man is just after enjoying himself with a woman, but now when you look deeper into the future, they may not have that long future together, because now their ambitions are very different. Because the man who has responsibility of his own child, but according to what, he has the responsibility of the children.
0: So what should the woman do?
3: Woman should sit him down, talk to him. If he refuses, then he's not the right person for her.
0: She should find somebody else.
3: Definitely.
0: Okay, cool. Let's get one more opinion here. KFM, good morning. Yes, good morning, Queen.
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0: Thank you for listening.
4: I don't think this guy just wants to take time with the girl. I'm a girl. I am a girl. My young still girl. I am a girl. I am a girl. I am a girl. I am a girl. I am a girl. I am a girl. I know love is hard to find, but let her look for another person.
0: Leave this man alone,
4: huh? Yeah.
0: As you can hear, Martha, the advice, the overwhelming advice is cut your losses, let the guy go, get another one who can give you both love and children.
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5: Security concerns raised as Chikube by-election gets underway. Uganda's coffee exports surpass Africa's top exporter, Ethiopia, driven by strong global demand, and bilateral trade between Uganda and China is projected to experience robust double-digit growth along the Eastern Corridor.
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0: information, the best music, 933 KFM. Davido with you, bringing us to 26 minutes onto the hour of 10 a.m. And this is round about the time when I get in conversation with our resident guru, our resident wise man, Jajawa. Good morning to you.
1: Good morning, Biwol. Good morning, everyone listening to KFM this morning. Mm-hmm. I love to be here.
0: Yeah. How are you today?
1: I'm well, thank you.
0: Kaweda karikatia.
1: Kaweda sikabi.
0: Sikabinyo.
1: Leita kalabika kagenda kubabugumu. Amantu banyo amafuta. People take sure. Mm. People are concerned about fuel consumption.
0: No, very much. Very, very much so. Yes.
1: And the cost of fuel is going up. They opened the Strait of Hormuz. But still, fuel is still
0: things are still tough
1: up there. But I think about my Uganda, things don't go down. Even when things
0: when they go up, they never come
1: they never
0: down.
1: Come down. I don't know. But before that, before we dwell into that, every meal has a story to tell.
0: Yes.
1: You still have a chance to win something if you write your story and tag it on to Miller's Mandela. You stand a chance to win yourself something. Twitter Miller's Mandela. X.
0: Yeah. Miller's Mandela.
1: Yeah.
0: Okay.
1: You
0: great.
1: Stand a chance. Or you record a selfie video and put it on supreme.fla.
0: Oh, okay. Okay.
1: Supreme.fla TikTok.
0: Basically, what somebody needs to do is narrate. Tell
1: just a small story.
0: Small story. Mealtime story.
1: Mealtime story. You forgot to put salt.
0: Okay.
1: It is. Something small.
0: Mm.
1: But otherwise, by ine morokanga magala kuvuga motoka kusavinga mafuta. By the way, katu kancho gerechino. Don't think about fuel saving after you have acquired the vehicle. Think about fuel saving before you acquire the vehicle.
0: Okay.
1: Irrespective of what vehicle you want to buy, think about fuel consumption.
0: Before. Okay.
1: Chija kuyamba, when crisis like this comes, while the VTs people are driving and enjoying themselves, you who is driving a Hammer or a Prado
0: or
1: Peck on your VX, you are now beginning to say, yes. So, of course, the higher the quality of the vehicle, the higher the fuel consumption.
0: Yes, yes.
1: Now, some simple things are really basic that you need to do to take care of your vehicle and ensure it does not consume as much fuel as it actually should. Even to saving, but number one, fengabe mipira. Make sure your tire pressures are correct. Tire pressures, if they are low, the vehicle will consume a lot of fuel.
0: Okay.
1: That is for sure. No doubt about that. Tire pressure, do not overload your vehicle for any reason. The more load you put on the vehicle, the more fuel, it will consume. Anticipate. Plan your trips.
0: Plan, yes.
1: Tomala gavuga.
0: Plan.
1: Plan.
0: Wanong, enda wali.
1: Enda wali. Manyajola ga. Natona waku simbula.
0: Yes.
1: Where do you want to go? Because eventually affecting what things that affect fuel consumption. Driving habits, how you drive, the type of vehicle, and the vehicle condition.
0: The condition.
1: If you maintain your vehicle, your vehicle fuel consumption will be better.
0: Okay.
1: If you are sure you always change air cleaner. If you don't change air cleaner, you don't change spark plugs, your fuel consumption will go up because these two items will not operate properly. The route you plan, is it a hilly route? Is it a Maram road? Yeah. Is it a tarmac road? Where you drive will affect the performance. But while you are driving, drive steady.
0: Steady
1: does it.
0: Yeah.
1: You maintain your acceleration.
0: Yeah.
1: When I say acceleration, many vehicles nowadays, maybe a few don't have yet, but most vehicles now have those things you call Ebisawa clocks.
0: Yes.
1: One tells you the road speed you're driving at. The other one tells you the engine revolution is per minute.
0: Okay.
1: RPM.
0: RPM, yes.
1: don't concentrate on the speed alone, on the road speed.
2: Yeah.
1: Also look at the engine revs per minute.
2: Okay.
1: For you to achieve best fuel consumption, what we call economical fuel consumption,
2: yes,
1: you must operate your engine between 1,500 revs per minute and 2,000.
2: Between 1,500 and 2,000.
1: Yes. Every time you go above 2,000, your vehicle is going to consume more fuel.
2: Mm.
1: So optimum driving speed. You can achieve all gears in between.
2: All?
1: Yes, all.
2: Ah, okay.
1: In between 1,500 and 2,000. So do not exceed to it. Now, when you come down to below 1,000 or so, that's not good also for your vehicle, depending on what vehicle you're driving.
2: All right.
1: So use the highest gear possible. So if you're using the highest gear possible, you cannot be below 1,000.
2: Ah, okay. Yeah.
1: So if, because the vehicle will not move.
2: Yeah.
1: And keep your vehicle well maintained. Mm-hmm. I said that.
2: Yeah.
1: Avoid aggressive driving where you accelerate. Vroom, vroom, vroom, vroom.
2: Yeah. Hey.
1: Then avoid lending out your cars. When you lend out cars, you don't know how the other guy is going to drive.
2: No, that's true.
1: That is true. And you don't know where he's going to take the fuel, if he does take fuel at all. Also, choose your fuel provider carefully.
2: Carefully.
1: Especially at this time of fuel crisis. Mm,
2: don't just fuel from anywhere.
1: Don't just fuel from anywhere. Go to City Oil.
2: Mm.
1: We have City Oil conveniently located around Kampala.
2: Yes.
1: But we can also deliver fuel to upcountry places if you are a bulk consumer.
2: Yeah.
1: If you have things like cruise control in your car, use them.
2: Yes.
1: Use them.
2: Yes, that's very true.
1: Now, this is about when it's close, but avoid unnecessary trips.
2: Watch your trip, Mr.
1: Unnecessary trips.
2: Uh-huh.
1: Wait, do you need a car to go everywhere? Instead of going anywhere, last week we agreed, buy a helmet.
2: Olinye border. Okay.
1: By the way, I wish to extend my condolences to a family that lost their a very young man in an accident. And this young man has been in hospital for a very long time.
2: Oh dear.
1: Quite a bit of time. And the bills have accumulated to a very high figure.
2: Yeah. Yeah.
1: They have paid some of the money.
2: Mm.
1: But now, as we speak, they still need 44 million shillings for the hospital to give them the body. You see, last week we discussed that hospital bills are much higher than the cost of a helmet, for
2: example. Exactly, yeah.
1: And we said a coffin is not as heavy as a helmet.
2: Yeah, yeah.
1: But now this young man, I think he had a problem with a head injury.
2: Yeah.
1: And unfortunately, he spent a lot of time in the hospital. And
2: terrible.
1: And passed away. Jonathan Itimaya.
2: Yeah, he was a basketballer. Actually.
1: Yes, he was a basketballer.
2: Yeah.
1: Now, raising 44 million.
2: Moreover, the person has gone, is departed.
1: It is really sad.
2: It's very sad. It's very, very sad. Unfortunate.
1: But so very, we very ought terrible. To be. Now, there was an accident yesterday between Chotera and Masaka. 10 people died.
2: Oh my goodness.
1: On the spot.
2: Oh my
1: when you
2: goodness.
1: Look at the car, the minibus was completely destroyed.
2: Yeah.
1: And another one in the same area, another accident where I think a reverend father passed on.
2: Oh dear.
1: So accidents are just being rampant, and we therefore need to be very careful.
2: Mm.
1: But otherwise, for fuel saving tips, keep your car's air cleaner clean.
2: Mm.
1: To improve engine fuel efficiency.
2: Okay.
1: The moment your efficiency is good, you will have better fuel consumption.
2: Okay.
1: Avoid using air conditioning unless necessary. Air conditioning is not bad.
2: Mm.
1: In certain cases, for example, you need to know how to use it.
2: Yeah.
1: If you're cruising on a highway, it is better for you to put AC and cruise than put your windows up. Than put the windows down and remove AC. If you put the windows down, that air that comes in the vehicle will act as a breaker, a wind breaker, and
2: I
1: will increase the fuel consumption.
2: Oh, okay.
1: So, and Overloading the vehicle, I've already mentioned. And then combine the trips. You want to go here and there. Make trips together.
2: Make a single,
1: We have started it in Mandela Group.
2: We are not
1: using all the vehicles. Every marketeer has a vehicle.
2: Okay.
1: But now we've chosen out marketeers within Kampala. We can use one vehicle to reach places in the same day.
2: Carpooling, it's a good thing.
1: Because this is a crisis.
2: Yes.
1: Follow speed limits, as driving high speeds can significantly increase fuel consumption. I am told if you're driving at 100 kilometers per hour, you could easily burn 15% more fuel.
2: That is true.
1: And if you increase it to 110, you burn 25% more fuel. So be careful. Yeah. Speed kills. Avoid unnecessary idling. Because idling, you are parked your car, you are not doing anything, but you are running the engine. So, if you get stuck, for example, don't try to accelerate the engine to get out of that stack.
2: Yeah.
1: Get somebody to push you out or pull you out.
2: Okay.
1: So that you don't have to, because every time you accelerate,
2: that's fuel you consume.
1: You're damaging your tires, consuming fuel, and the result will not be good. Otherwise, be careful. Tires I've mentioned, even your shock absorbers. If your shock absorbers are bad, your vehicle will consume more fuel.
2: Yeah.
1: People don't understand this, but if the purpose of the tire of the shock absorbers is to keep the tires rooted on the ground. If the tires are not rooted on the ground, they will be in air. So the distance you're traveling will not be the same as the distance you're supposed to travel, and a few more fuel will be burnt. If your brakes are binding, for example, you will have a problem with your fuel consumption. Now, this is also very important. Avoid driving and then braking suddenly. If you're driving an automatic car, every time you brake
2: suddenly,
1: you have emergency brake, the gear shift goes back to number one, and the number one gear takes more fuel. If you stop gradually, you may not need to go back to number one. You remain in second gear and you continue moving. So avoid driving suddenly and then braking suddenly. That will also affect your fuel consumption. There are many, many things, but we don't have enough time to delve into everything. But that's enough information for you
2: today
1: to look after your vehicle and save some fuel for another day.
2: Yeah.
1: Thank you very much, Bill, for having me.
2: Thank
1: City Tires, keeping you safe on the road. Mandela Millers, giving you more and more and keeping you healthy. Buy Supreme Wheat Flour wherever you find it. You will enjoy yourself.
2: Fantastic.
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2: You know the drill, ladies and gentlemen. 0393-933-933, 0393-262-933, 0393-262-934. The question for you to answer this morning so you can get yourself 1,010,000 shillings. Yes, 1,010,000 shillings. The question is, it took me 100 years to succeed him and we died on the same day. KFM, good morning. Good morning.
5: I have two answers.
2: Mm-hmm.
5: One is Noah in the Bible.
2: Noah in the Bible?
5: Yes.
2: Okay. And what's the other answer?
5: The second one is John Adam, Thomas Jefferson, and James. They both succeeded independence, but they both died in 4th July. 100 years later.
2: You said John Adams and Thomas Jefferson.
5: Yes.
2: Unfortunately, that is not correct. Neither of those is correct. KFM, good morning.
6: Good morning, KFM.
2: Mm-hmm. Who am I talking to?
6: I'm talking to Gabriel.
2: Gabriel, what is the answer?
6: The answer is daylight.
2: Daylight.
6: The night.
2: Why are we saying daylight?
6: It is because the time the daylight goes off is the night. something.
2: No. On WhatsApp here, somebody says, good morning, I have two options. One, the traditional succession custom according to anthropological accounts of early Buganda kingship and the inheritance traditional, or Alexander and his wife Jeanette Toko. Those are both not correct. Somebody, Tumwesi Jedida, says, I am centennial clock or a pocket watch, also not correct. You'll be able to win this money much later on the Turbo Charge K Drive with Yada and Emeka. And the question is still the same. It took me 100 years to succeed him, and we died on the same day. Who am I? This 18th day of June 2026, we have an offer for you, 1,010,000 shillings. Good morning.
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0: sounds of APUS with Miracles at 5 minutes on to 10 a.m. It is The Mighty Breakfast finally coming to a very, very majestic end. Thank you so much for keeping me company from 6 a.m. up until now. We shall be doing this all over again tomorrow, except tomorrow will be extra special because it will be Superstar Friday. And you know what that means? DJ Nash will be here to spin and deal the wheels of steel. As I head out of this place, I'd like to wish you a great day and remind you that Boom Chakala is back with double energy. Grab a rock boom or silverback energy. Check under the cup. What you see is what you win. Now listen, rock boom is energy for winners. But it's very important for you to know that energy drinks are not recommended for children, pregnant women, lactating mothers, or people sensitive to caffeine. This promotion offer has been approved by the National Lottery and Gaming Regulatory Board. As I head out of this place and leave the studio for Betty, who is right here next to me in some very nice pants. That's what, is that pink, purple?
1: Purple.
0: As I leave this place, she's showing me her nails. Wamalayo. Guys, have yourselves a lovely day. I will catch you tomorrow, as I said, same time, same place. Enjoy Thursday. Make the most of it. Love one another. Be kind to one another. And most importantly, may the works of your hands be fruitful and successful. Nze ogwange guwe de.
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8: Good morning. With the news on KFM, I'm Betty Mudondo. A section of leaders in Chikube District has raised concerns over alleged high-handedness by security personnel in dealing with the opposition as residents go to the polls to elect a new LC5 chairperson. Today's by-election seeks to replace the former Chikube District Local Council 5 chairperson Peter Benura, who perished in a car crash on April 4th in Butiama Village along the Hoima Fort Porto Road. Speaking to KFM ahead of the polls, Ismail Kasule, the Hoima West Division Member of Parliament, called on all stakeholders to ensure a peaceful process during and after the voting exercise.
10: We don't want chaos caused by the security teams, which they've started right now. In these by-elections, we've always seen cars moving, drones without number plates, others number plates covered. So I really don't know which measures, Mr. Chairman, you're going to put to ensure that these things, you remember, 2019, when we were in the by-election, we arrested actually people with ballot papers, pre-ticked, and it's on record that, Mr. Chair, because they were delivered, they are brought to you by General Muntu, and you are considered that these are really our ballot papers, you didn't know how they went out. So please, I call upon everyone, let's try to be peaceful. We leave the people of Chikube make their choice, and whoever will win peacefully, for us, we shall go behind that person.
8: To allay these fears, Emmanuel Twini, the Chikube District Returning Officer, said all steps have been taken to ensure a peaceful process. Meanwhile, Godwin Angalia, the Resident District Commissioner for Chikube District, said a command center has been established at the Electoral Commission offices to coordinate all security deployments.
11: We shall have a command center at the district. Every sub-county will be commanded by the DPC. So we have brought all the DPCs within Bunyoro. Every polling station will have at least 2 polling constables. And anyone deployed in any area will have a recommendation from the commanding center. So there is nothing like deploying by yourself. So we are ready. We deployed yesterday evening. Forces are already on ground. We shall have also patrols. And we are on standby plus one.
8: Relatedly, the Electoral Commission Deputy Spokesperson Paul Wukenya said the process has kicked off smoothly in most centers.
12: Our polling stations, we have 2 candidates contesting in this race for district chairperson, and that is Mr. Chisembo Pade of the NRM and Mr. Timanyire Fenekans of the NUP. And a total number of 153,186 registered voters, out of whom 77,529 are female, while 75,657 are male. This seat fell vacant following the death of the former LC5 chairperson for the district, Peter Banura Akiki.
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5: 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And Absa Bank, your story matters.
8: The Ministry of Culture has revealed that the country's coffee exports have surged, establishing the nation as Africa's top exporter, surpassing Ethiopia, driven by strong global demand and strategic efforts to improve quality and production. Data from the ministry shows that in early 2025, the country experienced a significant jump in both volume and value, with figures like a 70% increase in export value over 12 months to February 2025 and a 91.9% increase in value for May 2025 compared to the previous year. Frank Tumwebaze, the culture minister, says Uganda's coffee exports saw substantial increase, with exports in May 2025 reaching over 700,000 bags and earning $244 million, a significant jump from May 2024.
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13: NCBA Bank. Go for it.
8: A vaccine that protects against cervical cancer has saved about 200 lives in England, according to a study published in The Lancet. The analysis shows a sharp drop in death since the HPV vaccine was introduced for schoolgirls in 2008. Researchers say those vaccinated at the age of 12 and 13 now face almost zero risk of dying from the disease before the age of 30. Before the program began, about 20 deaths were recorded annually in that age group.
2: KFM Health News.
8: For years, Shida Nabuma Wavamuno battled unbearable pain caused by endometriosis and adenomyosis, pain so severe that it gradually began affecting her kidneys. Doctors eventually told her she had to make a life-changing choice: save her uterus or save her kidney. She says she chose her life, and today we bring you Sheila's story. Sheila Nabuma Wavamuno, a community psychologist, says pain became part of her life from a very young age. As she grew older, the pain intensified, affecting school, work, and her daily life.
14: I do remember having painful periods in high school, so I would miss some classes, go to what we call the infirmary, which is other people call the sick day, and getting painkillers. But because I was quite active, it was easy to ignore, but also kind of that's what you know, that's your reality. So you take painkillers, you're sporty. Some periods are worse than others, others are bearable.
8: For years, she sought medical help, but the answers did not come immediately. In 2020, after several consultations and surgery, she was finally diagnosed with stage 4 endometriosis.
14: So my first surgery, I had my tubes taken out because they were diseased. I had endo in my bladder, it was cut open, repaired. And then they took out the endometriomas, which are cysts on the ovaries.
8: But her journey became more complicated, resulting in multiple surgeries. The disease later affected her kidneys, where the decision to remove her uterus stemmed from.
14: When I did this scan, it showed that the endometrioma I had on my ovary, right ovary, was putting pressure on my ureter. So I was having issues going to the bathroom. You sit and nothing comes out, or that like pee comes out little. So you always feel like your bladder is full, but you can't empty it. So when he saw that, he said, you need surgery as soon as possible because your kidneys are failing. And indeed, my function, kidney function, had really dropped way below normal. It was really bad. So that scared me properly, and I had to have surgery. Yeah, I was really scared of losing my kidneys. So I came back fundraise quickly. Thankfully, I got the money quickly. Went back.
8: She says that while many people focused on childbearing, for her, ending the pain and saving her life mattered more.
14: So this time I had my uterus removed as well because I had adenomyosis, which is the one in the uterine wall. It was not even so much about pain, it was more about saving my kidneys because I just felt like this whole reproductive system was just working against me. So I'm like, I'd rather have my kidneys because they are more important, according to me, they were the more important organ, and I still feel that way.
8: Today, Nabuma is using her experience to create awareness and challenge the stigma surrounding period pain and infertility.
14: So the stigma is real, and I think for the first time I understood how you find women in their 30s just having children because they have these real fears.
8: Dr. Edward Tamale Sali, the lead gynecologist at Women's Hospital International and Fertility Center, says endometriosis is more than just painful periods and can affect other parts of the body.
15: Even you affect the brain. There are some cells which can escape from the brain, and you find that patient get epilepsy.

0: manhood. Her message is that a woman's worth should never be defined by her ability to bear children, because she's more than a mother.
1: My identity is more than childbearing. Many women don't have children. If I was married, I would have considered it.
0: Nabuma's story is just one of many. According to statistics from the Endometriosis Foundation of Uganda, one in seven women is affected by the condition in Uganda. Reporting for KFM, I am Betty Mudondo.
1: My pain was here, it was the legs, it was the back. It's chronic, it's cyclic.
0: And that was the news on KFM. 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
3: 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Good morning. It's Thursday, the 18th day of June 2026. All right, so it looks like it's going to be a chilly morning. At least on the look of things, I just came in and it's like, oh my God, it's actually going to rain. So if you're still in your crib and wondering what you should wear, please make sure you wear those clothes that might actually keep you warm throughout the day. Carry your cardigan, just carry something. Yeah, it might rain, it may not, depending. You know how the Kampala weather is, bipolar, so anytime it could shine and you're like, oh, so you told us to carry our cardigans. Yes, I'm just telling you. So that's just in case, okay? Because I care. Well, Thursday on your 10 at 10, we do throwback jams, taking us back in time. So get in touch on our call lines on 751-933-900, 0701-933-934, 0393-933-933. Our WhatsApp line is 0747-032-192. So we're going to start off with Roll Up. This is a song by Wiz Khalifa, taking us back in time.
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0: T, yeah, without you, there is a hole in my heart. What happened to us? The questions that you ask yourselves when you finally fall out with that person, and you're like, what happened to us? You know those kind of relationships whereby by the time it comes to an end, it's like either you ghost each other, you go MIA, you go AWOL, you're not talking, no texting each other, no calling each other. It's like no one, you know? And I think for most people, it's like, you're going to have to call me fast. You're going to have to text me fast. So you know those kinds of relationships that end like that. That's what Jason and Jessica Maboy were actually singing about in this song. You're asking each other, what happened to us? We used to be something. The moment you find yourself in a position where you're asking what happened to us, man, that is your cue to actually throw in the towel and get going and find another person. Good morning. It's Thursday. Throwback songs playing for you on 933KFM. Better information and the best music. It's the 18th of June, 2026. That particular one takes us back in time to 2010. And by the way, you may not know about who Jessica Maboy is. She's an Australian singer and songwriter. She has a 20-year music career, as much as currently she's not mainstream, but she's actually traversing her country, Australia, and she's on her tour, which is called Intimate Life Tour, celebrating her 20-year career. Good morning. My name is Aggie Owase. If it's not a throwback song, I don't play it in this hour, okay? So make sure it is that you ask for. We also listen to I Choose You, that is from DNA, Mario's album, fourth studio album from 2009, and also started off with some roll up coming in from Wiz Khalifa. Imagine having that person in your life that is like, whenever you need me, whenever you want me, you can just call me and I'll roll up. Do you have that person? KFM. Good morning. Why do you sound like you're still sleeping? Wake up. Unless I'm wrong, of course.
1: Hello,
0: I'm good, thank you. How are you doing? Stephen, what song would you like to listen to?
1: Bread and butter.
0: Yeah, I know the weather is chilly, at least for most parts of Kampala, but the hustle continues. The paper needs to be chased. KFM.
2: Good morning.
0: Good morning, my dear. How are you doing?
2: I'm doing all right.
0: Yeah, talk to me. What song would you like for me to play for you?
2: For me, Lovely Like You Do. Is it a throwback?
0: Which one?
2: Love Me Like You Do.
0: Love Me Like, yeah, kinda throwback, but not like that. KFM. KFM, good morning.
3: Morning, Agi.
0: Hello, who am I speaking to?
3: This is Bruce from Mbale.
0: Yeah, Mbale.
3: Mbale, yeah.
0: Oh, okay. I wanted to ask, how is it in Mbale? What is it like?
3: Have you been to Mbale before?
0: No, I haven't.
3: Oh, we needed to move and visit Uganda. Mbale is a bit closer.
0: I know. That is on my list, on my bucket list. Trust me.
3: Kindly do. you bring in the car. So.
0: Okay.
3: Is it Musamesa is throwback?
0: Yes, it is.
3: By Kamal, yes.
0: Yeah.
3: By Kamal, yeah.
0: Okay. I actually have a lot of places in Uganda that are on my bucket list. Like, people ask me, have you been to Gulu? No. Have you been to Lira? No. I haven't even been to Kavale. That's crazy. And here I am, KFM. Good morning. How are you doing?
4: I'm fine.
0: Yeah, who am I speaking to?
4: This is Jimmy from Akatek.
0: What song would you like for me to play for you?
4: Brown Skin Girl.
0: Brown Skin Girl. No, that one is not like a throwback. Do you have another option?
4: Just play from any song from Jose Camille.
0: Any song from Jose. Okay, give him. Hello.
5: Good morning.
0: Good morning. Who am I speaking to?
5: Edward,
0: what song would you like for me to play for you? Sorry? Man, your network, I could barely hear. KFM. Good morning. What song would you like for me to play for you?
5: Don't Try, Peter Miles.
0: Peter Miles, what's the name of the song?
5: Don't Try.
0: Okay. All right. Throwback songs is what we're talking about this morning. 27 minutes after 10 o'clock. My name is Aggie Owase, hooking you up to your favorite music.
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0: classic timeless singer Jamal for you, Omusa Mesa. And in that song, you can hear is telling that woman, like, you know what? I want you to be the teacher. I want you to tell me what to do. I want you to teach me how to love. But while you're at it, I'm just going to tell you, don't be that person that teaches them how to love and they love another person in the way that you taught them how to love. And don't say that's selfish. No, it's not. It's not selfish. Imagine you teach someone how to love and they don't love on you like that. They love on another person the way that you taught them. But man, that's life. And it's the game of love, I'm telling you. Happy Thursday. But this is a beautiful song. Well written, well produced, well sung by Jamal. By the way, Jamal is one of those ladies' men. Yeah, he is a ladies' man. I remember the very last concert that he held. Oh, my goodness. It was mostly women. And why? Because he was pretty much, like, for example, this album, Abachala Bazida, where he was, you know, hailing women for being strong and being resilient. Pretty much that album was talking about women. So definitely the fan base, his biggest fan base, are women, 100%. From 2012, that one. And we also listened to a good one. This one is also timeless. Love Me Like You Do. Now, this song was initially written for 50 Shades of Grey. It was a soundtrack, if you watched the series. And eventually, Ellie Goulding decided to put it on her album, which is Delirium. But also besides that, she was chosen specifically to sing the song. You know what it means to be the one? Because usually most songs, you'll find that they have like three options. Oh, let's give it to Rihanna. Let's give it to Beyonce. Let's give it to Adele. And they eventually zero down on who they think. I'm talking about people who write songs. They already see who fits into that. But Ellie Goulding was specifically chosen to sing the song. So it's like they looked at everyone and like, no, the only person that can actually pull it off is Ellie Goulding. And she did exactly that. Happened to be her highest charting US hit, reaching number 2 on the Billboard Hot 100. That is a song from 2015. And well, good morning. How are you doing? How are you feeling? It's a chilly Thursday morning, that I can tell you for sure. It's the 18th of June, 2026. Days are just running. I don't know where they're headed, but that's exactly what they're doing. Okay, I'm looking at a WhatsApp line. Quite a number of song requests, throwback songs, beautiful ones. And just worry not, your song will suffice somewhere. Even if it's not in this hour, best believe it will. Okay, KFM.
1: Good morning, Abby.
0: Good morning, how are you doing?
1: Good, how are you?
0: I'm well, thank you.
1: I heard you mentioning that you have not traversed Uganda. Have you ever heard of a district called Kabiramaido?
0: I've heard of it, but I've not been there.
1: I'll take you there, don't worry.
0: Please, by all means. Yeah.
1: Anyway, you're going to pray for me. I don't know if you have the song, but it's Mujune by Ronnie Kavuma.
0: Oh, Mujune. Oh, I think I know that song. It might come in the next hour. Isn't it a Rutora song, Runyoro song, if I'm correct? Yeah, I need to traverse the country, I promise. Yeah, maybe I need to be more intentional about that. I'm always intentional about almost everything I do, but I think I haven't been very intentional about traversing Uganda. KFM.
2: Good morning.
0: Good morning. How are you doing?
2: All right.
0: Okay, what song would you like for me to play for you?
2: I will welcome a song called The Dream Girl by Michael Ross.
0: Michael Ross, which one?
2: Dream Girl.
0: Okay, and Kes, I do find that. So Chris Brown is coming right up with Beautiful Sweetheart. I remember there is someone who requested for the song about a couple weeks ago, and they're like, Oase, please play for me Sweetheart by Chris Brown. And knowing that I'm a huge fan, you would think that all the songs are on the playlist. But tell you what, I had to make sure that this Thursday, that song makes it on the Your 10 at 10 playlist. R&B, hip-hop, all put together from 2011 off his album. Or rather, it was a mixtape, not even an album. Boy in Detention. Yeah, the song is Sweetheart.
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0: gonna lie, this song up until today, I have never understood which language Ronnie Riggs Kavuma was singing. I promise you. I know I can hear Luganda there, but then the accent just doesn't add up really good. But it's a beautiful song, one of those finest songs from back in the day. Ugandan songs is what we were talking about from 2001. Mujune is the name of the song. It's Thursday, 18th of June, 2026. And by the way, there's a great message in there. It's like, you know, be helpful to somebody that's in need. Like, it talks about philanthropy, it talks about being kind, it talks about looking out for your neighbor. So yeah, a good message right there in the song. Good morning.
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0: All right, 1,010,000 Uganda shillings up for grabs. The question, it took me 100 years to succeed him and we died on the same day. Who am I? KFM? Okay.
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0: Naughty Boy, Kyla and Popcorn should have been me. It's 7 minutes after 11 o'clock. It's Thursday, 18th of June, 2026. Good morning. And Thursdays are always good days. Thursdays are always beautiful days. Thursdays are always happy days. And it doesn't matter what the weather is like here. And I'm hoping it doesn't matter what the weather is like on your end. Because, man, the weekend is right around the corner. So you have every reason to smile. You have every reason to be energized. If anything, you put in your best work today, because there is that feeling of, oh my God, tomorrow is Friday, so we're wrapping up the week. That's what it gives me, 100%. My name is Aggie Owase. I was having a conversation with someone just a couple of days ago, and this is someone that has always said that they couldn't ever tolerate cheating.
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0: And to my surprise, they said, but you see, Owase, now that I look at it, now that I think of it, if my partner cheated on me, if my girl cheated on me, if my guy cheated on me, and they told me before I found out on my own, I actually think I would forgive them. And I'm like, so what does forgiveness mean here? Does it mean you're going to forgive them and take them back? It's like, yeah, I can actually consider taking them back, because they realize that they had done a mistake. That means they are remorseful, and that means they care about my feelings. And for

0: believe that cheating is premeditated. It's not something that happens all of a sudden. Usually it is thought through. Number two, it's planned, it's calculated, and it's deliberate. It's intentional. In other words, it's not like they just woke up, except for those people who do not know how. Man, even if it's a one-night stand, you can't tell me. You can have thought about it at least in that moment. Say, oh, I was out in the club, I drank way too much, and yeah, somehow I ended up in someone's bed. I'm very sure within those minutes, those hours, you probably kind of got the thought. I don't know, for whatever reason, maybe you saw this chick and she's so hot. Maybe you saw this guy and he's so hot. And you're like, man. And now you're blaming it on the alcohol. But what I want to know is, if your partner cheated on you and they told you before you find out, does that make it less of something terrible that they did? Would you actually consider taking them back, forgiving them and taking them back? Because for me personally, I was like, wait a minute. And it took me some time to think about it. Up until now, I'm like, would I not? All right, that's what we're having on the conversation. And you can call in later on the call lines on 751-933-900-0701-933-934-0393-933-933. Also, WhatsApp line is 0747-032-192. But let's get into another throwback song. This one has been requested by Philox, and you'll are at IUEA. Okay, shout outs to you. Thanks for listening in. And you said I could play for you any song from Aziz Azion. And this is what I've decided. Vera Nanga, that song is a very beautiful one. Aziz is one of those guys from the 2010s that had very beautiful music. I rate him highly, 100%.
1: Trending hits.

0: Dance Along coming in from Preston Pablo. It's 25 minutes after 11 o'clock, Thursday, 18th of June, 2026. And just like I mentioned earlier, yeah, like anytime, earlier it was chilly. There was no glimpse of sun, no ray of sunshine whatsoever. But right now, looking out, it looks like, yeah, it's getting warmer. So that's what it is. Again, this is something that I will die on this hill. It is what it is. Cheating is premeditated. Number one, there's a lot of forethought in it. You can call it a mistake. And for most people who will say, it was a mistake, I did it, I didn't know. Usually is they actually are trying to minimize the impact of the betrayal. But otherwise, there's a lot of thought that has been involved. And even then, they decide to choose their path. They decided to choose what they are going to do irrespective of, you know, the commitment that they have, you know, done, and also the rules, whatever it is that they have gone against. It's very much but this is my opinion as Owase, and it could be yours, could be totally different from mine. And again, if you wake up, me, this is something that I say, please stop making up excuses for cheats and cheaters, whichever you choose to call them. If you have woken up and decided to forgive your person and take them back, it's okay. But don't be justifying, oh, it's because they apologized first before I could find... Yes, don't just forgive your people in peace, forgive your person in peace and in quiet. Don't be embarrassing yourself by justifying them and defending them and say, oh, it's because they apologized before. It's okay to forgive. If you wake up and decide to forgive them and go on with the relationship, it's fine, because, I mean, there's a reason why there is forgiveness. But the one thing that I do not agree with is going on justifying, like saying, oh, they apologized before I found out, and that's the reason. Again, that is my personal opinion. You could be having yours. Coolio, this is a song from 1995, Gangster Paradise, and it's a song that's been requested by Ashraf.
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0: Well, did you know that this song is not only an R&B song, but also it has some gospel infused in there? I mean, when we talk about holding someone's hand, yes, it can be like maybe hold a friend's hand. It can be a partner's hand, but also it can refer to holding a stranger's hand, that particular person that you find in need. When it comes to Michael Jackson, by the way, if there is anything, I mean, they have written a lot of stories about him up until today, by the way. He's one of those artists that I think we'll never stop talking about, no matter what generation it is. He just has that effect on pretty much every generation and generations to come. Now, that's being iconic 100%, because how many artists have passed and we remember them usually on their birthdays, on days when they have passed. But when it comes to Michael Jackson, it's like there's always something that reminds us of him. He was a very soft-spoken person, by the way. I recommend, again, you should watch Michael, the film, and then the biopic, and then you get to know. I mean, Jaffa did a great job, pretty much imitated what Michael Jackson was like. Very soft-spoken, a people person. I mean, you can watch even some of the documentaries that are out there, and you get to see what a human person Michael Jackson was. He wasn't just a human being. He was human, 100%. He loved children. He pretty much loved almost everyone. Like, how is it possible to love everyone? And for me, there is the one thing that I find super interesting. When I went to love, I pick up on if it's something to do with Michael Jackson and Chris Tucker, the comedian and actor. Well, they were really close friends, and his name actually is Christmas. So I watched some of these videos where Chris Tucker is asking for Michael Jackson for something, or he's saying, you know, they're learning how to dance. And Michael is like, Christmas, don't say that. And also, I mean, they were besties, 100%. And I think Chris Tucker was the kind of guy that made Michael Jackson smile through the hardest moments of his life. You know, he was a pop star, but he encountered a lot of troubles along his journey because of the position that he was in, because of his career, because of the popularity, because of the fame. So as much as it was good on his end, he became rich. And, you know, you move and everyone is falling. They're worshiping you. People are fainting. Girls are, you know, when he would be performing. But again, it came with a lot of controversy. Paparazzi was pretty much everywhere. Imagine you set foot out of your house and there are people waiting for you with cameras. If maybe you're dressed a certain way, it could be on your bad day, bad hair day, bad whatever day it is, and you just want to be free. You just want to be human. You want to walk and no one cares. And I think he craved that a lot and never got that. So his life pretty much was in jeopardy. There's no way. You cannot have privacy. If he goes to, let's say, London to perform, if he went to Paris to perform, if he went to wherever, you'd find down at his hotel room. Because at that point, I think there are people, insiders, either friends or even those who were part of his team, who used to leak information and to the paparazzi and get paid. You never know. I mean, betrayal comes like that. So he's out, he's getting out of his hotel room or even looking out the window, and there are people screaming, Michael, Michael, you know, they're trying to take a picture of him up in his hotel room, like on whatever floor. Like, can you imagine living such a kind of life? So that makes him an icon, 100%. But for me, what's more fascinating about him is he was a human being above everything. So when it comes to this song that he collaborated with Akon, it became one of the best songs in the UK, in Spain, in New Zealand, and the US, among others. It was actually recorded in Las Vegas, but then also the producer, Giorgio, told Michael, you know what? I think this song is going to make it. And it actually did make it, because I always, somehow, for some reason, it always suffices on your 10 out of 10 song request. But it's talking about unity. It's talking about support in times of darkness and also the strength of a partnership, holding each other's hands. Michael Jackson for you. And Akon, the one who wants to have multiple women but doesn't want women to have multiple... Love you every day, baby. Cool. Oh, the gist is coming up in the next hour in our showbiz, because Big Size Bebecool has been going back and forth on social media, on X to be exact, with former Miss Rwanda Jolie Mutesi accusing her of cyber fraud. Yeah, that will be coming up in the next hour.
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0: coming in from Grenadine Toto. Well, this is something about music. It doesn't matter if you understand what they're singing about. A good song is a good song, and you get to enjoy it. Good afternoon. Let's find out what is making news catch you on Sing for Cash.
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3: Good afternoon. With the news on KFM, I'm Betsy Mudondo. Low voter turnout has been reported at most polling stations across Chikobe District during today's by-election. The polling officials overseeing the Chikobe LC5 chairperson by-election have attributed the smooth start of the exercise to the effective use of biometric voter verification machines. According to officials, the voter biometric machines are fully functional, enabling seamless voter identification without any technical glitches. Speaking to KFM and Dembe FM, Godfrey Chwandesuvi, the chairperson of the National Consultative Forum, said the smooth operation of the biometric devices has helped ensure an orderly and efficient start for the voting process.
5: The voter biometric machine screens the ballot paper. Those three steps are very important. The first one, confirm that that person votes from that very polling station, and the voter slip is for that particular person. Number two, when he puts on a thumbprint, it confirms that that voter slip actually belongs to that very person. If he puts in a thumbprint and the machine says non-successful, they know that that person has picked this voter slip from someone else.
3: The by-election is being held to replace the former Chikobe District Local Council 5 chairperson Peter Banura, who died in a car crash on April 4th in Butiamba Village along the Hoima Fort Porto Road. Relatedly, in an earlier development, a section of leaders in Chikobe District raised concerns over alleged high-handedness by security personnel in dealing with the opposition, a claim that has been vehemently denied. Speaking to KFM ahead of the polls, Ismail Kasule, the Hoima West Division Member of Parliament, called on all stakeholders to ensure a peaceful process during and after the voting exercise.
6: We don't want chaos caused by the security teams, which they've started right now. In these by-elections, we've always seen cars moving, drones without number plates, others number plates covered. So I really don't know which measures, Mr. Chairman, you're going to put to ensure that these things, you remember? In 2019, when we were in the by-election, we arrested actually people with ballot papers, pre-ticked, and it's on record that, Mr. Chair, because they were delivered, they are brought to you by General Muntu, and you are considered that these are really our ballot papers, you didn't know how they went out. So please, I call upon everyone, let's try to be peaceful. We leave the people of Chikuwe make their choice, and whoever will win peacefully, for us, we shall go behind that person.
3: Meanwhile, Godwin Angalia, the resident district commissioner for Chikobe, said all command centers are in place, but there is a command center that has been established at the Electoral Commission offices to coordinate all security deployments.
7: We shall have a command center at the district. Every sub-county will be commanded by the DTC. So we have brought all the DTCs within Bunyoro. Every polling station will have at least two polling postables. And anyone deployed in any area will have a recommendation from the commanding center. So there is nothing like deploying by yourself. So we are ready. We deployed yesterday evening. Forces are already on ground. We shall have also patrol. And we are on standby plus one.
3: The Chikobe District LCA5 race has attracted two candidates, and that is the National Resistance Movement's Paddy Chisembo and the opposition National Platform's Venehas Timanyire.
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3: The Minister of Finance has revealed that the total public debt portfolio increased between the end of December 2025 and end of March 2026, rising from 128 trillion shillings to 129 trillion. Ramadan Gowi, the Finance Ministry's permanent secretary, says this reflects a combined effect of new borrowing, disbursements on existing loans and exchange rate movements, particularly given that part of the debt portfolio is denominated in foreign currency. He explains that the increase in the shilling value was therefore more pronounced than the increase in the dollar value, suggesting that exchange rate valuation effects contributed to the growth in the nominal stock.
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9: 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Go for it.
3: Global oil prices continue to fall this morning following the signing of a memorandum of understanding between the United States and Iran aimed at ending their recent conflict. The agreement has eased concerns over potential disruptions to global energy supplies and boosted confidence in international markets. The memorandum forms part of a broader framework intended to end hostilities and pave the way for a final peace agreement. It also includes plans to reopen the strategically important Strait of Hormuz, a key shipping route through which a significant portion of the world's oil export passes. Market analysts, however, say prices could remain under pressure if progress continues towards a lasting settlement between the two countries.
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3: The Democratic Republic of Congo's national soccer team made history at the World Cup by earning a 1-2 draw against Cristiano Ronaldo's Portugal on Wednesday, but this has left celebrations continuing. The Leopards also scored their first ever goal in the tournament, a historic moment celebrated across the country. Now, in Bunia, the capital of Ituri province, which is currently facing an Ebola outbreak, hundreds of fans gathered in front of giant screens to watch this highly anticipated match. Now, despite health concerns related to the outbreak, a passion for soccer and loyalty to the national team drew a large crowd that came out to support the Leopards. That was the news on KFM. Stay tuned.
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0: coming in from Lillian Mbabazi. Danger, love letter. I'm sending you this love letter. I hope you get it. And when you do, just so you know, I'm in danger. I'm not speaking about my reality, but I'm talking about the lyrics of the song. 13 minutes after midday, Thursday, 18th of June, 2026. Good afternoon. The sun is out. And finally, we can say it's a bright Thursday afternoon. Sing for cash in a bit. Hate that I let you love me. What? Ariana Grande. Or I hate that I made you love me. This is a song that I talked about just a couple of days ago. And who? She possibly could have been referring to who is Ethan Slater, who happened to be now her ex-hubby.
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0: mentally. Oh, yeah, yeah. Well, what I can tell you is he's not just fine when it comes to his work as a producer, as an artist, as a singer, but also he's fine in real life, in person. Unless you haven't caught a glimpse of him. But if you have, then you can confirm exactly what I'm saying. Good afternoon. I cannot forget saying Joshua Baraka is a part of that record, and also BN. Good afternoon. 24 minutes after midday. Sing for Cash. Let's find the contenders that we have. And by the way, being a Thursday, I hope you know that we do throwback songs. If it's not, we're not dealing with that.
1: Sing for Cash. Sing for Cash. Impress your buddies. Amuse the judge. Sing for Cash. In association with Mirinda.
0: Okay, so let's find out our two contenders that we have today. KFM. Hello, good afternoon.
2: Hello.
0: Yeah, who am I speaking to?
2: You're speaking to Nicholas.
0: Nicholas, what's the throwback song that you have?
2: I have Cinderella by Miss Henry.
0: Man, it's been a minute, but okay.
2: Nakela na wanchantambuza vigere ngenda musite. 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

0: Okay, let's find out our second contender. KFM?
1: Yes, KFM.
0: Who am I speaking to?
1: Darius,
0: what song do you have in mind?
1: I've Got You by Lucky Blue.
0: I've Got You. Okay.
1: I have gone around the world trying to find a woman. A woman that will understand me. Hey. I have gone around the world trying to find a woman. A woman that will understand me. Hey. All the woman I had before never understood me. But now I found you, baby. I ain't gonna look no further. And now I found you, baby. I ain't gonna lose no father. Oh, it is so nice when you're here. So nice. I love you, I love you, I love you.

0: Okay, those are our two contenders this afternoon. In the next hour, you vote for your favorite. And by the way, like I mentioned, some juice coming up for you on our showbiz this afternoon. You don't want to miss out on that. Buddy, the remix, Shannon and Fig for Maker is coming up. My name is Aggie Uwase.
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0: Okay, so like I mentioned earlier, I was pretty much going to talk about how Bebercool accused former Miss Uganda Mutesi Jolly of cyber fraud. Now, if you are on X, then you probably have seen some of those screenshots. Maybe, maybe not, but they have been making rounds. And of course, even Mutesi and her team have been, you know, coming out to say that Bebercool was scammed. But you know, the way they can be, you know, catfish, or it could be a catfish on social media, just a lot of things that are going on. People making up pages in other people's names, using other people's pictures and all of that. So she's claiming that she is not the one. And for that reason, by the way, she's put out a statement because she doesn't take her brand lightly. And she's saying, to the general public, I would like to tell you that I didn't take allegations made by Moses Sally, a.k.a. Bebercool, lightly, and in the interest of ensuring that all matters are handled appropriately, I have formally referred this matter to my legal counsel, Mbidi. And, well, here is another update. Bebercool posted on his Twitter, and he said, "Good morning, all. This morning I received a call from my big brother, Muhoozi Kainerugaba, regarding the issue with Jolly. As my elder and leader, he advised me to drop it, delete the tweets, and resolve it amicably off social media, since we are both family to him and there is no need for a public spat. I appreciate his guidance and I agree. Thank you." That was a statement made by Bebercool. And as of now, all the tweets have been put down. But you see, the thing about social media, they keep receipts. So there are people who had already saved them into their galleries. Others had retweeted, bookmarked, and all of that. So social media is a whole different place. And just like they say, the internet doesn't forget. So even when they are deleted, there are people who still have them. So that's it on that issue. I don't even want to add anything. Being a Thursday, just the other day, we celebrated Tupac Shakur's 55th birthday. And while celebrating his birthday, we're always looking at some of the big moments in his life, in his career. Iconic, most iconic moments. And here are some. Talk about music. Talk about some of the things besides music, acting, that he has done. There is this, Brenda's Got a Baby. So for most of his first two solo albums, in case you do not know, Tupac concerned himself with acute and structural forces that conspire against Black Americans. So he was pro-Black. But where are some of the things that he was able to do to stand up for the Black community, especially in the United States, the marginalized? And how would he do that? Through his music. And when it comes to this particular song, it tells a gut-wrenching tale of a 12-year-old girl who finds herself pregnant and without any prospects, showcasing Tupac's skill as a great rapper. Because, man, when you listen to most of his songs, he's that guy. So there is this film also called Juice, and it was his first starring role, and it was absolutely emotional, number one. And also, it was about wrestling. It was about the ability to bring the proverbial devil on the shoulder to life. So in case you've never caught a glimpse of it, you can still, I mean, they're always on YouTube and all of that. Then California Love. If you know Tupac, he's from the West Side. Yeah. And he was super duper proud of it. And he always talked about it and his music. And the people that he collaborated with, talk about Dr. Dre, among others. And every chance he got, he was able to put the people from where he comes from in California onto his projects. Talk about music and others. It's just quite a lot when it comes to Tupac. And we couldn't talk about it and get it done, not even in an hour. So we'll be giving you a little bit of more of that later. For now, let's get into Wrong Places, Joshua Baraka.
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0: Ray Jepsen, Canadian singer and songwriter, saying, call me maybe. I just met you, but here is my number. Call me maybe. There are people who are bored like that, man. Like, there's no way. I'm going to shoot my shot right now here. What if I don't have a chance to see you again? So here is my number. You can call me maybe. Meaning, if you don't call me, I'm not going to feel bad. But at least I took my chance on you. So I don't regret it. Thursday, 18th of June, 2026. I rate those people highly because, man, that's some confidence right there. Good afternoon. My name is Aggie Uwase. In the next hour, you'll be voting for your favorite contender.
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2: Amabara, Mukisa George, Jeronda Matos, Garage Kiboga Road, Nongkora, Yijon Kaguraka Rokubuma, yes, Yivi, Agawala Yisangere Muga, Exani Kapiki Naitaha, Adupu, Bangamba, Exempo Kitwera Bantere, Sani, Kirokunu, Bulikimuchona Nidora Kimugenda, Maison, Mibara Yamukama.
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0: On the 25th of July, 2025, Lydia Jasmine released her debut album, which is The One and Only. I'm talking about just last year. It did get somewhat a good reception. I'm using the word somewhat because, yes, I have talked to quite a number of people. I'm like, did you listen to the album? Because it has 16 songs on it. And most people are like, no, I only listened to Chindekere. I don't know the other songs that are on the album. Oh, my days. I think this is something we've talked about yesterday, that maybe we need to actually incorporate in us as Ugandans the culture of listening to albums. But yeah, and after that, now she has announced that she has the one and only concert going to happen on the 4th of September 2026 at Lugogo Cricket Oval. Of course, after you make such an announcement, then it's like a welcoming public opinion. There is a woman, I don't want to give them, you know, that relevance that they want. So I will not mention their name for that matter. But I saw on TikTok and she was saying she can bet that concert is not going to be successful. I'm like, please give the woman a chance. Unless, of course, it's coming from deep-rooted anger and beef and issues. There is no way you can immediately state that I bet or you bet it's not going to... Well, the Lydia Jasmine fans, all you have to do is show up and show out for your favorite artist. And yeah, 4th of September. And one thing that I've noticed about her is she pretty much supports others. Reggie had a press conference for his upcoming concert and Lydia was there. I've seen her at quite a number of, you know, press conferences of other artists when they have shows or concerts. Like, she's there, she's supportive. So I think she also deserves the support, isn't it? Yeah. 9 minutes after 1 o'clock, Thursday, 18th of June, 2026. Sing for Cash in a bit. Back outside. BNX.
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0: Dirty Money's Kyla Gray. Good afternoon, Thursday, 18th of June, 2026. Okay, so on to Sing for Cash earlier, our two contenders. I'm going to play for you their snippets, and then you decide the one that takes it.
1: Sing for Cash. Sing for Cash. Impress your buddies. Amuse the judge. Sing for Cash in association with Mirinda.
2: Nakela na wanchantambu za vigere ngenda musite. 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
3: I have gone around the world trying to find a woman that can understand me. Hey. I have gone around the world trying to find a woman that can understand me. Hey. All the woman I had to ever understood me. But now I found you, baby. I ain't gonna look no further. And now I found you, baby. I ain't gonna look no further. Oh, it is so nice when you're here.
0: Okay, so who exactly are you rooting for? Nicholas was number one, and then Darius number two, Kevin.
4: Good afternoon, Paddy.
0: Good afternoon. How are you doing?
4: I'm doing well.
0: Who impressed you?
4: I'm voting for number one.
0: Okay. KFM?
5: Hello,
0: Hey, how are you doing?
5: I'm doing okay.
0: Yeah, talk to me. Who impressed you in Sing for Cash?
5: I would go with the number seven.
0: Number?
5: Seven.
0: Okay. KFM?
6: Hello.
0: Hey, how are you doing?
6: I'm fine, beautiful queen, I was saying.
0: Where have you been up to? Finally, you back.
6: I'm back, man. I've been in the village.
0: Hey, in the village, what did you bring for us?
6: I brought mangoes, I brought local beans, I brought a lot of things.
0: Which kind of mangoes? I want the ones, I want the raw ones.
6: I have them.
0: Yeah, those ones that are not syrup, the ones that I want. So when do I get my mangoes?
6: When do you expect them then? When do you want them to be delivered?
0: I mean, even today, duh.
6: I can imagine the appetite you're having for mangoes.
0: No, man, don't try and twist it around. Okay, my dear, but I'll be waiting for my mangoes. So, let's first do Sing for Cash.
6: I'm going to bring your mangoes. I'm waiting for number two.
0: Okay. Yeah, but by the way, and do not twist things around. I know there's this narrative when, you know, they say when girls want to eat raw mangoes and what, they're like, eh, congratulations. No, it's not like that. Some of us like sour stuff. By the way, for me, I've already said it. I'm not a sweet tooth. I don't like sweet stuff. I love spicy food. So that's how you find I like raw mangoes. I don't like those drippy mangoes. Those ones, I'd rather make juice out of them, but I cannot eat them. Mm-mm. So girl, I'm waiting for my mangoes. KFM. Hello.
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0: Hi, good afternoon.
7: Good afternoon, KFM.
0: Yeah, who are you voting for?
7: I'm also voting for number one.
0: Okay, three votes for number one. KFM.
8: Hello.
0: Hello, good afternoon.
8: Good afternoon, Hagi.
0: Yeah, how are you doing?
8: Doing well, this is good. This is from Bayaza.
0: Who are you voting for?
8: Let us go with number one.
0: Number one. Four votes for number one. One vote for number two. KFM.
9: Yo, God, I'm sugar.
0: Yo, what's up?
9: I'm nice. How about you?
0: I'm good. Oh, you nice. Who are you voting for?
9: I was thinking Kushiba Youngstars, but I'll find.
0: Yeah, but who are you voting for?
9: Number one.
0: Okay, well, there you have it. voting is closed. We already have the 5 votes for number 1 and only 1 vote for number 2. The song that's coming up, Beautiful, by the one and only Princess Juliana Kanyomozi. Let me tell you one. There are people who just have good aura. People who exude good aura. Like you are in their presence and you just feel like it's beautiful. Yeah, that's the kind of aura that JK has. I mean, she was here, you know, 100%. Yeah, she's one of those, by the way, few Ugandan artists that have unmatched aura, in whose presence you feel safe, in whose presence you feel happy. As much as they are superstar, they are legend, they are so calm and down to earth. They're so, man, forthcoming. Like, shout outs to you, Princess JK. Yeah, I'll always give you your flowers for being a good person. Yeah, a good human.
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15: Opposition political parties decry the declining rule of law in Uganda following the abduction and detention of Erias Lukwago, the executive chairman of the People's Front for Freedom, earlier this week. No voter turnout registered in Chikuba district as residents elect the district LC5 chairperson in an ongoing by-election. Health Ministry and partners are urging Ugandans to do gene testing before having children to reduce the number of babies born with the sickle cell disease. And the United Arab Emirates has announced a social media ban for children under 15. This and more stories coming up at the top of the hour.
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0: Just the way you are, Bruno Mars. Well, this song, beautifully written by him and Tellyworld, he drew inspiration from a lot of amazing artists, one of them being Joe Cocker. Now, he has the song, it's called You're So Beautiful. And then also there is Eric Clapton, Wonderful Tonight. And he said when he was writing this song, he just drew inspiration and he said, just the way you are, you're beautiful. This song earned him a Grammy Award, by the way, for the best male pop vocal performance in 2011. And it was his debut. And that's when we got to know Bruno Mars in 2010, just the way you are. But what I can tell you is, sometimes you can just decide to enjoy the song and not really focus on the message. You know why? Because if someone says, I'm going to love you just the way you are, especially in this day and age, first take a few seconds and think through it and think about it and see if you think it's feasible. In this day and age, just the way you are, it might be possible for just a small percentage of individuals, but for the most, it's impossible to be loved, or rather to love you just the way you are. I'm just speaking facts here. Happy Thursday. Today's the 18th of June, 2026, 15 minutes on to 2 o'clock. And guess what? Here is a fact. Did you know that there is an albino gorilla? I bet you didn't. But its name is actually Snowflake, and it happens to be the world's only known albino gorilla. And it was born in Guinea with super bright white fur and pink skin caused by albinism. Now, the same trait as said that made him unique also left him vulnerable to illness, ultimately contributing to his death in 2003. I have looked at the picture, and yeah, it does look like it, 100%. Chicken Tonight, open for you 24/7. Reach out to them. They have their number on their social media platforms. And in case you would like for your meal to be delivered at your doorstep, now that we are headed to the weekend, they can do that for you. And yeah, get in touch.
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4: Opposition decries declining rule of law, children under 15 banned from using social media.
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4: It is the news at 2 o'clock. I'm Daniel Kibet. The opposition political parties have decried the deteriorating rule of law in Uganda. This follows the abduction and detention of the People's Front for Freedom leaders Erias Lukwago earlier this week from his home in Wakaliga, that is in Rubaga Division in Kampala, reportedly on orders of the Chief of Defense Forces, General Muhoozi Kainerugaba. Addressing a joint news conference at the PFF office in Kampala, the opposition political party leaders representing the Uganda People's Congress, National Unity Platform Party, the Forum for Democratic Change and Democratic Front noted that Ugandans should be aware that the rule of law is under attack. Meanwhile, the Shadow Minister for Security, CAPS Hassan Fungaro, also the Deputy President for the FDC in charge of Northern Uganda, said as a member of parliament is concerned about the erosion of the rule of law, wondering what Lukwago did to deserve such treatment. The national coordinator for the Alliance for National Transformation, who represented the party's president at the meeting, cautioned justice and security institutions against sanitizing the wrongs committed by the Chief of Defense Forces.
6: That is wrong, and stop doing it, because this is our country. We don't owe it to him that we are Ugandans. No. We were born here, and this is the only home we have, and it must be preserved by law, order, constitutionalism, and good governance.
4: Alice Alasso there, the National Coordinator for the Alliance for National Transformation. Elsewhere, a low voter turnout has been recorded at most polling stations in Chikube District during today's LC5 chairperson by-election. However, polling officials say the exercise got off to a smooth start thanks to the effective performance of the biometric voter verification machines According to officials, the BFMs are fully functional and have enabled seamless voter identification with no technical hitches so far. Speaking to KFM, Godfrey Kiwanda Subi, the chairperson of the National Consultative Forum, praised the smooth operation of the biometric devices, saying they have ensured an orderly and efficient voting process.
7: The voter biometric machine screens the ballot paper. Those three steps are very important. The first one, confirm that that person votes from that very polling station and the voter slip is for that particular person. Number two, when he puts on a thumbprint, it confirms that that voter slip actually belongs to that very person. If he puts in a thumbprint and the machine says non-successful, they know that that person has picked this voter slip from someone else.
4: The by-election was called following the death of the former Chikuba District LC5 chairperson Peter Banura, who was killed in a road accident on April 4th in Butiamba village along the Hoima Fort Potter Road. Elsewhere, the Bishop Emeritus of the Diocese of West Lango, Right Reverend Alfred Achur Okodi, has called on health workers to serve with greater passion and dedication. He says this commitment is key to effectively restoring health and hope to the lives of the sick. KFM's Santo Ojok has more.
8: The man of God was speaking on Wednesday during the prayer breakfast at Lira Regional Referral Hospital in Lira City.
9: As medical professionals, we are called by God to provide leadership for restoration of health. We should be a people with God-given capacity to influence the process of restoration of health. It's when this hospital is a place where all patients go back happy that I got service and I'm well.
8: He added that when medical professionals are working together, they will achieve delivering excellent services to the sick people.
9: The religious leaders have already prayed that there should be teamwork. Therefore, there's need for excellence observable through teamwork. We will be committed to teamwork right from now. Never go back to the old life. We should be accountable, and our attitude should be for effective communication among ourselves.
8: Meanwhile, Dr. Andrew Odul is the acting director of Lira Regional Referral Hospital.
10: Some of the people here are not accountable. They have been given positions of authority. They are in charges. They are heads of departments. They are leaders in their respective capacities. But they take work as to whom it may concern. They don't know the flock that they serve. That is part of the reason why we are here. Some problems, I'm sure the Holy Spirit will speak to you and you will discover.
8: Okay, FM. I'm Santo Ojok.
4: Thank you, Santo Ojok.
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4: 13 of every 100 people in Uganda have the sickle cell gene, in a country that ranks number 5 in the world among countries with the highest number of individuals with sickle cell. Minister of Health and Partners are urging members of the public to do gene testing before having children. The Director General of Health Services says this will help reduce the number of babies born with sickle cell disease.
11: That's why I'm looking at we need to have a national, as you call for a national action. That is the most, again, I repeat, prevalent inherited disorder, blood disorder. It's estimated about 20,000 newborns are born each year with the sickle cell disease, and about 6,000 to 9,000 of them die before their 5th birthday. So again, you will contribute that this will contribute to almost about 16% of the under 5 years mortality.
1: 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And Absa Bank, your story matters.
4: The Ministry of Finance has revealed that a total public debt portfolio increased between end December 2025 and the end of March 2026, rising from 128 trillion shillings to 129 trillion shillings. Ramadan Gobi, the Finance Ministry's permanent secretary, says this reflects a combined effort of new borrowing, disbursement on existing loans and exchange rate movements, particularly given that part of the debt portfolio is denominated in foreign currency. He explained that the increase in the shilling value was therefore more pronounced than the increase in the dollar value, suggesting that exchange rate valuation effects contributed to the growth in the nominal stock.
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12: NCBA Bank. Go for it.
4: The United Arab Emirates Cabinet has approved new rules prohibiting children under 15 from creating or using personal social media accounts. The move aims to protect young people from excessive screen time, harmful content, and data exploitation. This decision comes just days after the United Kingdom announced its own landmark ban on social media for children under 16, set to take effect in early 2027. And that is the news for now. Stay tuned for all the latest updates. I'm Daniel Kibet. Good afternoon.
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0: Ntale, go down playing for you at 14 minutes after 2 o'clock. It's Thursday, 18th of June, 2026. Alrighty, so the weather update this afternoon is, it has just decided to be in the grey area. It's not hot, it's not cold, it's just there. And I think that's a perfect weather for a Thursday or even a Friday. Why not? That's how I love it. My name is Agi Owase. So Johnny Drill is a guy whose music that I love. Signed under Maven Records alongside Arastar, Rema, Ladipo, Boys Pies, among others. Doing great, to be honest. I'll always give Maven Records their flowers because it's the reason as to why we have some of the biggest Afrobeat superstars. Yes, at least as of now. I mean, they nurtured even some back in the day, including Tiwa Savage. But if we were to look at the names that are being talked about often lately, they're all under Maven Records. And that's why I say they're doing a great job. Colorado. This song, when it first came out, it's a collaboration between two of Maven Records stars, Arista and Johnny Drill. The first time it came out, I wasn't sure how to feel about it until I taken a second listen. I took a second listen. And then the third, I'm like, damn, this song is absolutely beautiful. And now if you ask me, who? I wouldn't say it has grown on me because even from the get-go, I found it nice. But now I find it a banger. I don't know about you. Might say, oh, was I overrating it? I don't think so. It just is one of those high energy, good tempo, and feel good kind of songs. Yeah, that's what I think.
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0: Brown, Holly Blindfold of his 11-11 album. Good afternoon. 26 minutes after 2 o'clock. I was super obsessed with this song, by the way. If you remember last year, Holly Blindfold, I talked about it pretty much on social media. I came here on radio. I was like, I have something new for you. Chris Brown has this new song. And I remember there is somebody who said, Wasi, the way you've hyped the song, if you play it and it's not that good... I'm going to start doubting your taste in music. And I'm like, no, just wait and listen. That's the only way to find out. And well, they did. And they're like, girl, yes, that's a top tier song right there. Holy Blindfold.
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0: So, Reminisce Thursdays, it is. When you look back on your life, for those who have had, you know, who have decided to venture into romantic relationships, there is this podcast. It's a non-podcast, and some of their clips do show up on social media, especially in TikTok. And they're always like, oh my God, sister, what's your hobby? What do you like to do for fun? And then the other one's like, I like to cook, sister. And they look so happy. You know those nuns? They look, you should check it out. My goodness. And someone said, they laugh in heavenly, you know. It's like they have a lot of peace, tranquility. I'm even using a lot of English. They have a lot of happiness going on in their life. And someone say that's because they don't have relationship stress. They have chosen to not be in relationships, and that is why they're smiling and they're happy. And I saw quite a number of people in the comment section, especially the girlies, they're saying, man, I'm one situationship away from joining these sisters. Others, I'm one relationship away from joining these sisters, because they feel like relationships are not going well. But I mean, keep hopes up. That is something that I always talk about. But when you look back again, for those who decided to try out romantic relationships, when was your first romantic relationship? Like, at what age, at what point did you consider? And if right now, let's say you're no longer with that person, it must have taught you a certain lesson, right? Because also, character development comes with that. Also, are you still together with this person? Are you not together? Yeah, tell us. KFM. KFM, good afternoon. Oh, sorry about that. You can still share on our call lines and also on our WhatsApp line, which is 0747-032-192. KFM?
2: Hello.
0: Hi, good afternoon.
2: Hi, Aju Ogambotia.
0: Nibulunjo Gambotia.
2: Yeah,
0: you're very calm. You're very calm this afternoon. What's up?
2: I'm cool, Ogambo. As you're talking about romantic relationships.
0: Hey, so you have to speak in a romantic voice.
2: So I have to speak in a romantic voice. Ogambo,
0: Zendivulunji, let's start with, are you in a relationship right now? You're married, or you're whatever it is. Are you?
2: Yeah, I'm married.
0: Is it your first one?
2: Yeah, it's my first one.
0: No, no, no. Like, that's the first girl that you got in a romantic relationship with. Don't lie.
2: Yeah, she's the first girl I went in a romantic, the first woman I went in a romantic relationship with.
0: So how long have you been together?
2: Yeah, it's now 6 years.
0: 6 years. How have you been able to sustain the relationship?
2: Probably it's all about understanding.
0: Like
2: understanding, you know, understanding each other.
0: Mm.
2: Yeah, when you know when she's good. It's all about understanding one another. No gamble, no mutegera. Wabanyi zavera bwati. Wabaka mbadavera bwati. Like, it's all about you two understanding one and the other understanding the other. Domna banga sote gira mune denita go for the other and the other.
0: Okay. Congratulations to you and yours, and keep it going, man. You could be an example in the future. Like, man, these people have been together for over 20 years, 50, and it doesn't happen often.
2: In Jesus' name.
0: Amen. Okay, so we're talking your first romantic relationship. Just the other day, I remember there were people were saying they even started dating they started having girlfriends and boyfriends when they're like in high school, and I was asking, like, how were you able to do that? Like, what do you mean you're in a romantic relationship in high school? For me, it never happened, so that's why I get surprised. And also, I'd be like, what were you doing in that relationship? I'm always curious to find out. But the other thing is, if you're no longer with that person that you were with from the get-go, what lessons have you learned, most importantly? And then also, are you still together with that person or broken up?
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0: This almost sounds like Friday. That's the way I like it. That's the way I like it. Our salad, a beautiful blend of alphabets and amapiano. And the song is Aura Salad, like it's just a salad of aura altogether. Man, we can dislike South Africans all we want, but piano is one of those beats that's definitely enjoyable to dance to. Good afternoon.
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0: Okay, when was your first relationship, romantic relationship? Are you still together with that person? Did you break up? If you did, what did you learn? KFM?
2: Good afternoon, Cindy.
0: Good afternoon, my dear. How are you doing?
2: I'm fantabulous. How are you?
0: I'm good. I love fantabulous. How fantabulous are you?
2: I'm just not one of my customers because I asked her how I feel. She's like, I'm fantabulous. And I thought I'm going to.
0: I mean, it's a good word. It's a good word because it means you are absolutely okay.
2: Yes, I am. How are you?
0: I'm good, thank you. So, are you in a relationship right now?
2: Yes, I am. As I told you that this young lady forward
0: to that. And the thing is, I want to know if, because, I mean, you know, relationship end in weeks and months. So, it could be that right now you're no longer together. I want to still confirm. To confirm if you're still together with that person. So you're still in a relationship, right?
2: Yes, because now it has been like 4 months, 5 months, not so long.
0: Ooh, going strong. Was it your first person, your first card?
2: Yes, because for me, I never considered dating until when I wanted to have a That's when I was like, you know what, let me look for the person to date. And this is when God has brought for me a person that I want, and he also loves me.
0: I love it for you, girl. So make sure, yeah, take care of it. If he's a good person, don't fumble, okay? Don't fumble.
2: Yeah, thank you.
0: Okay, now I want to listen to someone who has been shown shaggy and what they learned. KFM.
3: Hi, Angie.
0: Hi. How are you doing?
3: Hi, you're so amazing. I don't know.
0: So you tell me, have you been shown shaggy before?
3: Of course.
0: I'm glad that we can laugh about it and not cry.
3: You know, sometimes when I think about my first life, I wonder and be like, why does it have to happen right now? Like, I mean, why is the person I'm having right now wasn't shown to me by that time that shege was happening?
0: Character development. It needed to happen.
3: Man. Like, you know, Agi, there are some relationships you enter and whatever lesson you learn there, let me tell you, to change all the entire mindset from maybe entering into another relationship. For example, me have been in a relationship. Me, I don't want to lie. I just want to be transparent. Everyone is human.
0: Yes.
3: My first relationship was in I think I was 21 years.
0: Okay.
3: I think for me, I dropped out of school because of school fees and all that.
0: Oh,
3: I don't want to enter there.
0: Okay.
3: Yeah, so this person, I was already working this well. Now, this person, when we started dating, first of all, everything was okay. Mm-hmm. The communication was cool. However, this person lived with his parents. And also for me, of course, by that time, I was already living in my own house. So, but as time went by, Agi, you know, this person to visit you is a problem. Like, he's too busy. Like, when he's working, he doesn't want to be distracted.
0: What?
3: No calls, no what, no text. I was like, what the hell?
0: Like, am I forcing myself on you?
3: I was like, man, you're the one who looked for me and you struggled. Now, I'm the one struggling to get his attention, his time, everything. Literally, I was like, man, I can't die in this kind of thing.
0: I hope you dumped him as soon as possible. I hope
3: you don't know what I did. Okay.
0: Yeah.
3: I have a very light heart, and my heart, like, when someone picks it, once I start crying over something, that is the end. Oh. I don't go back.
0: Yeah.
3: I don't go back. I don't like forcing things that, you know, like, has no future. If you need something, you need to fight for it. You don't have to wait for someone to test for you like you're a king or something. Huh?
0: Exactly. Like, why would you even be chasing him?
3: I think by that time the guy was even young. He was 24 years, 25. I thought maybe we can start life together and all that. But I also realized I entered the relationship when I was too young.
0: Mm.
3: So... but now I've gotten someone who is 26 years, and for me, I'm now 24 years. But
0: yay,
3: this time around, everything is cool.
0: Ooh, I love it. I love it for you, girl. Please, upgrading is a good thing.
3: No, this time around, I don't have to beg for anything.
0: Yeah.
3: No attention, no whatever.
0: You're getting princess treatment, like Bayani said.
3: Everything, he pays for my transport, he rents for me, he provides for my family.
0: Oh, girl, I love it for you.
3: There are some things that really teaches you a lesson, and you be like, man, I don't want to enter in another relationship. I would like to tell all the girls there. Do not let that bad person stop you from getting your husband. That husband is coming.
0: Amen. Girl, but you see, I love it for you. I love the fact that you realize that, no, this is not working, because for so many, they'll be stuck in that situation hoping for it to become better. Others will go to church and pray and pray and pray until nothing happens. Sometimes even God shows you signs, like, they're as clear as day, the red flags is there. He presents them. Now, therefore, you have the hope. Oh, my God, I think it's going to work out. I think he's going to change. I think maybe he will. He will. Are you his mother? If his mother can't change him, who do you think you are? So for every girl that decides to upgrade and just leave a bad situation and, you know, raise their standards and realize their worth and hope that the person that truly deserves them and their energy is going to come by, I love it for you. This goes for the guys as well, by the way. Yeah, so Tabetha Maestro.
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0: It's giving Super Stuff Friday. And knowing that tomorrow is Super Stuff Friday. Yeah. In case it's your first time listening in to The Hook, to 933 KFM, well, this is how we do it every other Super Stuff Friday. Hey, we have DJ Meek on The Hook tomorrow. I mean, I'll be here too. But he does the most. And it's not just piano. It's all great music playing for you. Alrighty, so as I clock out, Leigh Barrister, you're saying thank you, Aggie, for initiating us into Superstar Friday. And that being said, catch you tomorrow. My name is Aggie Wasi. Yeah, we're zapping tomorrow.
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2: The holders of offices are weak or they just fear. On the grind this week, Dan Wandera Ogalo, senior advocate, speaks out on the rule of law in Uganda. All those institutions which deal with the day-to-day livelihood of Ugandans, please help us develop a spine. We are depending on you. The rule of law is in the dark, correct. But how about Ugandans? Deafening silence. Different interests. There are those who are in government, they know it is wrong, but they are not speaking out. Personal interests override the rule of law. But on the other hand, there can be a conversation between a father and a son. Hey, haven't you seen incidences where fathers fear their sons? Where you are assuming that the president is not fearing the CDF? Why? Join me, Patrick Kamara, on the grind this Friday at 11 a.m. on www.kfm.co.ug.
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4: 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Airtel Money is regulated by the Bank of Uganda.
3: It is the news at 3 o'clock. I'm Daniel Kibet. A section of election experts has expressed concern over the low voter turnout in Chikuba District, Local Council 5 by-election. The by-election that seeks to replace the late Peter Banura, who perished in a road crash in April this year, commenced late this morning due to low voter turnout. Crispin Kahero, an election analyst and member of the Uganda Human Rights Commission, is concerned that citizens are increasingly staying away from the ballot.
5: Now, when citizens stay away from the ballot, it often signals four things. One, that there is voter fatigue. Two, that there is mistrust. Three, there is disillusionment. Now, this is why civic and voter education cannot be an event that begins a few weeks or a few days before the polling day. It must be a continuous process. And you know, as the saying goes, you do not fatten a bull on market day. Citizens must be constantly and continuously engaged, informed, listened to, and involved throughout the electoral cycle, not only when elections are due. Participatory governance is built every day through meaningful engagement between leaders and their citizens. So if we want a higher voter turnout tomorrow, we must invest in stronger civic participation today.
3: These calls come as many polling stations across the district continue to register low voter turnout, a phenomenon that led to a late start of the voting exercise in many areas. And the opposition political parties have decried the deteriorating rule of law in Uganda. This follows the abduction and the detention of the People's Front for Freedom leader Erias Lukwago earlier this week from his home in Wakaliga, reportedly on orders of the Chief of Defense Forces, General Mhozi Kainerugaba. Addressing a joint news conference at the PFF office in the capital, Kampala, the opposition political party leaders representing the Uganda People's Congress, National Unity Platform, Forum for Democratic Change, and the Democratic Front noted that Ugandans should be aware that the rule of law is under attack. Meanwhile, the Shadow Minister for Security, Caps Hassan Fungaro, also the Deputy President of the FDC in charge of Northern Uganda, said as a member of parliament, he is concerned about the erosion of the rule of law, wondering what Lukwago did to deserve such treatment. The National Coordinator of the Alliance for National Transformation, Alice Alaso, who represented the party's president at the meeting, cautioned justice and security institutions against sanitizing the wrongs committed by the Chief of Defense Forces.
6: That is wrong, and stop doing it, because this is our country. We don't owe it to him that we are Ugandans. No, we were born here, and this is the only home we have, and it must be preserved by law, order, constitutionalism, and good governance.
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4: 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And Absa Bank, your story matters.
3: Two operators in northern Uganda have noted that misinformation on Ebola viral disease that is posted online is hurting Uganda's tourism industry. Simon Peter Onguti, the chairperson, Northern Uganda Tours Operators, says players in the sector are struggling to stay afloat due to abrupt cancellation of trips and hotel bookings, especially by foreign nationals. He says misinformation on the disease posted on social media sometimes go viral, creating panic and tension among potential visitors. Onguti laments that Uganda has gone nearly 20 days without registering an Ebola case, but sadly, that has not been amplified to the world. He thus calls for tougher regulations to curb misinformation and protect the industry from collapsing. He was speaking during a meeting called by the Tourism Ministry on the proposed amendment of the Uganda Tourism Amendment Act 2025 in Kitgum Municipality.
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3: 13 of every 100 people in Uganda have the sickle cell gene in a country that ranks number 5 in the world among countries with the highest number of individuals with sickle cell. Minister of Health and Partners are urging members of the public to do gene testing before having children. The Director General of Health Services says this will help reduce the number of babies born with sickle cell disease.
7: So that's why I'm looking at we need to have a national as a call for national action. That is the most, again I repeat, prevalent inherited disorder, blood disorder. It's estimated about 20,000 newborns are born each year with the sickle cell disease, and about 6,000 to 9,000 of them die before their 6th birthday. So again, you will contribute that this will contribute to almost about 16% of the under 5 years mortality.
3: The sickle cell disease burden in Uganda is significant, with about 20,000 babies born with the condition each year, and 80% of these children do not survive past the age of 5.
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3: Explosions and gunfire were heard early Thursday at the airport in Niger's capital, Niamey. A witness told the AFP news agency that the gunfire, which lasted for about 2 hours, came from the entrance at the Diori Hamani International Airport. Niger has been fighting an Islamist insurgency for a decade, and in January, suspected jihadists launched an attack at the same airport.
1: KFM Sports News.
3: And finally, Uganda's Crested Crane striker Juliet Nalukenge has officially parted ways with Mexican top-flight club Atlas Femenil. She confirmed her departure through a statement on social media, where she expressed gratitude to the club, her teammates, coaches and fans for their support during her time in Mexico. The forward joined Atlas Femenil in August last year, but spent less than a year with the club. And that is the news for now. Stay tuned for more updates right here on KFM. I'm Daniel Kibet. Up next is K-Drive with Emeka and Yada. 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
9: Looking forward to it. 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We have Flo Minor, Chris Easy, Kevin Cade, and The Ben. 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
1: Yolongo Yada.
0: Yalim Chili, Yalim Pili Pili.
1: And Kikuyu. 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
0: Yalim Yada Boom.
1: Love your mommy.
0: Ekibidi Nganya. 0393 call us and talk to us. Which song do you want to listen to? Throwback Thursday, KFM. Good afternoon.
2: Good afternoon, Emeka and Yada.
1: Good afternoon, Rashid. How are you?
2: I'm okay. How are you guys?
1: Very well, good. Thank you.
2: Thank you,
0: Petro. Thank you so much for listening in.
1: What do you want to listen to?
2: I want to listen to Kipepeo by Camilio.
0: Wow, that's a throwback.
1: I thought Kipepeo by Jaguar.
0: KFM, good afternoon.
3: Good afternoon
1: to you. How are you?
3: I'm okay. Hi, guys.
0: We're good. Queen of Joy.
3: No, I'm not Queen of Joy.
0: Hey, who is this?
3: Okay, you play for me. Reginite by John Cliff.
0: Which one?
3: Reginite.
0: All right. KFM, good afternoon.
4: Hi, beautiful people.
1: Hi, beautiful person. We summoned you.
4: Hi, before this is Queen of Joy, not the other one.
0: No, hey, today you have vibe. Yes, Queen of Joy.
4: How are you people? I miss you guys.
1: We've missed you too.
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0: KFM is very good. And you?
4: I'm very okay.
1: What do you want to listen to today?
4: Whatever You Like by T.I.
0: Whatever You Like by T.I. Going out to who?
4: Going out to my man.
1: Mama?
0: Yeah, that you have spoiled to people.
1: I haven't spoiled anyone. It is good. Let her be bold about it.
0: Going on WhatsApp. Good afternoon, Emeka and Yada. It's Richard from Kawempe. Dropping beautiful on you by P-Square. Going out to you and Yada. Thank you so much. And hello, Undisputed Duo. I trust you are well. Please play Tamu Tamu by Ragadi and AY. See what to do for you. KFM, I request for Contagious by Sarah. Wow, now that's what we call a throwback. That is what we call a throwback. That's a song by Sarah and Jeff Blaze. 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All right, we'll see what you do for you. Didn't tell us your name. Hi, play for me Nalo Kinga by Powerboy, but no, today's a throwback Thursday. Someone wants to listen to Hips Don't Lie by Shakira.
1: Where?
0: Brian from Chambogo. He wants to listen to Hips Do Not Lie. Okay, we'll see what you do for you. KFM, good afternoon.
5: Good afternoon, Emeka and Yada.
1: Good afternoon, Prosy. How are you?
5: I'm okay. How are you doing?
1: Yeah? Very well, thank you. What do you want to listen to today?
5: Have you played for Minko Gucci, the From Irene Jal?
1: That's a throwback. That is a throwback.
0: Are you booking the mama?
5: The Wally.
1: Prosy.
0: Prosy.
1: Prosy.
0: Don't tell us we've booked it to get a duku. KFM, good afternoon.
6: Yes, good afternoon.
0: Your vibe is solo, my guy. Who are we speaking to? To work with vibe now, we.
6: You are speaking to Steve Yaba here.
0: Steve Yaba, yes, please. What do you want to listen to?
6: I would like to listen to a song from Miss Henry called Cinderella.
1: A song from Henry.
6: Miss Henry. It was
0: Cinderella.
1: That song is from what year again?
0: 2011. KFM, good afternoon. Hi, how are you?
7: I'm good, how are you?
0: Very good. Who are we speaking to?
7: You're speaking to Walter.
1: Yes, Walter, what do you want to listen to today?
7: Yes, I'm fine.
0: What do you want to listen to?
7: No, let me first tell you the truth. To be honest with you.
0: Yes, please.
7: Mbabanda was asking for Marco Street. Like, you must say, when Rugramungi turned that thing of Pigipidi Billing.
0: Bambi Banang, thank you so much. We appreciate you.
7: I don't know. I want to listen to this song called Mwana Alikiba.
0: Mwana by Alikiba Banang, we shall see what to do for you. KFM, good afternoon.
1: Hi.
0: Will you vibe solo now, we? Who are we speaking to?
1: Nicholas
0: from Kamoli. Okay, what do you want to listen to?
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0: Okay, Rabadaba. Any song from Rabadaba. Right, this is more of your requests coming up very shortly. We'll be right back.
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0: 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Dr. Jose Chameleon with Chameleon. Chipepe was a song that was released in 2005. I remember when it came out, we used to change the lyrics and say, anyway, for 20 minutes of the top of the hour, I make the romantic much again. Coming out right about now is the lady who gave us the correct Le Prédiction yesterday. Call her the queen of Le Prédictions. It's time for the sports update.
1: All the sports stories, all the updates, all the results. 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
0: Jibrizzy baby!
2: Say that one more time. Say that.
0: The queen of Le Prédictions.
2: The goat became
0: the hen.
2: Yes, yes. People need to know. People need to know.
0: Clock it. Yay!
2: How you doing?
0: We're good. How you doing?
2: How's the pele?
3: I'm doing well. How are you?
0: Nice.
2: I'm very well. Well, Emeka, can you imagine? My name was just, I don't even remember that I gave the right Le Prédiction. And someone reminded me on X, on TikTok. Someone reminded me. And that person, I think, is a Portugal fan. So she was saying that I should stop predicting Portugal games. Because I predicted her team would make a draw, and yes, it was a draw. So, you know, that's who I am. That's who I am. And I think I'll respect her, and I'll not predict games involving Portugal. Because I don't think, going by what I watched yesterday, I'm not certain I will be giving them a win in any of my predictions. I can as well stay away. But anyway, let's start back home. First off, Emeka and Yada, in case you think you can be good coaches for a team in the Uganda Premier League, there is an opportunity for you. URA FC is looking for a new head coach cap for the next season. So Yada and Emeka, again, if you trust your ball knowledge, you can as well go and try out something. And I mean, we're speaking about Uganda Revenue Authority FC. So you know that maybe you get to enjoy your taxes.
0: I think it's time to put my SEL to use.
3: Thank you for including me.
0: Yada will be my assistant.
3: Assistant for what? Mama, thank you for the inclusion.
2: Yeah. Important. But anyway, so URA have announced today that they're looking for a new head coach. What that means, they have parted ways with Hussein Mbalangu Muslim. So, yeah, it's an end of an era, you would say, a very short era, because I think he joined the mid-season last season, and, you know, his reign has come to an end. Even when he joined URA, the results were not really coming through. And I think he has something about him that doesn't serve him right. I don't know if he notices or it's just me. On top of results not coming through, he can quite speak, right? He can really, really have his mouth busy. He's one who will speak about how, you know, he's told the players to train like they're going for a fight, you know. It's like, he picked a draw. Was it? No, when they eliminated KCCA out of the Uganda Cup, and he said, you know what, remember that number case for a while ago. And I'm thinking, okay, this is a big result, but it's struggling in the Uganda Premier League. You've gone 8 games, you know, without a win, without scoring a single goal. So I've always had issues with him. If the results are not coming through, I think you should turn down when it comes to running other aspects of your life, you know. So, but anyway, his reign has come to an end. So now he's had a new head coach. And we are waiting to see who is going to be. There's quite a number of them in Uganda who are unemployed, but wait and see who will be ending up at URA. But also, Emeka and Yada, in a few minutes from now, about 15, the Uganda Under-17 Women's National Team, the King Cranes, will be in action. They're taking on South Sudan. That's their final group game at the KMC Stadium in Tanzania. They sealed a place in the semifinals of this CECAFA Under-17 Women's Championship after that 3-0 win over Zanzibar. And so they're taking on South Sudan just for formality to finish the group stages, but they're already through to the semis, where they will be hoping to go all the way to the final. They're the defending champions, so that way they can successfully retain their CECAFA Under-17 Women's Championship trophy, as that ultimately is the actual goal. The game kicks off in at exactly 4 p.m., which is about 15 minutes from now. Here is the lineup from the head coach, Will Bolt. Sharifa Namsebi in goal, Rita Nambu Sianita, Tahia Nantege, Jovia Nafiria, Vicky, Lydia Namaseruka, Yagala Flavia, Justina Erango, Sadia Nabiri as a captain, Brenda Nastako, and then Tracy Navalazzi. Those are the players that will be walking onto the pitch first for the Team Cranes in about 14 minutes from now. Finally, Real Madrid have announced, I said we're going to be speaking Real Madrid like forever because you can be certain, they look like they're going to be on a spending spree. They have agreed a deal to sign Ibrahim Konate on a 4-year contract when the front center back leaves Liverpool. His contract with Liverpool comes to an end at the end of June, which is just a few days away, and so he will be joining as a free agent. He's 20, he's leaving the Reds on a free transfer after the two parties to agree a new deal because of a gap between the defender and the club over his evaluation and wages. Now, Madrid said they have agreed with Konate for him to become a Real Madrid player for the next four seasons, which means he will be signing a contract that will go until 2030. So, Eneka and Yada, that's it for now. In the 5 o'clock of hours, the focus comes to the 2026 FIFA World Cup. At 7 p.m., Zambia will be up against South Africa. Both teams lost their opening games of the tournament, but we'll be speaking about all that and so much more in the 5 o'clock hour.
0: All right, so I think it's when we're going to make the Les Predictions.
2: Most definitely.
0: Okay, but what language is spoken in the Czech Republic?
2: I don't know. You want to tell me?
0: Yes.
2: Okay.
0: So, in Czech Republic...
2: Yada, first step out.
0: Kale,
3: bye.
0: I need a
2: go again. And then
0: you say? Who are you first way to go? Where are you chasing Yada?
2: Emeka, you're saying before I also disappear?
0: No, in Czech Republic, eh? They speak a language known as Belarusian language. They speak Croatian. They speak Bulgarian. They speak German. They speak Greek.
3: Then so they speak everyone else's language.
0: They speak Polish. You get? I think again. We shall expound this at 5. See you. But let me greet him.
1: 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Like us on Facebook, on WhatsApp, follow us on Twitter, and we are streaming live on www.kfm.co.ug.

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0: It's music. Welcome back to the Chabu Chad. 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And
1: your home girl Yada.
0: You got him chitty, you got him Billy. Them Kikuyu.
1: Rembo.
0: Yada be me the boom.
1: Baby, your mommy.
0: Coming up is the news with Daniel Kibet. And in the next hour, we have interesting conversations for you. And more great jazz.
1: And money.
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5: It is the news at 4 o'clock. I'm Daniel Kibet. The president of the Uganda People's Congress Party, Jimmy Akena, has asked the opposition leaders not to be silenced by the current wave of what he describes as political intimidation. He was this afternoon speaking during a joint engagement held by opposition leaders at the People's Front for Freedom head office in the capital, Kampala, about the arrest and detention of the party's leader, Erias Lukwago, who was formally charged yesterday with misprision of treason and signed on remand to Luzira prison. Akena said there's time to be humble as politicians, but a time such as this calls for a bold move to cause political transformation.
7: Even a criminal does not deserve treatment like that. A criminal needs to be treated respectfully and charged according to the law. Now we're standing here discussing issue of politics. This is our country. We cannot be going around in circles. Keep on going around in circles. Uganda deserves better. And I, as UPC, I pray that I will have the opportunity to continue to speak. Because what I see and what is developing, not all of us are going to reach the promised land of democracy. It's an unfortunate truth, but not all of us are going to reach.
5: Meanwhile, the Secretary General of the National Unity Platform Party, David Lewis Tobongoya, expressed disappointment and dismay over the endless mistreatment and belittling of prominent political leaders.
8: A very brief interaction with the Honorable Elias Lukwago, and what he told us was, you know, shocking. That these guys forced him to put on an NRM t-shirt. Can you imagine? Written on protecting the gains. But all of us know that Honorable Elias Lukwago is a leader of the PFF, of a political party, which opposes, which disagrees with whatever the NRM stands for. So, by forcing him to put on a t-shirt of NRM, and of course mocking him, taking pictures of him and all that, that is the worst level of humiliation.
5: Away from politics, Moses Tumwesije, the district education officer for Kabale District, has urged the Uganda National Institute for Teacher Education Council to strengthen the teaching of professional ethics and responsible conduct among teachers. He expressed concern that despite salary enhancements for teachers, cases of alcohol abuse remain a challenge, noting that two teachers have reportedly died from alcohol-related causes. Gwengia made the remarks during a familiarization and stakeholder engagement meeting at the Uganda National Institute for Teacher Education Center, Kabale Campus, formerly the National Teachers College, Kabale.
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6: 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And Absa Bank, your story matters.
5: Two operators in northern Uganda have noted that misinformation on Ebola viral disease that is posted online is hurting Uganda's tourism industry. Simon Peter Onguti, the chairperson of Northern Uganda Tours Operators, says players in the sector are struggling to stay afloat due to abrupt cancellation of trips and hotel bookings, especially by foreign nationals. He has told journalists in Kitgum that misinformation on the disease posted on social media sometimes go viral, creating panic and tension among potential visitors. Onguti laments that Uganda has gone nearly 20 days without registering an Ebola case, but sadly, that has not been amplified to the world. He thus calls for tougher regulations to curb misinformation and protect the industry from collapsing.
2: Kampala News. News around you and from your neighborhood.
5: Police in Kampala Metropolitan South Region have recovered over 40 motorcycles and arrested 13 suspects during an intelligence-led operation targeting motorcycle robbery networks operating within the Kampala Metropolitan area. Rachel Kaola, the Kampala Metropolitan Police spokesperson, says the operation was conducted last evening in Chengera Town Council, that is in Wakiso District. It followed a tip-off alleging that a local garage was involved in dismantling suspected stolen motorcycles, reassembling, altering their branding, and fitting them with forged number plates before returning them into circulation.
3: Police officers responded swiftly during the operation. The following items were recovered: 44 motorcycles were recovered, 8 motorcycles without engines, fuel tanks or seats. We also recovered 7 motorcycle skeletal frames. We recovered 5 metallic motorcycle parts. We recovered 6 motorcycle engines, 10 exhaust pipes, 4 number plates. Other assorted motorcycle components were also recovered. The 13 suspects are currently in police custody as investigations continue. Efforts are underway to identify and trace the rightful owners of the recovered motorcycles.
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4: 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Go for it.
5: The Food and Agriculture Organization of the United Nations and the United Nations World Food Programme has warned that acute food insecurity is expected to worsen further for millions of people across 13 countries deemed hunger hotspots between June and November 2026. The latest edition of the Hunger Hotspots report, released twice a year through the Global Network Against Food Crisis, identifies Sudan, South Sudan, Yemen and Palestine as the world's most critical hunger hotspots in terms of severity and magnitude of hunger. Northeast Nigeria has been added to the list of highest concern, following projections indicating that populations in Borno State may face catastrophic levels of acute food insecurity during the upcoming period covered by the report.
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5: Finally, in sports, Kenyan President William Ruto has invited English Premier League champions Arsenal to visit Kenya. The invitation comes after thousands of jubilant Arsenal fans flooded the streets of the capital, Nairobi, to celebrate the club's first league title in over 20 years. President Ruto, a self-confessed avid Arsenal supporter, made the announcement as excitement continues to sweep across the nation. And that is the news this hour. Stay tuned for more updates. The K Drive continues with Emeka and Yada. Good afternoon.
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1: your home girl Yada.
0: You got them chili, you got them pili pili, them kikuyu.
1: Rembo.
0: Yada be made a boom.
1: Baby or mommy.
0: Eki bidding anya. In this hour, we have cash for you.
1: Mm-hmm.
0: And also, we have good or bad idea. We have gossip and great music.
1: Mm.
0: Also, I'm going to be talking about some throwback moments in school. And we have lots of great conversations. Greetings to everyone that is listening into the show from wherever you are. All supermarkets, taxis, cars,
1: banks,
0: boutiques. You people in your friends, do you know Modo Music?
1: What is that?
0: Modo Music, the guy on TikTok who says boutique. You don't know that guy.
1: No.
0: Banange. Yeah, you must be knowing this.
1: I don't know. Like, my TikTok doesn't have Ugandan content. My TikTok doesn't have Ugandan content, unfortunately.
0: What content do you have? You don't know this person.
1: Right.
0: What content do you have on your TikTok, mama?
1: Bruh. If I show you, my TikTok does not have Ugandan content.
0: Hey, I know it has Patel content.
1: It has Wantam.
0: Wantam? What's Wantam?
1: Exactly. But yeah, in this hour, we have 1,010,000 Ugandan shillings for you. So do your research for the Brain Busters, and we'll be coming back with that. Good or Bad Idea is also starting. We'll be telling you what is happening in the lives of your favorite celebrities. And yes, great music. What do we have on the lineup of music? And make us stop looking at me like that.
0: Even me, my TikTok is international. I have Kikuyu women all over.
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0: 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Chimera Sam with Omuala. Beautiful song. It finally made 1 million views on YouTube. Guys have been celebrating him. Let me tell you, Chimera is one of those most underrated artists we have in this country. He's a gospel artist, but Omuala crossed over. It's been hitting everywhere.
1: You know, the thing is, I would like to think that Christianity has, like, the perfect definition or the perfect example of what love is. If you read the Bible, then 1 Corinthians 13 and whatnot. And so, for me, every gospel artist who goes out to sing about love and whatnot, it's from a place of, we understand what love is. And so love as defined by the Father in heaven. Can we break that down for people to be able to understand and still be able to enjoy it? So me, honestly, like, I love this song. It is one of my favorite songs. One of my favorite Ugandan songs.
0: And he has a new song.
1: Yeah.
0: The song is called Absquatulate. It is time to absquatulate. You guys were asking yourselves where I got the word from. I sat down with him when we were writing this song and
1: Emeka, tuyambe.
0: Okay.
1: Tuyambe.
0: Let's give you some cash. It is the Tabu Charles Kedrive with the Maker of the Romantic Machiga and
1: your homegirl Yada.
0: You got him chitty, you got him pili pili, dem kikuyu.
1: Rembo.
0: You got a beam, you got a boom.
1: Baby, your mommy.
0: I keep it again, yeah. It's time for us to give you some cash.
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1: 1,010,000 Ugandan shillings could be yours if you can give us the correct answer to the question. It took me 100 years to succeed him, and we died on the same day. Who am I?
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5: Good evening, Emeka.
0: Good evening, how are you?
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0: Very good.
5: This is Gerard.
0: Yes, Gerard, what is the answer to the question?
5: The answer is Sanctuary.
0: Mm-hmm. KFM, good evening.
6: Good evening, Emeka and the other.
1: Good evening to you.
6: Yes, my answer, I think I am a centenarian, is the answer.
0: Centenarian?
1: Centenarian.
0: What is a centenarian?
6: A centenarian is someone who has lived 100 years and beyond.
0: My centenarian.
6: A centenarian. Oh, it can be a super centenarian.
0: Centenarian is
1: centenarian.
0: He has said centenarian. Who is a centenarian, Yada?
1: Huh?
0: He said centenarian.
1: He said centenarian.
0: Yeah, I thought centenarian because centenarian.
1: Centenary.
0: Because we have St. Marians. St. Marians are people who have gone to St. Mary's.
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0: Now, Yada. I love my people. In the Diocese of North Chigesi. The Diocese of North Chigesi. The Bishop.
1: Yes.
0: Of North Chigesi, the North Chigesi Diocese Bishop,
1: yes,
0: in Rukunjiri, right, Reverend Onesimus Asimwe. I've interacted with this man a couple of times. He's a really, really good gentleman. He came out and he was concerned about teachers who are in government-funded schools that are unmarried, but are in relationships.
1: Okay.
0: Teachers who are cohabiting while serving Church of Uganda founded schools. His appeal was that such teachers should make intentional plans to have their marriages solemnized or consummated or made official and sanctified in the church in line with the Christian values and moral standards that church founded institutions are expected to uphold so that they can set a good example
1: for
0: the students. He also expressed a firm stand to protect students from the risks of sexual harassment in Church of Uganda founded schools across the North Chigesi Diocese. So he said that even the workers who are there, cleaners and what, you're either single or officially married in church.
1: I remember when I was still in high school, I think it was A-level, around 2017, 2018, that time.
0: Yeah.
1: And the teachers in our school, they had been told, like, the same thing. As in, if you're living together, if you're in a relationship, whatnot, you guys should get married.
0: Yeah.
1: And I remember at that time, there were so many weddings back to back to back to back because of the teachers who were forced to do the same thing.
0: Yeah.
1: And their argument was also the same.
0: Yeah.
1: You can't be serving in a church-founded school and you're cohabiting, which is against, you know, every belief of the church. Like, either you're married or you're...
0: You are single.
1: Yeah.
0: Hmm. But not cohabiting.
1: But
0: you see, Ada, I think what Bishop said was true. Because what kind of example are you setting for the students? What kind of example are you setting for others? You're in a church-founded institution. You are cohabiting. And church does not permit cohabiting. People have children, Yada. People have children, but they've not been officially wedded.
1: I mean, that is the society that we live in, for sure. But for me, it also poses a question, because now it is, why is my personal life being discussed in my professional setting? Because now if I come here and then they tell me, oh yeah, at KFM you cannot work unless you're married.
0: At KFM it cannot happen because KFM is not a church-founded institution.
1: No,
0: for church, Yada. For church.
1: But it's still a professional setting.
0: It's a professional setting.
1: I am showing up to teach children.
0: It has its rules, and they are moving with the principles of the Bible.
1: What does my marriage have to do with the work that I am doing? If
0: you
1: I am there as
0: an
1: a
0: inspiration
1: teacher,
0: to people.
1: If
0: you
1: I am there as a teacher,
0: students.
1: If I am there as a teacher, I am being diligent in my work, which is the line that should be inspiring the students. The students should be able to see our teacher is being diligent, our teacher is showing up, our teacher is doing the best of their ability to give us the knowledge and you know, whatever it is that we need to have successful lives. My personal life should not matter to the students or to anyone
0: Every
1: else.
0: Every institution with its rules. Now, if it's a church founded, if it's a school,
1: it is
0: and
1: a
0: it's
1: school.
0: Church founded.
1: It is a school.
0: And it's church founded.
1: It is
0: Yada.
1: A school.
0: And it's church founded.
1: It is a school.
0: And it's church founded.
1: And that
0: is what. That brings us to the question today in Good or Bad Idea. The question is, forcing teachers who are cohabiting in church founded schools to get married, good or bad idea?
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1: If Uganda were to host the World Cup, what would happen? 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
0: 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Ladies and gentlemen, Uganda hosting the World Cup is among the achievements of the NRM government.
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1: Yohongal Yada.
0: Yalem Chidi, Yalem Billy, Billy, Dem Kikuyu.
1: Ramble.
0: Yadabim Yadabum.
1: Baby or Mummy.
0: Eki Bidi Nganya. Shaggy is a legend that will forever and ever be that guy who kept us on our toes.
1: Mm.
0: Hey.
1: He still is.
0: He still is.
1: He actually has a new song with Akon.
0: Yeah.
1: It's a banger.
0: It's a banger.
1: It's a very, very beautiful, hey, danceable song.
0: Nay, man. Most of the people Akon does collabs with, like.
1: Like who?
0: Whitney Houston, Michael Jackson.
1: What are you trying to say?
0: I've not said anything.
1: But what are you trying to say?
0: I'm not. Wait. Meanwhile, Shaggy reminds me of a time. They were in an elevator.
1: Uh-huh.
0: Shaggy was in an elevator with Britney Spears,
1: mm-hmm.
0: Mm-hmm. and Craig David.
1: Mm-hmm.
0: Mm-hmm. Then guess what happened?
1: What?
0: So it looks like someone disorganized the air. And guess what? Britney Spears, who Shaggy was like, wasn't me. Craig David said, I'm walking away. Then Britney Spears was like, oops, I did it again.
2: 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Big mouth. 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
0: In Big Mouth today, remember that Bebe Cool buzz and jazz that has been going around?
1: With Jolly.
0: With Jolly Mutesi.
1: Yes.
0: So, Bebe Cool comes out on X and says, in Bebe Cool's voice, I received a call from my big brother, Geno Muhoozi Kainerugaba, and he was telling me to delete the tweets and solve issues amicably, since we are all family members. So, Geno MK entered in the issues. Geno MK.
1: Mm-hmm.
0: Geno MK, the CDF, he entered in these things, and he told Bebe Cool, delete the tweets and resolve these issues amicably, because Jolly Mutesi had sued Bebe Cool.
1: Yeah, she left the matter to her lawyers.
0: Yeah, to her lawyers, and guess who her lawyer is?
1: Who?
0: Mukasambidi.
1: Interesting.
0: The aim, the Pefani, the Krigun Krankan, that man, the one. So Mukasambidi was going to koto in Bebe Cool's puhu.
1: But like I said yesterday, one thing I have not... Actually, Jolly has a background in law herself.
0: Yeah.
1: And so, with these matters, man, that's a very big brand.
0: So Bebe Cool typed... it's actually 4 hours back. He said, good morning, all. This morning, I received a call from my big brother, General M.K. Kainerugaba, regarding the issue with Jolly. As my elder and leader, he advised me to drop it, delete the tweets, and resolve it amicably off social media, since we are both family to him and there is no need for a public spat. I appreciate his guidance and agree. Thank you. So Jolly quotes his tweet and says, we acknowledge the compliance. Mbide and company advocates. Hey. Mbide was going to koto in Bebe Cool's puhu. The Pefani, the embassy, it was all going to koto in Bebe Cool's puhu. But guess what, Yada?
1: What?
0: Now, according to my analysis, this was a scammer. I do not think Jolly Mutesi did this to Bebe Cool.
1: When I tell you, Jolly has a very big brand.
0: Mm-hmm.
1: And for a person who has been involved in matters of international concern.
0: Yes.
1: And somebody who has had representation, not just for her country, Rwanda, but East Africa. And she has had involvement with the UN and all of those things. I promise you, there's so many people. Just a WhatsApp number is not enough to say that, oh, this person did this and this. Because a lot of the times, scammers reach out to you in your DMs on social media. You exchange contacts and then they tell you, oh, you can text me on WhatsApp on this number. And I promise you, from interactions, Jolly is like the sweetest person in the world. Wow. And I do not believe that she would do that.
0: So, guess who scammed Bebe Cool?
1: Who?
0: So, I was here thinking about all of it, and I...
1: Wait. is this factual information or is it your cooking skills?
0: It's not cooking, but when I tell this to you, you're also going to be like, yes, it makes sense. Bebe Cool has pissed off a lot of people.
1: That's true.
0: Hmm? But he pissed off a group of people during COVID, and these are known to be the number one scammers. Bebe Cool led to the arrest of Omale and Thames.
1: So you think the prince is there, the ones who are doing a thing?
0: I believe it was a Nigerian who scammed Bebe Cool. I think it's a Nigerian who scammed Bebe Cool.
1: You're going to start a war. And I promise you, I am not going to be a part of
0: it. The fact that Jolly Mutesi, former Miss Rwanda, cannot be a scammer. Eh? Yada. Who else is known for scamming people?
1: Indians.
0: Bebe Cool has never pissed off any Indians. The whole of Nigeria has been against Bebe Cool.
1: A scammer does not need a particular reason to scam you.
0: Katimi, I'm telling you, these guys have been plotting for him.
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7: Museveni tasked to clarify who is in charge of the country's leadership. Ruto invites Arsenal to Kenya.
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7: It is the news at 5 o'clock. I'm Daniel Kibet. The National Coordinator of the Opposition, Alliance for National Transformation, ANT, Alice Alasso, has questioned the chain of command in government, asking President Museveni to clarify whether he remains fully in charge of the country or has delegated authority. Speaking at the joint opposition press conference this afternoon at People's Front for Freedom head offices in Kampala, following the arrest and detention of a prominent opposition figure and a lawyer, Erias Lukwago, she noted that the recent developments highlight several questions that require immediate redress. Alasso said the Chief of Defense Forces has no authority to arrest a suspected criminal, adding that this is the work of Uganda Police Force.
8: President Museveni, has he handed over power? Is he still the president? If he's the president, let him call his son to order. If he's the commander-in-chief, let him call the CDF to order. Terror had not sustained governance. You can intimidate people today, but there comes a time when you cannot intimidate them anymore.
7: Meanwhile, the Secretary General of the Common Man's Party, Moses Birigwa, urged the opposition to copy a leaf from the Muslim Brotherhood group and stand united with a common voice to reject the acts of dictatorship that they claim are manifesting in this country. Earlier during the same engagement, the President of the Uganda People's Congress, Jimmy Akena, asked the opposition leaders not to be silenced by the current wave of what he describes as political intimidation. Akena said there's time to be humble as politicians, but a time such as this calls for a bold move to cause political transformation.
9: Even a criminal does not deserve treatment like that. A criminal needs to be treated respectfully and charged according to the law. Now we're standing here discussing issue of politics. This is our country. We cannot be going around in circles, keep on going around in circles. Uganda deserves better. And I, as UPC, I pray that I'll have the opportunity to continue to speak, because what I see and what is developing, not all of us are going to reach the promised land of democracy. It's an unfortunate truth, but not all of us are going to reach.
7: The former Lord Mayor Erias Lukwago was formally charged yesterday with misprision of treason and sent on remand to Luzira Prison.
6: Kampala News. News around you and from your neighborhood.
7: Police in the Kampala Metropolitan South Region have recovered over 40 motorcycles and arrested 13 suspects during an intelligence-led operation targeting motorcycle robbery networks operating within the Kampala Metropolitan area. Rachel Kawala, the Kampala Metropolitan Police spokesperson, says the operation was conducted last evening in Chengera Town Council in Wakiso District. It followed a tip-off alleging that a local garage was involved in dismantling suspected stolen motorcycles, reassembling, altering their branding, and fitting them with forged number plates before returning them into circulation.
10: Police officers responded swiftly. During the operation, the following items were recovered. 44 motorcycles were recovered, 8 motorcycles without engines, fuel tanks or seats. We also recovered 7 motorcycle skeletal frames. We recovered 5 metallic motorcycle parts. We recovered 6 motorcycle engines, 10 exhaust pipes, 4 number plates. Other assorted motorcycle components were also recovered. The 13 suspects are currently in police custody as investigations continue. Efforts are underway to identify and trace the rightful owners of the recovered motorcycles.
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7: Uganda will join the global community to commemorate the United Nations International Micro, Small and Medium Enterprises Day 2026 through the Uganda Catalyst Summit, scheduled to take place from 25th to 27th June 2026 here in Kampala. Uganda's MSMEs constitute over 90% of the private sector and contribute significantly to employment, income generation, value addition and enterprise development. Patrick Mugisha, Commissioner Business Development and Quality Assurance at Ministry of Trade and Industry and Cooperatives, explains that the commemorations are intended to provide a national platform for dialogue and partnership building.
12: It is against this background that the Ministry of Trade, Industry and Cooperatives, in partnership with the National Planning Authority Innovation Village Hub, Global Alliance for Improved Nutrition Gain Uganda, government partners, private sector organizations, and other stakeholders will commemorate the United Nations International MSME Day 2026 through the strategic employment of the UG Catalyst Summit to be held in the same time. And as we celebrate to catalyze action for growth, accelerate Uganda's tenfold growth through innovation and entrepreneurship while focusing on reducing barriers for micro, small and medium enterprises to enter the formal economy or formalize to rise.
7: The summit will be held under the theme Accelerating Uganda's Tenfold Growth Through Innovation and Entrepreneurship.
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13: 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Go for it.
7: The Food and Agriculture Organization of the United Nations and the United Nations World Food Programme has warned that acute food insecurity is expected to worsen further for millions of people across 13 countries deemed hunger hotspots between June and November 2026. The latest edition of the Hunger Hotspots report, released twice a year through the Global Network Against Food Crises, identifies Sudan, South Sudan, Yemen, and Palestine as the world's most critical hunger hotspots in terms of severity and magnitude of hunger. Northeastern Nigeria has been added to the list of the highest concern, following projections indicating that populations in Borno State may face catastrophe levels of acute food insecurity during the upcoming period covered by the report. And that is the news this hour. Stay tuned for more updates. I'm Daniel Kibet. Good evening.
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15: Young Girl Yada.
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14: What do we have this hour, Yada Girl?
15: In this hour, we're counting down the biggest 10 songs of the day in the Big 5+5.
14: Sabuda.
15: We also have a number of friends that are going to be passing by and talking to us.
14: Mm-hmm.
15: And Justin will be joining us for the sports updates.
14: All right. And also, hey, that is it. Yada. Mm-hmm. So, I was watching a quiz.
15: Mm-hmm. Hmm? What quiz? What kind of quiz?
14: It was a quiz. But let me ask you the question. Hmm?
15: Mm-hmm.
14: If you... When I ask a question, just put up your hand, okay? Hey.
15: Why would I do that?
14: You just put up the hand. What was the most sold commodity in the 1800s?
15: Slaves.
14: So the other guy put up his hand and... So the guy asked, what was the most sold commodity in the 1800s? The guy put up his hand. Thank you, that's correct.
15: Was he black?
14: He was black. Let's get straight into the top 10 songs. Yeah, it's a brand new from Bebe Cool off his EP. Now, yeah, why do I think that Bebe Cool was trying to promote his EP?
15: Play the
14: song. Kakemere.
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0: Names is BKFM, Penang Information of the best music. 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
1: Yohongal Yada.
0: Galim Chidi, Galim Pili Pili. Dem Kikuyu.
1: Ramble.
0: Yada Bimida Boom.
1: Bibio Mummy.
0: Ekibidi Ganyan. And number 9, we have All I Have by Victor Ivyuk. Number 10 was Kakeberi by Bebe Cool.
1: Have you seen Victor's social media? He's that guy who does the content on your sugar daddies do this and that, or your sugar daddies when they send you money, or
0: seen
1: his content.
0: It's good.
1: Bruh, this is a whole saved man there.
0: Anyway.
1: If you are going mattress shopping, then you should look out for the Rose Foam Bonlux Spring Mattress. And this is because it is designed to give you consistent and long-term support, and it maintains its structure, so you won't have those dips in your bed. On top of that, it has a 4-inch high-density layer, and that gives you like a luxurious feel, and you get comfortable in your sleep. And of course, it has natural airflow, so that means you won't struggle with, you know, it's cold or hot in the night. You will have stable sleep throughout the night, and you will be comfortable throughout. So you try yourself the Rose Foam Bonlux Spring Mattress, and if you want to place your orders and have a feel of lasting quality, refined comfort and superior sleep experience, you can call 0781-096-849.
0: And joining us today on the show, we have Mr. Albert, the head of marketing at Delight Solar. Good evening, sir.
2: Good evening.
0: How good to have you on the K-Drive.
2: Thank you very much for having me.
0: Yes, please. Mm-hmm. So, for those listeners hearing about Delight for the very first time, we'd like you to tell us what Delight is, who are you, and what impact are you currently driving in Uganda, and what sets you apart in the energy and consumer solution space.
2: All right, thank you very much. So, for those who are hearing about Delight for the very, very first time, we are a global leader in affordable solar energy, household solutions. And when I talk solar, I'm talking not just simple things. Things that are complicated but brought into something very simple that someone can actually use. Yeah. So in Uganda, we are helping millions of people access clean, reliable and affordable power through products such as solar home systems. These come in different categories. There are those that have come with two lights or bulbs. There are those that come with three, those that come with five, ranging from two to about 10 bulbs, okay? Yeah. And then we move on to the solar TVs as well. We have the solar radios, the smartphones, the lanterns, and clean cooking solutions like the cook stove.
1: Wait, solar TVs and solar smartphones?
2: Yeah.
1: How does that work?
2: So for the solar TVs, we just have our solar panel connected to the TV, and the within the TV, of course, there are those batteries that store this energy. The smartphones, basically, it's the same technology, but like I said, sophisticated technology, but brought something so simple that can actually keep you going.
1: That is mind-blowing.
2: I'm telling you. I'm telling you. So all this is a delight. So what sets us apart is that our commitment to making all these products easily accessible through to everybody in the Ugandan community. And our main market or audience are those people who are deep down in the villages. Those who are off the electric grid, who have no electricity. You may also have electricity, also our target.
0: Yes.
2: But of course, like any other business, we have a specific target market, and those are the people that we are actually looking at. So we are bringing all these products easily accessible to them, mainly through flexible payment plans. You pay slowly, slowly, or in small portions until you finish up the amount that is supposed to be paid over a long period of time. And it allows, and this has allowed families, small businesses to evolve on an everyday basis. You can see them actually growing. There's a big difference in terms of the life they're living now. It's better, it's cleaner, and life becomes way, way easier for them because there are no more worries. Security is much better because of the lighting. There's that aspect of security and lighting that moves along. And basically, our focus is not just selling products. It's on improving quality of life, increasing productivity of people, and expanding opportunities for our fellow Ugandans.
1: It is interesting that you mention that, because when you talk about solar, and the first people that we think about is the rural communities, mm-hmm. and normally the people that, you know, tend to get affected the most mm-hmm. are usually the women who are running the homes, and, you know, at least they need some support in that case. So in what ways would you say that, in those underserved communities, mm-hmm. what ways would you say that D-Light is helping, say, the women in communities as such to, you know, have improved livelihoods in that case? And how are your services changing and impacting their lives as well?
2: Yeah. So one thing I can tell you is that we may not see it here, mm. but deep down in those villages that we're talking about, the ladies actually lead, mm-hmm. right? Ask the men. It's so funny that actually this month is
0: men's mental health.
1: Yes. Uh-huh.
2: Mm. Ask the men deep down in the villages. We are no show.
1: Mm.
2: The ladies are topping the charts
1: mm-hmm.
2: down in the villages. And our products, really, when it comes to the impact and looking at the underserved community or of the grid community, we are positioned
1: mm-hmm.
2: in these communities in such a way that we're bringing these products quite nearer mm. to them, actually to their doorstep.
1: Yeah.
2: Because we have sales agents who are actually selling mm-hmm. and going door to door to specifically these people who are in need of this particular product.
1: Mm-hmm.
2: And when it comes to our services, they cut across.
1: Mm.
2: They cut across because we have a proper distribution network.
1: Mm-hmm.
2: Let me say 2-3 distribution networks.
1: Mm-hmm.
2: One are the service centers that we have across the country.
1: Mm-hmm.
2: We have 11 service centers coming in from Kampala, going down to the east, to the north,
1: mm-hmm.
2: Breaking into the west and the southwest and all that. So we are across the country. And then the other distribution channel is through our sales agents.
1: Yeah.
2: We have over 2,500 sales agents at the mm-hmm. moment. And those are all jobs that we have created for our fellow Ugandans.
1: Mm.
2: And then the other channel is what we call experience centers.
1: Yeah.
2: So these experience centers just complement our service centers.
1: Mm-hmm.
2: We have over 350 experience centers. Mm-hmm. So you imagine a world in which this particular business called D-Light
1: mm.
2: has service centers, the 11 plus the 350.
1: Yeah.
2: So we ideally have over 360 service centers mm-hmm. across Ooh. The country. So it is very simple for us actually to
1: reach them,
2: to reach each and every person
1: mm.
2: to the last mile.
1: Beautiful. Yeah. And we understand that you are also partnering with Seeds of Gold mm-hmm. And NMG and, you know, all these other partners that are there.
2: Mm-hmm.
1: I would want to understand, because the question would be, how is a solar business
2: mm-hmm.
1: Beneficial to an agricultural business? And yes, you reach people in the rural areas where agriculture happens mostly and the farming happens a lot.
2: Yeah.
1: But how is a partnership like this, Seeds of Gold, the Farm Clinic, how is that in alignment with what D-Light does as a business? But also, what does that mean for, you know, you guys long term?
2: Yeah, so partnerships like this, Seeds of Gold, Farm Clinics, they align perfectly with our mission
1: mm-hmm.
2: Because they allow us to reach communities with practical solutions
1: mm-hmm.
2: that are directly impacting, one, the business itself,
1: yeah,
2: two, the person, and three, the person's dependents.
1: Mm-hmm.
2: So it's in our everyday life that we are impacting each and everything that is happening around us.
1: Mm-hmm.
2: So we've gotten to understand that besides, when you look beyond just the normal trade fairs that we normally go for,
1: yeah.
2: and we just set up and basically have people come visit the stall and mm-hmm. They say, I like this, can I take this? The partnership for like Seeds of Gold
1: mm-hmm.
2: is bringing us closer to farmers. I think in the world of farmers, we had clearly neglected them a bit,
1: mm.
2: to be sure, for real, we had neglected them a bit.
1: Mm.
2: And we're looking at it this way. Farmers, like poultry farmers,
1: mm-hmm.
2: they need our products for light
1: mm.
2: because the poultry just needs light,
1: mm-hmm.
2: right?
1: Mm-hmm.
2: When you look at the cattle keepers, the goat farmers as well, or let's say the animal farmers
1: mm.
2: in general, they need our light that we set up and have things moving.
1: Mm-hmm.
2: And then they end up saving in this particular aspect that electricity might be a little bit more expensive because I'm purchasing it on a daily basis.
1: Mm.
2: However, if I have solar with me, I pay yes over a particular period of time,
1: mm-hmm.
2: in smaller portions,
1: mm-hmm.
2: and saving more. Because one of the benefits that you're reaping from Delight products,
1: yes,
2: having had the proper and perfect pricing for each of our products,
1: mm-hmm.
2: you're definitely saving a particular portion. It is one of the benefits that we're actually driving the most. So people can actually understand and appreciate the fact that we have, if you go in for a solar solution,
1: mm.
2: specifically a Delight solar solution,
1: mm-hmm.
2: you're actually going to be saving. So let that farmer actually have this money that they have saved,
1: mm-hmm.
2: and invest it into drugs for the animals, or the harvesting period, or the farming period when they are throwing in the seeds, or they are nurturing the animals, or something of the sort.
1: Yeah.
2: Yes.
1: Right. Will you be part of the event that's happening in Lira, and when is it going to be?
2: Oh yeah, we're going to be part of the event. We mm-hmm. shall be down in Lira on the 27th.
1: Mm-hmm.
2: It will be happening on the 27th, so mm-hmm. we shall be in Lira before that event. We shall be in Lira this weekend, actually.
1: Yeah.
2: Yes, until next week.
1: Okay.
0: Interesting. And, well, the next Seeds of Gold Farm Clinic is in Lira, and mm-hmm. please, it's going to be at Ngeta Zadi. Do not forget that NMG is part of it. Be there and get to know more about all this. Thank you so much, Mr. Albert, for coming through.
2: Thank you very much for having me.
0: Have a great evening.
2: You too.
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1: Yadabum.
0: We are trying to get in touch with the one and only Justin, but Justin currently is a Kota. But for now, we will get straight into our conversation in Good or Bad Idea.
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0: 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This must be Odegaard.
3: Good evening, Mekandiada.
0: You're speaking
3: the red
0: cobra scorpion
3: himself. Then the Constantine Martin Odegaard, let's go back up your number at Mugwanga.
0: Yes, please. Sorry, we lost him. KFM, good evening.
4: Good evening, Benek. I'm not new for things.
0: Good evening, Queen.
4: Thanks for the great, fantastic show.
1: Thank you so much for listening in, Queen. What is your opinion?
4: I think it's about the answer that you said earlier. Now, anything then, like my life, my private life, what does it have to do with my work?
1: Thank you.
4: Number two, what if my partner doesn't have money to raise me? You tell me that break up with
0: content. You go to church, they wed you. Do a simple dinner as long as you're wedded.
1: Where is that money going to come from?
0: The institution you're working for, they will contribute for you.
4: Now listen, the students come to school to learn what I do or what I see.
0: Mm-hmm. Students, students see from you. You are a clear example to them, Queen. KFM, good evening.
5: Good evening, Aaron Mutongo here.
0: Yes, Aaron Mutongo, how are you doing, Aaron Mutongo?
5: Long time, I'm okay.
0: Long time, where have you been hiding, Aaron Mutongo?
5: It's now watching, I'm here and I'm away heading to Endeavor.
0: But
5: you don't know applying force. Married by force.
1: Munaga,
0: be examples, be examples.
5: No, because me right now, meaning I would have been having now a 3 kids if I was a teacher. Marriage is not by force.
1: Thank you.
0: But why are you cohabiting with a person and you're having children together?
1: That is their personal life. That is their personal life. It is their personal life.
5: I have a right to get married or not get married.
1: Thank you.
5: Does the Bible say that by force, crook or what, for you to get?
1: No.
0: But what you are doing is what we call fornication.
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0: By the way, these South Africans, they will just sing anything. Just give them a beat. I'm a PPP. I want to a PPP. I want to do some PPP. You can even make a DJ beat out of it. And it's time for us to wrap up on
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2: Forcing teachers who are cohabiting to get married in teachers of church-founded schools to get married. Is that a good or a bad idea?
0: 0393-932-9933, 0393-262-9334, 0393-266-9330, 701-933-934, 0751-93900. On Facebook, Nasasira Paul Raphael says, it's a good idea. When in Rome, do as the Romans. You lead by example. Church-founded schools are led by people who are exemplary. Jeff Zillion says marriage isn't for fools. If someone doesn't want to get married, don't force them. Etipe Isaac says most churches, even their leaders that are not married. Ben Echumurwa. A very bad idea. We don't force things. Christine Nyangoma Amoti and the church leaders are cheating on their partners. Sabuna. KFM, good evening.
3: Yes.
2: Yeah.
3: You know what?
0: Yeah.
3: Now, if you know you are going to be a priest, a father, you know you are not supposed to marry. Then it too. Every institution has its rules and its what it is.
0: Regulation.
3: Yes. Therefore, if you know you want to teach in there, if they tell you that the rules here is to get married, you have to. Otherwise, don't take yourself there for that kind of torture.
0: Thank you very much, my friend.
3: They want to promote certain specific Christian values. So when you take yourself there, but if we want to go and begin doing things like that, cohabiting, and what are you going to teach the children? I guess the church is supposed to promote Christian values. Therefore, if they tell you for you here to get to teach here, you must be a married, preferably you either stay single, or if you're already cohabiting, you must marry. I think it's what they want to promote. Therefore, you can't break the house rule. Very simple.
0: Thank you so much. What's your name?
3: I'm called Haley.
0: Haley, thank you so much, Haley. Yada, the man has said it.
2: I mean, he speaks for a population of people. For me, I am all for marriage and Christian marriages and whatnot. That is where I stand. However, I think that we need to separate workspaces and private lives.
0: Yes,
2: we need to separate workspaces and private lives. My private life is not affecting my work, leave my private life out of my work.
0: But if you're an institution that says that you must be married and you should not cohabit, follow those rules. KFM, good evening.
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2: Good evening to you.
4: Talking to Finrob.
0: Yes, Finrob.
4: I think that teachers getting married is not a bad idea. But do you even think that those teachers are single?
0: They said cohabiting. Teachers who are cohabiting.
4: Okay, they are cohabiting, but they have their partners. They have left home. They are cheating on them.
0: Chogamba teachers cheating on their partners.
2: She knows something.
0: Give us something. Yeah, by the way, that thing. Do you know teachers would cheat on their partners in the staff room? You find a chemistry teacher, a female chemistry I don't know why. It's mostly the literature and English teachers that have physical features that are expounded.
2: Omeka,
0: you find her seated on a chemistry teacher's laps.
2: We have news. Daniel Kibet with the news.
0: So me, what I suggest, follow the rules.
2: What I suggest is that Emeka, you move out and we leave space for Daniel.
0: Munaga teachers team.
2: Daniel
0: teachers. Munaga teachers can have relationships in schools. Natino, we've been knowing your partners. Me, I know Vewaden Yada, who was dating a matron every time we go to sleep.
2: Emeka, come, we go.
0: Okay.
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9: It is the news at 6 p.m. I'm Daniel Kibet. Vote counting exercise has kicked off at Buhimba Town Council Headquarters polling station in Chukwube District. The election that seeks to replace the late Peter Banura, who perished on road crash in early April, started around 10 a.m. with few voters seen in the polling stations, including Chisenyu Primary School KZ, Kinogozi Fellowship AKM, both in Buhimba sub-county, and Satito Winyi Primary School in Kiziran Fumbi Town Council, among others. Jacqueline Kiza, a presiding officer at Chigede Parents Primary School, said the biometric voter verification kits were effectively deployed and they operated normally without any glitches registered. However, Crispin Kahero, an election analyst and member of the Human Rights Commission, is concerned that citizens are increasingly staying away from the ballot.
10: Now, when citizens stay away from the ballot, it often signals four things. One, that there is voter fatigue. Two, that there is mistrust. Three, there is disillusionment. Now, this is why civic and voter education cannot be an event that begins a few weeks or a few days before the polling day. It must be a continuous process. And you know, as the saying goes, you do not fatten a bull on market day. Citizens must be constantly and continuously engaged, informed, listened to, and involved throughout the electoral cycle, not only when elections are due. Participatory governance is built every day through meaningful engagement between leaders and their citizens. So if we want a higher voter turnout tomorrow, we must invest in stronger civic participation today.
9: Chukwube District has 132,415 voters in five sub-counties and three town councils with 250 polling stations. In other news, the National Coordinator of the Opposition Alliance for National Transformation, ANT, Alice Alaso, has questioned the chain of command in the government, asking President Museveni to clarify whether he remains fully in charge of the country or he has delegated authority. Speaking at the joint opposition press conference this afternoon at the People's Front for Freedom head offices in Kampala, following the arrest and detention of a prominent opposition figure and lawyer, Arias Lukwago. She noted that the recent developments highlights several questions that require immediate redress. Alasso said the Chief of Defense Forces, General Mozi Kaineru Garba, has no authority to arrest a suspected criminal, urging that this is the work of police.
6: President Museveni, has he handed over power? Is he still the president? If he's the president, let him call his son to order. If he's the commander-in-chief, let him call the CDF to order. Terror had not sustained governance. You can intimidate people today, but there comes a time when you cannot intimidate them anymore.
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9: Uganda will join the global community to commemorate the United Nations International Micro, Small and Medium Enterprises Day 2026 through the Uganda Catalyst Summit, scheduled to take place from 25th to 27th June 2026 in the capital, Kampala. Uganda's MSMEs constitute over 90% of the private sector and contribute significantly to employment, income generation, value addition and enterprise development. Patrick Mugisha, the Commissioner of Business Development and Quality Assurance at Ministry of Trade, Industry and Cooperatives, explains that the commemorations are intended to provide a national platform for dialogue and partnership building.
12: It is against this background the Ministry of Trade, Industry and Cooperatives, in partnership with the National Planning Authority, Innovation Village Hub, Global Alliance for Improved Nutrition Gain Uganda, women partners, private sector organizations, and other stakeholders will commemorate the United Nations International MSME Day 2026 through the strategic employment of the UG Catalyst Summit to be held in the same time. And as we celebrate to catalyze action for growth, accelerate Uganda's tenfold growth through innovation and entrepreneurship while focusing on reducing barriers for micro, small and medium enterprises to enter the formal economy or formalize to rise.
9: The summit will be held under the theme Accelerating Uganda's Tenfold Growth Through Innovation and Entrepreneurship.
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8: 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Go for it.
9: An Ecuadorian man who police accuse of leading a faction of one of the country's most feared criminal gangs has been shot dead as he was leaving the airport in Ecuador's largest city, Guayaquil. Security footage shows two young men waiting outside the arrivals terminal holding stuffed toys and flowers before one of them approaches the victims, pulls his gun from behind a teddy and shoots him point blank. Police have detained two teenagers in connection with the crime, the latest in a widespread wave of gang violence. This latest deadly shooting came just a day after Ecuador's president declared a fresh state of emergency in 10 provinces, including Guayas, where the attack unfolded.
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9: Ivory Coast striker Elia Wahi has been denied entry into Canada ahead of his country's 2026 World Cup group match against Germany. The Nice forward was reportedly arrested last month over alleged spot fixing in League One. Canadian authorities have refused him entry, forcing him to remain in the United States while the rest of the Ivorian team travels to Toronto. The Ivorian Football Federation says it has not been officially notified of any charges against Wahi, but confirms the necessary travel authorizations could not be obtained. Wahi started in Ivory Coast's opening World Cup victory over Ecuador and remains an important player for the team. He becomes the second player to be barred from entering Canada for the tournament after Ghana's Thomas Partey. And that is the news this hour. Stay tuned for more updates right here on KFM. I'm Daniel Kibet. Good evening.
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14: 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On top of that, we have some money for you, 1,010,000 Ugandan shillings.
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15: All right, so let's get ready for the game. Talking about the top five songs, here is number five. Coming in there from Asake and DJ Snake. But why would you call yourself DJ Snake?
14: I thought you had his contact.
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0: 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And
1: your home girl, Yada.
0: Y'all, I'm cheated. Y'all, I'm pili pili. Dem kikuyu.
1: Rumble.
0: Yada, be made a boom.
1: Baby, your mommy.
0: Ekibidiganya. Number four was Shaggy. Robin Thicke, looking lovely. You know Robin Thicke?
1: Mm-hmm.
0: You know Robin Thicke?
1: Mm-hmm.
0: Which songs of his do you know?
1: The one that he did with Bruno.
0: Which one?
1: The one that he did with Bruno.
0: Everybody, girl. Bloodlines. I've been thick. This is a song of 2012. Hey, hey, hey. But it's mostly a writer and a producer.
1: Mm.
0: Mm. Then there's another one he did. The one Kevin Hart did a rendition of it.
1: Mm. I'm not

0: Have you had that one before?
1: Either I have.
2: Or?
1: And you're singing it terribly.
0: or
1: I haven't.
0: That's the voice you use.
3: I'm lost without you. I can't help myself. How does it feel?

0: Na-na-na-na-na-na-na-na-na-na. Yanda.
1: Okay, Kande.
0: This is how it goes.
1: Remove. I knew it. I have heard the song and you're the one who's spoiling it. You're the one who is spoiling it.
0: You listen to the voice, Yanda.
1: It is not about the voice. It's about the way you're singing it.

0: That is Robin Thicke for you. Anyway, 18:06 PM, Yanda.
1: Mm-hmm.
0: This song reminds me of a time in school when a rat was we were like leaving class at 5 PM.
1: And then?
0: Then a rat was seen moving from the staff room. So one of the students kicked it. So it went down the stairs, it hit a wall. Then when it hit the wall, it went to the ground floor. Now, one of the students who was down, he was a footballer, he got it on his leg, kicked it up. So when he kicked it up, it crossed over to like the girl's wing. Now there were like boys around there because the girl's wing was next to the...

0: to the compound. Eh? Guess what? Another guy put it on his chest. Eh? Mm-hmm. Then kicked it. Another boy went and headed it. Then it fell onto Nzalasata's chest. Nzalasata's chest hit it. Listen. He juggled the rat like 4 times. Ta, ta, ta, like Cristiano Ronaldo. Kicked it. Then it went and landed into my hands. Before I got to the ACL. So I also juggled. It was like as if we were playing football. Then we kicked the rat to the girls. That's when girls ran away from the dormitory. Mama. You know those Adidas adverts? Those adverts of Adidas and Nike?
1: You know what I know?
0: What do you know?
1: I know that it is time for game day.
0: Leave Salah alone.
1: Leave the rat alone, Banangi.
0: Anyway, let's get into the game. Mponye.
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1: So today, we want to honor
0: Samura!
1: The dictators at home. By and we are not talking about the fathers. We are talking about the mini dictators. Banange last borns. As a firstborn.
0: Mm-hmm. First bonds, we've suffered a lot with last bonds,
1: bro.
0: So much.
1: So yes, last bonds. Today is your day. You get to step forward, and every other person who is not a last born, Banange, we need to out these people. So today our game is
0: a last born once said.
1: Mommy has said you put for me food so that I don't go to bed hungry.
0: A last born once said,
1: Yada.
0: Auntie, now I'm the last born, you're the first one.
1: Yada.
3: Yada.
1: What?
3: Mommy has said that you go and wash the dishes.
0: Hey. KFM, good evening.
4: Good evening,
0: Good evening, Queen.
1: Thank you so much for listening in, Queen.
0: A last born once said,
1: oh, wow.
0: A last born once said, the remote belongs to whoever cries first.
1: This one's a sister, Kakamina! A last born once said, Mommy said I shouldn't carry heavy things.
0: A last born once said, they tell the last born, you go and sweep the house.
3: Yada, Mommy has said that you go and sweep the house. It is dirty.
1: Hi.
5: A last born once said, you give me some sugar, I won't tell Mommy. Then a few moments later, Mommy, this one stole your sugar.
1: Oh, wow.
0: A last born once said, they find you with your girlfriend at home. You people, it's okay, do your things. Me, I'll not tell Mommy. Then you give them money. Immediately, Mommy's at the gate. Mommy's at the gate. Your person runs away. Mommy enters the house.
3: Mommy, can you imagine Yada had her boyfriend here and he hugged her and her lips touched his lips? Oh my God, like in the movie!
1: Last born. A last born once said,
3: Mommy, Emeka has said that we want KFC.
1: Bro!
0: There's a time when You know, those days our parents would confiscate the TV and they push it. We had those TV trolleys, those big box TVs. So our parents would push the trolleys into their bedrooms. So when you piss them off, so the last born, you say, do you want to watch cartoon?
3: Hey, I want to watch cartoon.
0: Okay, go and tell Mommy that you want to watch cartoon.
3: Mommy, Emeka has said that you bring out the TV, they are tired of being bored at home.
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0: And this one is A-Pass. 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
1: 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Who am I?
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4: Good evening to you.
0: How are you doing?
4: Yes, sir. How are you?
0: Very, very good.
4: Yeah.
1: Yes, what is the answer?
4: No. I think the answer is the Archbishop Dion Akos and the James Huntington. Yeah, they all got on the committee.
0: Thank you for trying, but that is not the right answer. We're giving chance to one more caller.
1: Number 2?
0: Let's go to number 2. This will be back on the Mighty Breakfast with B-Wall at 1,040,000 Uganda shillings.
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0: Mundo, BNXN, back out, playing at number 2 on the Big 5 Plus 5 with the taboo charge, get right with the make of the romantic magic and
1: your homegirl Yada.
0: You got him Chidi, you got him Pili Pili, them Kikuyu.
1: Rembo.
0: Yada Bim Yada Boom.
1: Baby Wamami.
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0: 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Good evening.
3: Good evening to you guys.
0: Good evening, how are you, guy?
3: I'm okay, this is Moses.
1: Yes, Moses.
3: A victim of today's game of Erastibon.
0: Samura! What did they say to you?
3: I've ever told my elder sister who was serving food that mommy and daddy said that I'm the one to eat more pieces of meat than you.
1: Oh, wow. Didn't they slap you?
3: They gave me only two.
1: A last born one said,
0: mm-hmm.
4: Mommy has said, you cut the edges of bread and you give me only the white part.
0: Cut it now. There were some kids who were making fun of their dad.
1: Mm.
0: They're like, hey, my dad is so tough.
1: Mm.
0: Then, man, I get daddy. So this is what they said.
1: Mm.
0: Hey, man, there's a way daddy looks funny every morning.
1: Mm-hmm.
0: Yeah, he's from the bedroom, like a last born.
1: Mm.
5: Daddy! Michael has said that you look so funny in the morning when you are getting out of your bedroom. Oh, my God, daddy, it was funny.
1: No.
0: A last born.
1: Oh, my.
0: One said.
1: Mm-hmm.
5: Mommy, can you imagine that Auntie Rhonda came yesterday and she went to your bedroom and she was there with daddy?
1: Hey! A last born one said,
5: Mommy has said you put blue band on both sides of the bread.
0: A last born one said, Daddy has said that you go and wash my clothes and you take me to Sunday school.
1: Hey.
0: Hmm. 0393 93 93 93 0393 262 934. A last born one said,
6: Every family meeting ends with me being declared innocent.
1: A last born one said,
4: Mommy has said I should stay inside. I'm not going outside the house, so don't send me.
0: Kevin, good evening.
7: Good evening, Emeka and Ed.
1: Good evening to you. How are you?
7: I'm okay. How are you doing, guys?
1: Very well, thank you.
0: Who is speaking to you?
7: Proceed here.
0: Yes, proceed.
7: The last one was saved. Mommy, I'm going to tell you called Ginger.
0: Hey, Yada, you be there watching TV. You're watching an interesting action movie. There's a way last bones are very shrewd. They come, they see that you guys are not going to budge. You're not going to take off your movie for them to watch cartoon.
1: Yeah,
0: they will just come and look at you.
5: Yada, mommy has said you switch off the TV. You did not wash your clothes. Go wash them.
1: Oh, and wow. And you put for me cartoon.
5: And you put for me cartoon.
1: Bro.
5: There you will start shaking. You do everything. You go and wash.
0: Then your mother, you meet your mother. Then she finds you washing. Why? Why are you washing at this time?
1: Mm-hmm.
0: And you told the other kawan to nakagambi
1: ende. Aye.
0: You call them.
5: Me, I was saying my own things.
0: KFM, good evening.
7: Hi, Jaja.
1: Hi.
7: Hi, how are you?
0: Hi, how are you doing?
1: Who are
0: you
1: speaking to?
7: I'm Betty here.
0: Yes, please.
7: So,
0: Our
7: last born made our first born be beaten. Let's know what he did.
0: What did they do?
7: Well, you remember the debate?
0: Eh?
7: The debate.
0: Yes.
7: The one that they are feeding. So, they never used to allow anyone who was remote. So, this particular day, one held the remote and pressed on the jet, and the jet came out. So, when Muzay came back, the last one was like, Daddy, the friend is an injured PC. Beating him.
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1: Good evening to you. How are you?
8: I'm okay. How are you?
1: Very well, thank you. Who are we speaking to?
8: You're speaking to Penelope.
1: Yes, Penelope.
8: Yeah, the last born one said, if you don't pack for me bread, if you don't pack for me sugar, I won't go back to school again.
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0: head. 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
0: Good, how are you doing?
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0: She's fine.
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11: Good evening, America.
0: Good evening, how are you doing?
11: This is Francis.
0: Yes, Franklin, how are you doing, Franklin?
11: Last born one said, Mommy, Daddy has said, you can't watch TV, let me remain playing outside.
1: Oh, wow.
0: Justina said, leave us alone.
1: Hey, hey,
0: leave,
1: hey.
0: Leave you alone, Justine.
4: A last born one said, I don't eat posho because it gives me allergies.
0: A last born one said. Now, just imagine, Justin, the last one.
5: Iwe!
0: If I speak up this call. KFM, good evening.
12: This is Benny.
0: Yes, please, how are you doing?
12: I'm very fine.
0: Yeah, that's very good. Well, last born one said.
12: I'm not going to take alcohol because it's going to remove my fire.
0: Fire? This sounds like a last born who has taken alcohol before. Yeah.
1: Justin was saying.
0: Justin, a last born. Once said.
5: Iwe. Mama ya jizirengu muruge kuzana zana muze kunaba. Yaba taka garuchire.
0: Literally meaning, you go and shower before mommy comes. Me, I will tell her if you don't shower, then you start bribing Justine. Manange Justine, don't report her. Say, hey, you go and play football. Justine will see Auntie Jolie from afar.
5: Mama, yadana imekama mupira.
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1: It is the news at 8 p.m. I'm Daniel Kibet. Members of the opposition have questioned the chain of command in government, asking President Museveni to clarify whether he remains fully in charge of this country or he has delegated authority. This was during an inter-party dialogue held at People's Front for Freedom head offices in the capital, Kampala, following the arrest and detention of its leader and prominent lawyer, Erias Lukwago. After 24 hours in detention at a known location, Lukwago was yesterday produced before the Makindye Chief Magistrate's Court and was formally charged with misprision of treason and sent on remand in Luzira. However, the National Coordinator of the Opposition Alliance for National Transformation, Alisa Lasso, said the recent developments raise several questions about use of the powers of the executive and the army amid reports that Lukwago was arrested on orders of the Chief of Defense Forces, General Mozi Kainerugaba. Alasso said the Chief of Defense Forces has no authority to arrest a suspected criminal, urging that this is the work of police.
2: President Museveni, has he handed over power? Is he still the president? If he's the president, let him call his son to order. If he's the commander-in-chief, let him call the CDF to order. Terror had not sustained governance. You can intimidate people today, but there comes a time when you cannot intimidate them anymore.
1: While the president of the Uganda People's Congress, Jimmy Akena, has asked the opposition leaders not to be silenced by the current wave of what he describes as political intimidation.
3: Even a criminal does not deserve treatment like that. A criminal needs to be treated respectfully and charged according to the law. Now we're standing here discussing issue of politics. This is our country. We cannot be going around in circles. Keep on going around in circles. Uganda deserves better. And I, as UPC, I pray that I will have the opportunity to continue to speak. Because what I see and what is developing, not all of us are going to reach the promised land of democracy. It's an unfortunate truth, but not all of us are going to reach.
1: The Secretary General of the National Unity Platform Party, David Rubongoya, also expressed disappointment and dismay over the endless mistreatment and belittling of prominent political leaders.
4: A very brief interaction with the Honorable Elias Lukwago, and what he told us was, you know, shocking that these guys forced him to put on an NRM t-shirt. Can you imagine? Written on protecting the gains. But all of us know that Honorable Elias Lukwago is a leader of the PFF, of a political party, which opposes, which disagrees with whatever the NRM stands for. So, by forcing him to put on a t-shirt of NRM, and of course mocking him, taking pictures of him and all that, that is the worst level of humiliation.
1: In other news, law students have also spoken out, calling on Uganda security agencies to end the torture and inhuman treatment of suspects, saying all citizens deserve to be treated with dignity regardless of the accusations against them. Speaking during the 2026 National International Humanitarian Law Moot Court Competition at Makerere University, third-year law student Oprah Karubo said no Ugandan deserves to be subjected to such treatment.
5: On the basis of what's happening in Uganda, we can see a number of conflicts, even within the northern regions of the country, but even conflicts between the people and the state in particular. So we need to be able to make sure that civilians are not harmed, civilians are separated from military groups, a civilian and a military group such as tribunals or courts cannot coexist. We need a state and a country where civilian rights are protected and the military acts in isolation of politics and of the civilians themselves.
1: Elsewhere, vote counting continues at Buhimba Town Council in Kikuba District, following what has been largely described as a peaceful voting exercise in the LC5 by-election. The election that seeks to replace the late Peter Banura, who perished on road crash in early April, was characterized by low turnout, which caused delays at many polling stations. Jacqueline Kiza, a presiding officer at Kigede Parents Primary School, said the biometric voter verification kits were effectively deployed and they operated normally without any glitches registered. However, Crispin Kaheru, an election analyst and member of the Human Rights Commission, says it is concerning that citizens are increasingly staying away from the ballot.
6: Now, when citizens stay away from the ballot, it often signals four things. One, that there is voter fatigue. Two, that there is mistrust. Three, there is disillusionment. Now, this is why civic and voter education cannot be an event that begins a few weeks or a few days before the polling day. It must be a continuous process. And you know, as the saying goes, you do not fatten a bull on market day. Citizens must be constantly and continuously engaged, informed, listened to, and involved throughout the electoral cycle, not only when elections are due. Participatory governance is built every day through meaningful engagement between leaders and their citizens. So if we want a higher voter turnout tomorrow, we must invest in stronger civic participation today.
1: Chikube District LC5 race attracted two candidates, the National Resistance Movement's Padi Kisembo and the Opposition National Unity Platform's Phinehas Timanyire.
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1: 13 of every 100 people in Uganda have the sickle cell gene in a country that ranks number 5 in the world among countries with the highest number of individuals with the sickle cell. Minister of Health and partners are urging members of the public to do gene testing before having children. The Director General of Health Services says this will help reduce the number of babies who are born with the sickle cell disease. The sickle cell disease burden in Uganda is significant, with about 20,000 babies born with the condition each year, and 80% of these children do not survive past the age of 5.
0: 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And Absa Bank, your story matters.
1: Two operators in northern Uganda have noted that misinformation on Ebola viral disease that is posted online is hurting Uganda's tourism industry. Simon Peter Onguti, the chairperson of Northern Uganda Tours Operators, says players in the sector are struggling to stay afloat due to abrupt cancellation of trips and hotel bookings, especially by foreign nationals. He has told journalists in Kitgum that misinformation on the disease posted on social media sometimes go viral, creating panic and tension among potential visitors. Onguti laments that Uganda has gone nearly 20 days without registering an Ebola case, but sadly, that has not been amplified to the world.
0: KFM International News, powered by
7: NCBA Bank. Go for it.
1: Iranian President Masoud Pezeshkian says Iran's deal with the U.S. shows it did not trade its dignity and independence for any threat or pressure. Late yesterday, he and U.S. President Donald Trump signed an initial agreement to end the war. As part of the 14-point document, both sides commit to further talks to reach a final agreement in 60 days and to reopening the Strait of Hormuz. U.S. Vice President J.D. Vance is currently holding a news briefing. He says 12.5 million barrels of oil flowed through the strait after the deal was signed.
0: KFM Sports News.
1: Finally, URA Football Club has begun the search for a new head coach as preparations for the upcoming season get underway. The tax collectors have announced the formation of a recruitment and vetting committee that will oversee what the club describes as a comprehensive and transparent process to identify the right candidate to lead the team. The recruitment drive follows the expiry of contracts for members of the club's previous technical team, which was headed by Hussein Mbalangu. And that is the news this hour. For more details and updates, visit our website www.kfm.co.ug. I'm Daniel Kibet. Good night.
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0: 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Plus, we have the K-Zone Garage, and then we have surprises. And why are you still awake? So you have to stick around, because yes, we're going to be having some fun tonight. Doreen is my name. How's your day? Mine was not that bad. How about we get into songs that you love? We get into Chris Brown, Delusional. Good evening.
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0: 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My name is Doreen, and yes, you who is listening in online, you have to holla. Oh yes, my name is Doreen, and you're listening to the case on creating connections, mending your hearts. Only 29 minutes after 8 p.m. Joshua Baraka, This Time. That's a song that you've been listening into, and then prior to that, My Way came through by Usher. Yes, and then we heard from Elijah Chitaka. The song is called Dawa, and then also Johnny Drill, Colorado. We proceed with the case on playing you nothing but your favorite hits. If you have a song you want to listen to, let me know. Very simple, just drop that song on the KFM socials. Yes, and let me know where you're listening in from, you who is online. Let's get to enjoy the show until midnight. My name is Doreen, and let's proceed with more of the music. Diamond Platnumz is coming through with Happy. Are you happy? No one is going to make you happy. Happiness starts with you. So I always tell people, don't think that you are going to get someone, or you're waiting for someone to make you happy. No, let the person find you when you're happy. You understand? So be happy regardless. And yes, life moves on. Here we go.
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0: 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Well, fitting there is a song by Jennifer Lopez. Let's get loud, entertaining you guys who are online. How you doing? Hope you're good. Thank you for locking in and being a part of the KZN. And while we create connections, mend your hearts. It's a Thursday. Some say it's a throwback Thursday. So whatever song you want to listen to, we got you. Definitely, we got a buffet of songs coming up for you in the next hour. And you can send your shout outs to your friends and loved ones, and also, yeah, you know, we get into that surprise moment, so you can send through that message on the KFM socials. 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

0: Well, that is a lovely one. Taking us back in time, James Ingram, the title of the song is Always, and he died when he was only 66 years of age, but left us with great classics. Well, like would like to apologize. We had a technical glitch, but we are back. Oh, yes, better than ever. And yes, proceeding with the case on next hour, we get into those ballads and then we open the garage. If you do have a dilemma, you know the drill, or if you have a question, very simple, let me know by sending through that very question or dilemma on the KFM WhatsApp. The number is 0747 032 192. Alternatively, when I open up the garage, feel free to call in live on air and talk to us. And yes, we do listen, we don't judge, we listen, and definitely we help you bounce back. My name is Doreen, stay with me.
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0: 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More Than a Woman, the little Leah, died at the age of 22. Oh, somehow, I miss her sometimes. When I play her songs, I'm like, oh my God. Oof. We lost such good talent. But anyways, we are still rolling until midnight, 27 minutes after 10 p.m. This hour is about helping our friends and loved ones. So we have the garage where we listen to people's deep secrets and we set them free.
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0: It is 93 KFM, but information, the best music. My name is Doreen. Back in the garage where we listen to people's deep secrets and set them free. So there is this story that some lady, she just popped up on my timeline. She's like a Nigerian lady, and she was, telling her story. She's apparently pregnant. She has a child, still young, probably like 2 years. So she was wondering why the man was changing lately. The man was changing. The man was not acknowledging her efforts anymore, never calling her beautiful again, stopped eating at home. And that really hurts, yeah? Imagine you prepare, you think about your man, you want to make him happy. You're like, you know what? I should prepare something for my man. Your man comes back and he didn't want to know. He didn't want to know. Hey, so the lady became very curious. Checked the phone one day. Of course, knew the passwords. Only to find out there's another lady, a young one, you know, very young, very small, you know. So she was like, oh, so this is it. Anyways, what she does, she says a lot of things, and then she's like, I am thinking of exposing this lady. And of course, the next day she does. She puts up the lady's picture. And then some of the chats, you know, between the man and that young girl. And then she puts a caption, let me hope this lady will make him happy. I'm getting out of this house. Okay. So, of course, some women were like, yeah, that's the way to go. Others were like, stay. Yeah, definitely. So in my head, I'm like, if you have proof that your partner is cheating, like proof. You know, those text messages, you get to know where the person lives. What would be your reaction? Would you confront that person? Would you expose those chats, expose that person? I don't know how you would react if you find yourself in such a scenario. Like, you have proof. You leave without saying a word, and those who decide to stay. And they're like, me, I'll stay. Others leave without saying anything. You expose that person, all the chats and everything, you're like, you see, I've left you with that person. It's okay, proceed with your life. I don't know. What's the best way to handle such a scenario? What would you do if you found yourself in such a scenario? You have proof. Forget about hearsay, but proof. Yeah. I would like to know from you. For now, let's get back to more music. I'll be back.
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1: 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Better information, the best music. Someone says I say hi to them. Okay, this is Sharon, and you are listening in from Kasubi, African Oil. Okay, thank you so much, Sharon, for being a part of the K-Zone. All right, so we get to proceed with the garage. In that scenario, what's the best thing to do? If you have the evidence, would you expose that person, attach the evidence on social media, and then that person gets to know, hey, by the way, they know everything about me, they have the proof. Then they get to know that the relationship is over on social media. Or you decide to move on with your life, or you keep quiet and stay. In such a scenario, what would you do? All right, 0751 933 900, 0751 933 900, 0701 933 934, and MTN is 0393 93 93 KFM. Sorry. So I have Victoria. Victoria, you are saying here that I think the best thing to do just to go. Because I mean, because we've shared a lot with this person. The person has decided to be unfaithful and, you know, betrayed me. The best thing to do is to just go. Never to look back. Okay. So exposing chats on social media or that person that, you know, that your partner is cheating with on social media doesn't even affect you only, but it affects him only, but also affects you. Okay. All right. And then I have Priscilla. Priscilla is saying the best thing to do here is to walk away with dignity. Is it easy? It's not easy. Oh, yeah. It is never easy. But, yeah, you know, that is life. What to do? Nothing. Then I have you, my friend, Mukasa Deo on KFM WhatsApp, saying, well, it's a tricky one. me, what I do, instead of exposing you on social media, I actually send everything to you. Evidence to you, and then you wait for what that person is going to say. There are always something. Yeah, there's always something they say, right, Carly? All right, thank you so much for participating and being a part of the K-Zone. So, hey, I think, you know, we handle situations differently. Oh, yeah? And, well, I don't know why she decided to do whatever she did. I don't know whether she'll regret it one day or very soon. I don't know. But the way she was saying, or the way she was speaking, it's like as if she was done with that disrespect, and she said, let me create room and space for that new girl that is very fresh and young in your eyes. Hey, and you have all the fun in the world, but she decided to leave after doing all that on social media. Mm-hmm. Carly. Anyways, I think the best thing to do is sometimes silence is best. Very golden, though. Not easy, but because when you want closure, what closure are you going to find? Because now she has all the closure she needs. She has the evidence. I think that is closure enough. In that scenario, walking away is the best. I do agree with some of you guys, Carly. Let's get back to more music next hour. Why are you still awake?
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0: Why are you still awake? You're not alone tonight. Tell us what's keeping you up.
1: 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Why are you still awake in this hour? 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

93 KFM, better information, the best music. Okay, my name is Doreen, Michael Bolton, Can I Touch You There? It's a classic. And he's got that soulful voice, I just love it. Every time I listen to his voice, the songs, his ballads, I get chills in my body, for real. Now, we talk about why you're still awake in this hour. We have more ballads lined up as well for your listening enjoyment. And don't forget that you can let me know why you're still awake by sending that message on the KFM WhatsApp. The number is 0747032192. And you, my friend Alice, you are awake listening to the K-Zone. You are watching football, and right now you're on your laptop doing some work. Okay. Kali, thank you so much for choosing the K-Zone. I do appreciate. I want us to listen to more ballads. I got the likes of I have Donald Jones, I have Joe, and so much more for your listening enjoyment in this hour. Doreen is my name. And yes, stay with me.

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1: On the grind this week, Dan Wandera Ogalo, senior advocate, speaks out on the rule of law in Uganda.
0: All those institutions which deal with the day-to-day livelihood of Ugandans, please help us develop a spine. We are depending on you.
1: The rule of law is in the dark.
0: Correct.
1: But how about Ugandans? Deafening silence.
0: Different interests. There are those who are in government, they know it is wrong, but they are not speaking out. Personal interests override the rule of law.
1: But on the other hand, there can be a conversation between a father and a son.
0: Hey, haven't you seen incidences where fathers fear their sons? Where you are assuming that the president is not fearing the CDF? Why?
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0: The rendezvous, Craig David. Well, it's the case on creating connections and mending your hearts. Time for me to say goodbye tomorrow. It's a Friday, so hey, don't forget, there's a lot of vibes, definitely. Superstar Friday from 6 a.m. until midnight. So join us as we give you the best party. Yeah, wherever you will be tomorrow, just tune in to 93 KFM in the morning. Before the party begins, we have the Hour of Power, 5 to 6. You need that motivation. Doreen is my name. 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Bye-bye.
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